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1: I'm probably thinking the cash because I've got, I'm getting married in October, so the cash will be going towards that and going towards a little trip afterwards.
0: Okay, well, I have to put this out. If you're looking for a marriage celebrant, hit me up on Instagram. 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Shameless plug here. So you've got the celebrant, you've got everything sorted, you just got to pay all the bills now, right?
1: Yeah, pretty much.
0: Yes. And when they come in, you want to run and hide.
1: Yeah, definitely.
0: Pretend they don't exist. All right, I'll get you on standby inside the next 10 minutes at 13, 24, 10, ready to go. And Somba, biggest artist in the world with 12 to 12 playing next. 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

0: Melbourne's Nova 100, looking good for your Tuesday morning. It's your home of Jace, Lauren and Clint asking the question, what's made you cry recently?
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3: When did you burst into tears?
2: I had a really bad day. I had a bottle of wine in the fridge at home, or so I thought. I got home and turns out the day before had been pretty bad too, and there was no wine drinking for me.
0: Oh, don't you just hate that? Jace, Lauren and Clint back tomorrow. AFL Grand Final tickets to go every single morning. Coming up, the world's most famous dog, seen at the New York Fashion Week. 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I'll tell you who this dog belongs to and play her biggest hits next. Don't go anywhere. Let's go.
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23: 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A broken down truck to watch out for on the Ring Road. That's Altona-bound after Pascoval Road. It's in the middle lane. Also reports of a crash on the Deepak Bypass city-bound before Robinson's Road. Delays are back past Christie's Road. A car fire in Surrey Hills on Canterbury Road at Warragul Road. Also another in Northcote on Victoria Road at Darabin Road, causing delays in all directions. The Westgate Freeway slow city-bound from the Pulte to the Burnley Tunnel. Men, Movember wants you to know prostate checks start with a blood test. No fingers anywhere. Speak to your doctor at 50 or 45 if you have family history. Showers today, 15 that's up right now in the city, 14 degrees on Melbourne's Nova 100.
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0: Amazing to think Taylor Swift's pup, Wendy, has no idea how famous it is, nor the kind of celebs it's rubbing shoulders with on the red carpet at New York Fashion Week. The likes of Anne Hathaway and Julia Roberts. Amazing. Taylor's I Knew It, I Knew You coming up inside the next 10 minutes.

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0: Alex Warren and Fever Dream. This is Nova. He was in the country doing shows over the last couple of weeks. An amazing entertainer. He had the crown in the palm of his hands. Very, very good. Hello. This is Aaron Rich, Nova Boy in to do Nova Boy's jams in just a few minutes with an absolute blast from the past from Jay-Z coming up. And in minutes, I will get you on standby to win Nova's Cash or the Cars, Instant Mystery Money or the keys to two new Geely EVs. Win soon.
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0: Nova Tuesday morning. Hello, this is Aaron Rich. 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
0: Right, someone's winning on Friday, so you got to be on standby with me now. 13, 24, 10, phones are open. You are chasing the cash, Katie.
2: I've just pulled up with a dentist, unfortunately, so I'm going to take the money if I can.
0: Yes, because dentists cost a few, don't they?
2: Oh, exactly. You know what I'm up for.
0: I don't know what's more painful, being in the dentist chair or paying the bill at the end.
2: Correct. I think double whammy, if you ask me.
0: Yeah, I've got you on standby to win. Good luck, Lisa.
2: Legend. Thanks, buddy. You have a great day.
0: And is that Jackie?
3: Oh, my God, Aaron. You can't be serious. I'm so excited. Oh, I tried every day.
0: Good luck, Jackie. I'm popping you on standby.
3: Oh, I will be waiting with bated breath. Thanks, guys.
0: More chances coming up to get on standby after midday. And next, let's do one of the biggest songs in the country from Olivia Rodrigo.
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1: That weather is about to turn in Melbourne. Overcast now, showers expected on Nova 100. You're home with Jace, Lauren and Clint asking the question, what's made you cry recently?
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22: Moreland Road, Brunswick is closed between Cameron Street and Sydney Road for tram works until Thursday, 1 October. Businesses remain open. Expect delays. Visit the Transport Victoria website. A broken down track on the Ring Road Delta about after Pascavel Road. Two of the middle lanes are blocked off. Delays are back to Sydney Road. Also reports of an incident on the Deepak Bypass, city bound before Robinson's Road. Delays stretching back past Christie's Road. In Docklands, a crash on Wurundjeri Way, city bound near the outbound Westgate Tunnel entrance. It's in the left-hand lane. Police are on the scene directing traffic. Aussie Broadband have satisfying deals this spring. 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Ends November 15. See website for T's and C's. Showers expected this afternoon. 15 the top. Right now in the city, it's 14 degrees on Melbourne's Nova 100.
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25: This is Nova. Hello there, it's Mike Humphrey with you. Calls are growing louder for the government to reintroduce the cut to the fuel excise, with the average price of unleaded now above $2.10. Energy Minister Chris Bowen says there's no immediate plans to cut the cost, but that our supply is stable for now. The government's unveiled a joint $10 million package to save over 600 jobs at South Australia's embattled Whyalla Steelworks. Prime Minister Anthony Albanese has taken a call from King Charles overnight. Our head of state dialing in to wish us all well. It's the first chat between the pair in 8 months. The Defence Force has recorded its highest intake of new recruits in over 16 years, just over 8,000 people enlisting in the last financial year. Aussie kids are being lured by extremists using online video games, according to ASIO, the spy agency part of a government probe looking into gaming platforms like Roblox and Minecraft. Sarah Snook leads Australia's charge at the 78th Emmy Awards taking place in LA. The Succession star nominated for her role in the hit drama series All Her Fault. Updating sport, Nathan Cleary's been cleared to play week 3 of the finals despite spending time in the sin bin during Sunday's win over the Roosters. In the AFL, Dane Rampey will stand in for injured captain Callum Mills and lead the Swans into Friday's preliminary final against Frio. And Australia's men's ODI cricket team preparing for tonight's opening one-day are against Zimbabwe. It's their first visit to the country in over 12 years. And now you're up to date on Nova.
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1: So good to be with you on this Tuesday afternoon. Hope you're well. I've got your favourite 90s throwbacks coming up. Nova's 9 minutes of the 90s. Madonna, Vogue, yes please. That on after Alex Warren. Let's do it.

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4: 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I want a car.
5: 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I don't care which way I go. Cars, cash, doesn't matter.
0: Well, we are having a winner on Friday. Could be you. Be on standby inside the next 15 minutes. And biggest artist in the world is on for you next, Olivia Rodrigo.
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3: Cars, mate. 100% cars. We are drowning.
0: Yeah.
3: In a mountain of repair bills and fuel bills.
0: So. Yeah, yeah. Yeah, that's it. The two new Geelys are EVs, and that means you're not paying for fuel.
3: That's it. It'd be an absolute dream.
0: Yeah. Well, I don't know about you, but my heart sunk when they've been talking about the price of fuel going over $2.50 again.
3: No doubt. And it's only going to get higher. Everyone has to drive EVs, mate.
0: Yeah. All right, let's get you on standby. Hopefully you win on Friday. Good luck, bud.
3: Legend, thank you.
0: We'll keep the phones open after one. Next chance to win Nova's cash or the cars. And here's Somba's Homewrecker next.
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21: 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Nobody says that, but I'm going to make it a thing. Coming up on the show today.

0: Sean DePaul here at Nova. Joel Creasy standing by with the Joel Creasy Show in just a few minutes, followed by Fitzy Whipper and Kate at 4 with a huge Red Room announcement and first invites to go at 4 o'clock the Savo with Fitzy Whipper and Kate.
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15: 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A broken down truck and oil spill on the Deer Park Bypass, citybound before Robinson's Road. The left-hand lane is blocked. Delays are heavy back past Christie's Road. There's also works on the Deer Park Bypass travelling outbound approaching Robinson's Road. There in the right-hand lane, delays stretching back to the Ring Road. On Peninsula Link, it's slow both ways through Dramana between Boundary Road and the Nepean Highway due to works. 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Showers this afternoon, 15 the expected top. Right now in the city, it's 12 degrees on Melbourne's Nova 100.
16: I'm Stephen Barlett, host of The Diary of a CEO. I've had a lot of conversations. This one stood out.
17: Here's the co-founder of Netflix, Mark Randolph.
16: What about hard work? Does it matter?
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8: Earlier in my life, I used to do triathlons. And back when I used to do them, they don't do it quite the same way anymore. It would be a mass water start. You're getting kicked and your goggles are being knocked off and you're being held underwater. And you quickly realize that if you want to be able to survive in this mass start, you're going to sprint for those first 400, 500, 600 yards to get yourself far enough in the front of the pack that you have open water. In my opinion, work life is kind of like that. When you're younger, you better work your ass off. Ideally, you get yourself far enough ahead to get myself some breathing room, but now I can back off. So, yeah, at certain points in your career, you need hard work.
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22: Why, yes, hello and welcome to the Joel Creasy Show on this Tuesday lunchtime. Coming up today, I'm going to introduce you to the ever-so-cool rising star that is Aussie singer-songwriter Jack Gray. He just released his debut album. He's toured all over Australia and is heading off to Europe, if you don't mind. We're also going to get a little update on the Emmys, which are taking place as we speak. I'm quite invested in one Emmys race. I'm very Team Lisa Kudrow. People will know what I'm talking about. I'll be doing that with Michelle Stevenson in our scroll update, but let's get this lunch hour going with Tame Impala Dracula on Nova.

0: Poppy Miller, Baby Doll. You're listening to the Joel Creasy Show for your Tuesday lunch hour. It's a busy day. I mean, it's Emmy's day. It's also Lisa Vanderpump and Prince Harry's birthday today. Plus, I am joined in the studio by Aussie singer-songwriter Jack Gray, who just released his debut album, Swimming in Jeans. Now, Jack, Blind Lovin' is on the new album as well.
1: Yeah.
0: Have you ever been on a blind date?
1: No, I've never been. Have you ever been on a blind date?
0: Yeah, actually. And it was to the movies to see, what was the film? Oh, have you heard about the Morgans? It was a Sarah Jessica Parker vehicle. And it was terrible. And the guy said, I'm going to go get some popcorn or a Choc Top or something.
1: Don't tell me he didn't come back.
0: Never came back.
1: You're kidding me.
0: And I had to sit through that piece of shit film on my own.
1: How far into the movie? How far did he make it?
0: Oh, like 30 minutes. So I was like, greedy guts. Like, we only just finished the popcorn.
1: That's brutal.
0: And it was a terrible film.
1: Wow. Yeah, that's not good. Yeah. It wasn't like, you know, The Odyssey or something cool where you're like, at least it's a good movie.
0: Yeah. No, it was him and it was Sarah Jessica Parker and Hugh Grant, and you've never heard of it because it's that bad.
1: Yeah, I was going to say I've never heard of the movie, but
0: don't watch it.
1: I'm sorry, that's awful.
0: Yeah.
1: Yeah.
0: So you haven't ever, no, yeah, don't do a blind date.
1: No, never done a blind date. And that song is definitely not giving this experience.
0: Yeah, Blind Lovin'.
1: Yeah, Blind Lovin'. It is about when you're freshly, you kind of just met this person, but it just instantly you are like, damn. This could be the one.
0: Yeah.
1: And you know that that's pretty irrational because it's so new. And but you're just willing to just dive in head first, go into the situation blindly. And
0: yep.
1: That's always a nice feeling. It's
0: so
1: an intense
0: fun.
1: One, though. But the song, I just wanted a fun song that felt really fun to sing and also just made you feel good. So.
0: Yeah, 100%. I also once told someone, I'm oversharing fast.
1: I love it.
0: That I love them within like 2 hours of meeting them.
1: You did. You've done that?
0: I can't even remember his name.
1: Oh, yeah. Well, that sounds, sounds about right.
0: What a loser.
1: It happens. But was it like a casual like, all right, love you, bye? Or was it like a...
0: No, it was like...
1: I love you.
0: Okay, it gets cringier. I think I prefaced it with, get ready to vomit. I feel like I've known you forever.
1: Oh my God.
0: I was 18 or something,
1: wait,
0: please. I was
1: wait.
0: 18. I was still living in Perth. I was on like a trip to Sydney.
1: And it didn't work?
0: Shock horror.
1: Surprise. That didn't go over like I thought it would.
0: Oh my gosh. Well, you're killing it. Congratulations. Swimming
1: Thank
0: in Jeans
1: so
0: is out now. It is fantastic. It's such a great listen.
1: You're so sweet.
0: The lyrics are, there's some brilliant lyrics in there. And enjoy Germany.
1: Oh, stop yourself. Thank
0: that
1: you.
0: Is
1: I will.
0: A kill. I'm jealous. And I always say I cannot wait to forget the little people. Forget the little people, but you know, don't forget me.
1: No, never. How could I? You should just come to Germany with us and have some big beers
0: to.
1: And some wieners.
0: The last time I was in Germany was Berlin, and I don't need to tell you how that turned out.
1: Yeah, I've spent a little bit of time in Berlin, but only like passing through on tour, and I've heard it gets pretty crazy.
0: I've been to Berghain. And
1: oh,
2: this is one of my boasts.
0: Walk straight in. Like I had to queue. But I wasn't like, stop. They're like, come in.
1: Just right this way, sir.
0: I know. How rock and roll. Nothing cool as that has ever happened again.
1: I mean, I'm kind of like nervous now around you.
0: No pressure.
1: I don't know how to act.
0: Well, you go try Berghain and then get back to me.
1: I will.
0: If you can't get in, I'll give you some tips.
1: I probably won't be able to get in.
0: Oh,
1: I'll be
0: please.
1: Like, who's this guy?
0: You're
1: get out of
0: fine.
1: Here.
0: Congratulations.
1: Thank you so much. You're the best.
0: Thanks. Oh, thank you so much for popping in. Listen to my full chat with Aussie singer-songwriter Jack Gray on the Joel Creasy Show podcast. And I will be back with my comedian bestie Janelle Koenig right after this.
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1: Up next, get your juice boxes out and sit down for a tale with my mate Janelle Koenig. To get us there, it's Jason Derulo. Watch yourself.

0: That's Iran Hironova, and it's the Joel Creasy Show. It's also Tuesday, so time for this.
1: Grab your juice boxes and sit down for story time with Joel's bestie from the Westie, Janelle Koenig. Janelle's juice box.
0: Every Tuesday on Company Time, I call my best mate, Janelle. Hey, babe.
2: Oh, hi, babe.
0: How are you? How are you? You sound stressed.
2: Oh, my metabolism's through the roof, babe. For a change.
0: Well, we just did just come back off I Run, the song.
2: Fancy. Poignant. I scored Radiohead tickets.
0: Oh, like standing ovation, because I know people that were in the virtual queue or whatever you call it and could not get them.
2: I was in a virtual queue also. Mm-hmm. It was a crazy, underhanded, like some kind of sabotage-y, espionage.
0: What do you mean?
2: It's just tickets.
0: How is this happening online? It's like the dark web.
2: So it was very dark webby. Like you had to register and then you got an email and then you got a special code and then you had to share the blood of your firstborn child. And then it was like, it's just tickets.
0: Yeah.
2: It's not that hard.
0: Yeah.
2: But I'm old enough to remember actually having to go to a ticket tech booth and camp out with a sleeping bag.
0: Yeah. Did you ever do that?
2: Yeah.
0: For who?
2: Yeah. We had a campfire. We were sending smoke signals. The whole work.
0: Who have you seen? Dame Nellie Melba? Like, how old? Yeah. First time that name's ever been said on this station. Who are you camping out for?
2: The Cure. In 1992, the Wish Tour. So, but the funny thing was that I was messaging ChatGPT to ascertain how long the wait would be based on the number of people in the queue ahead of me.
0: Oh, who are probably also getting flooded with the same question, ChatGPT.
2: Yes, but ChatGPT has learned how to speak to me in my language.
0: Oh.
2: Did you know that?
0: No.
2: She swears at me. She swears at me.
0: Does she really?
2: Uses capitals where I would use a capital, uses a question mark and exclamation mark.
0: Wow.
2: All of that.
0: So you've not left the house in weeks is what you're telling me. You've fallen in love with this this AI assistant.
2: Well, you're very busy, Joel. I can't go to you all the time. You don't know about Radiohead tickets.
0: I don't know, but
2: know about... the words to creep.
0: Oh, that's them. I know. I love that song. So did your mate ChatGPT, did she help out?
2: Yes, she was great. She was like, it's only going to be another 5 minutes. It's only going to be another 3 minutes. You're nearly there. Hang in there. You've got this, girl. Yeah, literally. When I was sick the other week, I was asking ChatGPT what I should do, and she literally wrote back to me, stop talking to me and go to effing hospital. That's the only reason I went. And when I went in there, they said, why did you come in? And I said, because ChatGPT told me to. And the doctor said she was right.
0: Did you let her know?
2: I shouldn't have. I should have followed that up. You can't send 4 hours to ChatGPT. Thanks for everything, babe.
0: Thanks, babe. Well, I don't know. I'm so happy you got you Radiohead tickets. I'm thrilled for you, and I'm thrilled for your new best mate, ChatGPT. Oh, my gosh. I need to have a little break. We're going to get a scroll update next and dive into what went down at the Emmys.
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1: Time to read up on all the hot goss in the world of showbiz from an actual scroll delivered straight to Joel's studio. It's Joel's Scroll Update.
0: Well, it is Emmy Awards Day, so going straight to the top with her glowing, with her barley glow and beachy hair, Michelle Stevenson.
2: Oh, I'm so happy to be back. I've got a tan. I'm relaxed. I eat, prayed, loved.
0: Oh,
2: I'm ready to go.
0: You look great.

0: 78th Emmy Awards just wrapped in Los Angeles. I like the Emmys because I feel like we're all a bit more tapped into the Emmys because the Oscars, you know, those films often, I've never heard of them.
1: No. You got to actually make an effort to go and watch the movies.
0: Yeah, but they're also art house, whereas the Emmys is just like everything I watch all year round.
1: Yeah, totally, totally.
0: And it's kind of hard to avoid than anything Emmys because it's all about Meg Stolter, really, dressed as an Emmy.
1: An actual Emmy? She looked amazing.
0: It's kind of like it's the front page of every piece of news. If you don't know Meg Stolter, she's from Hacks. She's a brilliant comedian.
1: She's the funny one on Hacks, we should say.
0: She's the funny one on Hacks, yeah. I've got a bit to say about that coming up. Have a listen to her on the red carpet.
2: The inspiration tonight was, I don't know. I just felt like, I don't know.
0: I just think she's brilliant.
1: I think she's great too, and she's always doing a bit, which I love, and she's with, what's his name? I can't think of his name. He's also on Hacks.
0: Paul, I want to say W Downs or M Downs? W.
1: Those two together are giving everything all the time, and I just love it.
0: Yeah, and then Taylor Swift makes a cameo in a pre-taped Law & Order SVU sketch, which, of course, Mariska was a huge part of.
3: Our perp has a clear MO. A lot of this doesn't fit the pattern, and I don't think everything is a clue.
4: It is to the Swifties.
3: Saccharide, Aries, from the vineyard, north or south.
5: What did you just say?
3: I didn't say anything.
1: Yeah, so she's a massive fan of Law & Order. So her ringtone is the dum-dum, and her cat is named Olivia Benson. It's all hilarious. Go watch the skit. If you haven't seen it, go online. It is the best.
0: That's Mariska's character, right?
1: Yes. And you know who Mariska Hargitay is married to? The guy from Younger. He was the dapper older gentleman in Younger.
0: That they're all kind of chasing after, and Sutton Foster's pretending she's like 19 when she's 48.
1: Yeah, so Mariska got that man.
0: I hope people are like really following our Emmys rap because this is so on point.
1: We're actually not even talking about the Emmys. No, we're not.
0: Okay, well, Jean Smart did win lead actress in a comedy series for Hacks. That's a historic win because she became the first woman to win an acting award for all season of this show. I know you and I have similar feelings.
1: I am going to say it's the irony of her winning for a comedy series and it's not funny.
0: Well,
1: like, she's not funny. Like, I don't understand. It's quite serious. Like, who loves Hacks? People like Hacks. I'm not one of them.
0: I watch Hacks, but it's not. I was hoping for Lisa Kudrow because I just think the comeback is so cringe and brilliant.
1: It's so good.
0: Yeah. I hope people follow that. I certainly did.
1: You got no Emmys update, but you got all the rest.
0: Yeah. Who's married to who? Thank you so much, Angel. Welcome home. Tomorrow on the show, AFL legend Jonathan Brown. See you later.
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34: 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See website for T's and C's. A broken down track at the exit of the Burnley Tunnel. It's in the left-hand lane delay, stretching back to the Balti. Also a broken down truck and oil spill on the Deepak Bypass citybound before Robinson's Road. The left-hand lane blocked, heavy back past Christie's Road. A breakdown on the Monash outbound after Warragul Road. That's there in the middle lane. Also a broken down track on the Ring Road, Altona bound after Pasco Vale Road. The left-hand lane is blocked there. Graduate sooner. Start this November at Deakin, Victoria's number one university for course satisfaction. Applications close 18 October for a November start. Showers 15, that's up. Right now in the city, it's 12 degrees on Melbourne's Nova 100.
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0: With the GPM headlines, good afternoon, I'm Michelle Stevenson. This year's Emmy Awards have wrapped for another year with Widow's Bay, the surprise winner, the horror comedy taking home a record-breaking 14 statues. The Pit won Best Drama as well as Best Actor for creator Noah Wiley, while Jean Smart made history winning Best Comedy Actress for Hacks for a fifth straight year. Well, One Nation leader Pauline Hanson has apologised after referring to Indigenous Australians as primitive. Senator Hanson has been slammed by the government and opposition for willful ignorance and lacking decency. The nation's two largest airlines have delivered huge annual profits despite facing a massive jump in jet fuel costs. The ACCC warns domestic airfares are already up 4%, with prices set to keep climbing as both Qantas and Virgin cut back on flights. New data shows Australia's road toll has fallen for the first time in more than 3 years, and the AFP commissioner has issued a blunt warning to Aussies about illicit drugs, Chrissy Barrett blaming the country's strong appetite for drugs for the rise in organised crime violence. And you're up to date on Nova.
1: Eric, found a job match on Seek that's perfect for me.
2: Oh, yeah?
1: It says, seeking a strong yet agile leader. The successful candidate will show great strength in the arms for daily commute by Vine.
2: Oh.
1: Fluency in Gorilla, essential. Cross-species communication skills required. Treehouse lodgings provided. Starting salary, 130K.
2: Oh, nice.
1: Job title, King of the Jungle.
2: Tarzan sounds like the perfect job for you.
3: For the best job matches. And you shall find.
4: Across Melbourne, this is Aaron Rich.
6: Yeah, hello. Nice to be with you. Hope you're having a wonderful Tuesday afternoon. I'm filling in for Chrissy Swan and playing plenty of your favourite fresh hits and throwbacks. After looking for a husband, she's found Joy. Brand new music from Ray called Joy. That's on inside the next 10 minutes. Let's start with the K-pop Demon Hunters.

0: It's Nova 100. It's Aaron Rich filling in for Chrissy Swan. I hope you're having a wonderful Tuesday afternoon. Kind of a weird one weather-wise. The rain's there. The rain's gone. Sunny for a minute. It's really typical Melbourne day. 15 to the top, currently 13 degrees. This is your home of Jace, Lauren and Clint. They're back tomorrow to wake you up from 6 with more AFL Grand Final tickets. Next, I got your perfect day-night song. Candlelight, romantic dinner. It's Bruno Mars on my soul. Here in a minute. Let's go.
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0: Yen Aspire at Nova with a Great Expectation. She was at the 2026 Emmys, just wrapping up in the US. Of course, lots of celebs there, including Taylor Swift, who appeared in a sketch with the Law and Order cast.
1: I think what we're going to be looking for is hiding in plain sight. Saccharide, Aries, from the vineyard, north or south.
0: Okay, that's cryptic. There's something in that. No, I'm not the only one who thinks it's fans of Taylor Swift. The Swifties think there's new music from her on the way this year. One can only hope. Hello, this is Aaron Rich in for Chrissy Swan. I continue the music on the other side of this with one of the biggest songs in the country from Joshua Waz.
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25: 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James Blunt's backyard.
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1: That is new at Nova, the Beaches. It's called Edge of the Earth. Hello, this is Aaron Rich filling in for Chrissy Swan. Hope you're having a wonderful Tuesday afternoon. As we approach 3 o'clock, we'll check in with Michelle Stevenson in the newsroom, see how those roads are going as you kick off school pickup. Hopefully you haven't forgotten a pizza slice from Baker's Delight. That was my go-to. If mum or dad turned up at school without some sort of Baker's Delight snack. Tantrum City is all I can say. Gosh, I was a brat of a kid. I've also got Somba's home record to play in minutes.
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25: Nova 100.
26: Good afternoon. A truck's broken down on the Deer Park bypass inbound before Robinson's Road. It's in the left-hand lane. Over in Lavington North, a report of a crash at Leakes Road eastbound at Fitzgerald Road. Otherwise, there's reports of another collision in Truckanina at Hopkins Road northbound before the Grand Boulevard. The Hume has a slow run outbound from the Ring Road, then before Donnybrook Road. As for the Westgate Freeway, a slow run from the Balti through to the Burnley Tunnel. PSOs and police are on regular patrol at some of Melbourne's busiest shopping centres to help keep you safe. 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Chance for shower this afternoon and down to 10. Tomorrow, a clearing shower and 13. Right now, it's 11 degrees on Melbourne's Nova 100.
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27: I'm Michelle Stevenson. Well, TV's Night of Nights is wrapped for another year with Law & Order's Mariska Hargitay playing host, the actress targeting our very own Nicole Kidman in her opening monologue.
28: Sound that I can feel.
29: No, Mariska, come on.
28: What?
29: That's
28: yes.
29: That's mine. That's my bit. You can't do that.
28: What? No. Zip it, movie lady. It's TV's turn tonight.
27: But the night was all about Widow's Bay, with the Apple TV horror taking home 14 Emmys, the biggest haul of the night. The Pitt won for Best Drama, while Jean Smart made history winning Best Comedy Actress for Hacks for every season of the show. Pauline Hanson has been on an apology tour today for remarks she made across separate podcasts. The One Nation leader criticised the PM's late mother for living in Housing Commission for too long. She also described Indigenous Australians as being the most primitive race on Earth. Senator Hanson says she didn't intend for either comment to cause offence. Well, Snowtown killer James Velasquez will be released from prison on conditional parole after a bid to keep him behind bars failed. Velasquez was eligible for release last year, but the South Australian government ordered a review of the parole board's decision, which upheld the ruling. Northern Territory police are investigating an incident at a RAF base. A person broke into the Air Force base at Darwin yesterday, allegedly assaulting a member of the ADF before fleeing in a stolen vehicle. And Labor is facing questions over how former Play School presenter Rhys Muldoon was hired as a political staffer as more offensive posts come to light. Now let's see what's happening on Nine News.
30: Thanks, Michelle. Hello, I'm Alicia Loxley. 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And Kylie Minogue, G Flip and Mike Brady to headline Grand Final Entertainment. Nine News, your news, nightly at 6 on 9 and 9 now.

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1: Hello, you got me. 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Fitzy, Whipper and Kate to drive you home this afternoon with a huge Red Room announcement you cannot miss. I'll have invites to go as well. So till then, let's go non-stop with the fresh hits and throwbacks you love, starting with Somba. Have this one loud. It's Homewrecker.

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0: You're listening to Nova, Fitzy, Whipper and Kate getting you home at 4 o'clock this afternoon. Massive Red Room announce and invites to go from 4. This is Aaron Ritchie in for Chrissy Swan. With more of your favourite fresh hits and throwbacks on the other side of this, I just realised G-Flip and I got something in common. A couple of things. One, we're both rock stars, except my fan base doesn't go further than my wife. And we're both LA Rams fans. G-Flip was at the NFL last weekend in Melbourne at the G. Bet on Fire coming up in minutes.
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4: Good afternoon. On the Deerpark Bypass, the truck is broken down and there's an oil spill as well before Robinson's Road. Otherwise, on the Ring Road, Greens are bound, a crash after Pasco Vale Road with delays all the way back to the Tulla. The Westgate Freeway has a truck that's broken down city bound to Montague Street. A crash in Parkdale Beach Road and Warragul Road. There are delays in all directions. And it's a slow run on the Hume Freeway heading outbound off the Ring Road, then before Donnybrook Road. Score a win at Dan Murphy's. 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Chance of a shower this afternoon and down to 9 tonight. Tomorrow, a clearing shower and 13. Right now, it's 11 degrees on Melbourne's Nova 100.
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17: Good afternoon. On the West Gate Freeway, a truck's broken down city bound to Montague Street in the left-hand lane. Over in Dandenong South, a crash at the South Gippsland Highway southbound at Abbots Road. It's in the middle lane. There is an incident at Harkaway Road north of King Road. There are delays in all directions. Otherwise, a slow run on the Eastern Freeway approaching Burke Road passing Baleen Road. And the Monash is busy from the Burnley Tunnel to High Street, then from Jackson's Road to Clyde Road. 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Chance of a shower this Arvo and down to 9 tonight. Tomorrow showers and 13. Right now it's 11 degrees on Melbourne's Nova 100.
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18: Good afternoon, I'm Michelle Stevenson. Well, the horror comedy Widow's Bay was the big winner at this year's Emmy Awards, taking home 14 gongs all up. While its star Matthew Rhys made history for becoming the first man to win two lead actor awards in the same year after taking home the statue for The Beast Did Me as well. While Catherine O'Hara's on-screen children paid an emotional tribute to the late star at today's Emmys, Macaulay Culkin remembering the Home Alone star as warm and funny.
19: So she may have forgotten me.
20: Twice.
19: But we will always remember her.
18: Pauline Hanson has offered a qualified apology for remarks made on separate podcasts that have drawn widespread criticism. The One Nation leader says she regrets her description of Indigenous Australians as the most primitive on earth, while adding that she didn't mean to cause offence for comments criticising the PM's mother for spending decades living in public housing. One of South Australia's notorious Snowtown serial killers has been granted parole after more than 27 years behind bars. James Vlasakis pleaded guilty to four murders before becoming a key prosecution witness against the ringleaders. Former Play School presenter Rhys Muldoon has been sacked from his taxpayer-funded job with a Labor senator over a series of offensive social media posts. Posts containing racial and homophobic slurs have resurfaced. And soaring global jet fuel prices have put a dampener on the profits of Australia's major airlines. The ACCC says Qantas recorded earnings of $2.35 billion, while Virgin surged to $753 million. Now let's see what's happening on Nine News.
1: Thanks, Michelle. Hello, I'm Alicia Loxley. 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Nine News, your news, nightly at 6 on 9 and 9 now.
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0: beautiful trick if you're down at the park. 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Just turn your ears up and let them know you are clever. Laugh hack. Went into a new sting, Jess, that just goes, laugh hack.
1: Brand new. Lots for me to write down.
0: Yeah, you're going to be busy.
2: Hey, Siri, turn Whipper down.
0: Another life hack after... another life hack after 5 o'clock, guys, and that Red Room announcement is massive. It's only 10 minutes away. Your first invite's in 10 minutes.
3: I've got the 15 signs that you're more attractive than you think.
4: You're beautiful.
3: Okay. Thanks, James. Because people tend to have a poor track record when it comes to self-assessment. So studies have shown that humans aren't capable of realistically assessing themselves, unless you're from Bondi.
0: Do you mean in looks? is this about looks?
3: Look, a majority of us find it really hard to assess our own attractiveness, right?
2: Depends on self-esteem, do you think, a lot of the time, or the dialogue?
3: Well, like I said, if you do go down Bondi sometimes or Main Beach up on the Goldie, there are a few places, Byron you'll find it as well, where people like to... Self-assessment is probably too much of it. But these are the signs that you need to look... Like, think about these, and if you come across them over the next couple of days, you might have to tell yourself, maybe I am pretty good-looking, Kate.
0: Do we score ourselves out of 10 fits, or how does this judgment work?
3: Okay, number one, people smile when they see you.
0: 10.
3: Okay, so giving a quick smile can be a way of flirting. But more often than not, it's just a natural reaction to something that is pleasing to the eye.
2: Yeah, I get it.
3: Number two, strangers stare at you.
0: 10.
3: Oh, that's you for sure.
0: No, but I'm staring or...
3: In disgust. That's in disgust,
0: that's
3: though.
0: Different.
3: But it's
0: like the guy.
2: People just stare at me and go, I think that was the girl that. I think she was. What show was she on
0: again?
2: Was it
0: Blue Heelers, was it?
3: Number three, people seem to enjoy talking to you.
0: 10 again.
3: Do others come up to you and start conversations?
0: Yeah, I'm on 30.
3: Like that? Number four, people raise their eyebrows when they see you. That's a good one. Oh, here he is.
0: Hey!
3: Fitzy!
0: I thought raising an eyebrow was more a question.
2: Well, it depends how you do it. One eyebrow.
0: Hang on a minute. What does that mean?
3: Yeah.
0: Huh? Hard to do, isn't it?
3: Number five, people often do a double take.
0: Yeah. Non-stop.
2: Yeah, so I can't play this.
3: Most of us do a double take when we come across something rather appealing.
0: That's
3: my gosh, have a look at that. Whoa, I have to look twice at that.
0: I'm on 50.
2: At that?
0: Mm-hmm. What do you mean by that?
3: Number six, people make duck lips at you.
0: Oh.
2: I like kissy.
3: Yeah, I think people are trying to compete with you when they go, when they find you attractive, they're like, oh gosh, I've got to show my jawline here. And do the duck lips.
0: Oh, Tommy does that a bit, and I just assumed he needed the toilet.
5: No, it is. I do need to.
2: No, it's not, Tommy. It just tell him it's tension.
3: Number seven, people may act differently around you. Okay. Boring, that one's boring. 15. Number eight, others go out of their way to help you. That's a good one.
0: Don't need help. You do.
2: When people will come to your aid easily.
0: Yeah.
2: Without really having to ask.
0: Is that like me making you a coffee each day?
2: When have you ever made me a coffee?
0: That's a 20 out of 10.
3: I'm gonna wind a couple up here, though.
0: Yeah, what have you got?
3: Another one is people are surprised by your insecurities. Oh, really? Is that how you feel about yourself? Don't. You're amazing. You've got no flaws.
2: My God, stop talking about yourself like that.
0: Definitely at 100. What would you give yourself out of 10, Kate? Like on...
2: I'm not on a scoreboard.
0: No.
2: I don't live that way anymore.
0: Right. Is that a 5?
3: Kate, this is you. This is a sign that you are very attractive. You get lots and lots of direct messages.
2: If only. I don't get any. Well, I do, but they're all on some kind of register.
0: It's just a shadow.
3: You do get some creeps, don't you?
2: No,
3: you
2: how many?
3: How
2: often?
3: You do. You've shown us a couple.
0: Pass me your phone.
2: I'm not.
0: Because that guy's calling you a 10.
2: No, I don't know.
3: Do you can you turn your direct messages off like that?
2: I don't know. I've never tried. Fitzy, Whipper and Kate on Nova.
6: 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There's a broken down truck and an oil spill on the Deer Park bypass inbound before Robinson's Road. Otherwise, on the Westgate Freeway, another truck's broken down citybound at Montague Street. Speeds are back at 40. Doreen has a crash at Bridge Inn Road inbound just at Independence Boulevard. 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Chance of a shower this afternoon and down to 11 tonight. Otherwise, tomorrow it's 13 and showers. Right now it's 11 degrees on Melbourne's Nova 100.
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30: Oh, yeah!
2: Oh, thank you, Jason. 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
3: Tommy,
2: it is.
3: Top of the harbour. I bet you it's the top of the harbour bridge.
5: Yeah, you got it. Fitz
3: Tommy,
5: got it in one.
3: I teach my kids the rule that we don't keep secrets. Now, where is the venue?
5: Oh, this is a good
3: this
5: secret.
3: This is huge.
5: What, but it's more about Jason than the
3: let
5: venue.
3: Let everyone
2: know. Absolutely,
5: well, everyone
2: it is.
5: Would turn up.
2: It's only three sleeps away.
3: Oh, my
2: He's
3: God.
2: He's going to be in Nova's Red Room. We have your invites.
5: Okay.
2: Are we going to give some away now? Can I do that? 13, 24, 10, and they could be yours. You could be heading there on Friday night. Jason Derulo is bringing his Last Dance World Tour to Australia this week, performing new viral single, Mi Chico.
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1: 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A new housemate has entered his habitat, and their differences begin to emerge.

0: It's his algorithm.
1: What is it?
2: I know it's illegal. You know the one that we talk about all the time? You know the tennis one where you can bet on live tennis, Kate, right? I'll get them to explain it. 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
3: 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Courtsiding works by having someone physically at the match to exploit time delays of just a few seconds between a point being won or lost and the umpire inputting the score to an electronic device. The info from the umpire is transmitted to the bookies around the world so they can update the odds on their services.
2: 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If you can get in before the umpire registers the result, you win the money. 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
3: $2,500 on 1 to 5. Come on. Hasn't come through yet. I'm getting really nervous. It's come through. £3,331. Joe, you're an absolute legend.
4: Off
2: so
4: one
2: you
4: point.
2: You can hear the guy go, yes, and that's when you put your, it's a matter of seconds, you get in before the umpire registers the score.
0: I don't love this stuff, but it's probably because I have no confidence in being able to press a button or make a call or do whatever it was that you were just talking about.
4: What about the other one we're talking about to do with the White House and predictive markets? That was a beauty.
2: There was a 45-year-old woman in China. She booked over 900 flights between 2015 and 2019. Now, she booked these flights without intending to go anywhere, but rather she was counting on them being delayed, Kate, in order to cash in on travel insurance policies. So she would purchase flight delay insurance and then she would analyse weather conditions and general flight on-time statistics in order to determine how likely it was that that flight would be delayed. Over the course of 5 years, she booked hundreds of flights and she earned $600,000.
4: From the insurance company?
2: From the insurance company. She was basically betting against that plane being delayed, which I... Look,
4: you're betting against Mother Nature, aren't you?
0: Well, it takes a lot of work. Why don't you just go and get a job?
4: Why don't you sort of take that energy and scammer's approach and put it into a proper business where you could maybe work the system instead of practice robbery?
2: There was also in China.
4: This
2: is awesome. Group of students who found out that there was a KFC glitch in the app. Five students, right? So they discovered this while trying to order. They said, if you could go from the KFC app to the restaurant WeChat account, right, it just would just, you could order as much food as you wanted and you didn't have to pay. So they kept doing it. But the thing is, they got so greedy that they ended up ordering the food instead of eating it, Kate. They would then on-sell it. And then they got family members involved. Then they got mates involved until they were busted and went to jail.
4: Anyone want to buy this second-hand bucket of KFC that I just bought? You can see the second-hand market on the street.
2: I just love these loopholes.
4: Oh, mate, you'd be working every corner, wouldn't you? Got a family feast, second-hand, go for it. All right, Michelle's got your Emmy news next. And then Tuesdays means Theme Queen returns, Kate Ritchie.
0: It does.
4: It's not far away.
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4: In Mount Martha, a crash at the Nepean Highway southbound of Craigie Road. Otherwise, on the Deer Park Bypass, there's a collision inbound before Robinson's Road. In Hawthorne, a burst water main at Power Street southbound before Riversdale Road. One lane is closed off. Speeds are back at 40. A slow run on the Calder Freeway from the Ring Road passing Kilo Park Drive, then from the Melton Highway to Calder Park Drive. And the Euston is banking up outbound approaching Burke Road passing Baleen Road. Ready to go electric. 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Chance of a shower this evening and down to 10 tonight. Tomorrow showers and 13. Right now it's 11 degrees on Melbourne's Nova 100.
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6: Good afternoon, I'm Michelle Stevenson. Well, this year's Emmy Awards have wrapped up with Widow's Bay, the surprise winner. The horror comedy taking home a record-breaking 14 statues across both ceremonies. The Pit won for Best Drama as well as Best Actor for creator Noah Wiley. While Jean Smart made history winning Best Comedy Actress for Hacks for a fifth straight year.
14: Just the men stay standing, the girls get to sit down. Now, I'm serious. Every time this happens, I think of the girls are going, oh, I just got comfortable. Why did you have to, oh my God, you got your Spanx and your corset and your tape and your thing, the shoes that are cutting your toes off, you're going, oh my God, she's not that good.
6: One Nation leader Pauline Hanson has apologised after referring to Indigenous Australians as primitive. The comments made on a podcast last year have since resurfaced. Senator Hanson has been slammed by the government and opposition for willful ignorance and lacking decency. Well, after spending over a quarter of a century in jail, Snowtown serial killer James Vlasakis is set to walk free from prison. The parole watchdog has signed off on his release after the case was reviewed. The South Australian government was seeking to keep him behind bars. The AFP commissioner has issued a pretty blunt warning to Aussies about illicit drugs. Chrissy Barrett blaming the country's strong appetite for drugs for the rise in organised crime violence. And the nation's two largest airlines have delivered huge annual profits despite facing a massive jump in jet fuel costs. The ACCC warns domestic airfares are already up 4%, with prices set to keep climbing as both Qantas and Virgin cut back on flights. Now let's see what's happening on Nine News.
15: Thanks, Michelle. Hello, I'm Alicia Loxley. 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Nine News, your news nightly at 6 on 9 and 9 now.
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33: Oh, it feels good, doesn't it? 5 o'clock, guys. Well, 8 minutes past. It is the end of the day. You probably just walked out of your office and went, I'm gone, guys. Get stuffed, everyone. I'll see you on Wednesday.
34: I don't think so. Some people enjoy going to the office.
35: Yeah.
34: You know what I mean?
35: Maybe so they're going to meet up for some dinner with some people from work. You know, they're socialising.
33: No, you did right.
35: Or they could be rushing home to watch all the socials of the Emmys.
33: Oh,
35: which
33: great
35: just...
33: segue, yeah.
34: It's tight-ass Tuesday. It could be cheap schnitzel night. Down at your local pub. It's exciting, you know?
35: Big shout out to Sarah Snook, who missed out on her two nominations at the Emmys.
33: Who did clean up Kate Ritchie?
35: Widow's Bay was the big winner.
33: Okay.
34: Oh, yeah.
35: Which I haven't managed to see. It's on Apple TV.
33: Best comedy special.
35: Amazing.
33: Also,
35: yeah,
33: Bad Bunny for variety specials because of the Super Bowl.
35: What do they call it? A variety special. A
33: variety special live Apple Music Super Bowl halftime show starring Bad Bunny, winner.
1: Just for a while.
33: Remember when Tommy turned up at the Christmas party as Bad Bunny? Yeah, that was a seedy rabbit outfit.
34: I think it was a Playboy outfit, wasn't it?
33: I don't know what it was.
3: Either way, it had myxomatosis, guys. Goodness. I would not go anywhere near it.
33: I would have put that thing down. He tried to chew his own leg off at the end of the night.
7: I couldn't see anything after seeing you for the first time, that's for sure.
33: God. I was blind. He was more like Bad Tommy that night.
3: Oh, that's really good.
33: Took off to Cubicle 3.
3: High Rocks.
35: Can we play Theme Queen next?
33: Yes.
35: Are you guys ready? Will you let me tell the rules and get on with it?
33: Okay, that's it.

0: Zone. God, from Theme Point, how good is that? Don't you worry, child. It is Fitzy, Whipper and Kate as we drive you home.
1: Tommy, are we giving away Grand Theft Auto 6 in November? Is that still on? Yep.
2: Yes, yep. Along with yep. the consoles as well.
1: Are we?
2: Yeah, one a day. Yeah, PlayStation.
0: You're
2: every
0: kidding
2: day.
0: Me.
1: Yeah,
0: oh, wow. It's massive.
1: Huge. November 19 release, so people are already onto this. Pre-orders. We told you about the bloke who ordered. Remember he ordered something like 250,000 orders of the new game, Kate, because he knows it's going to sell out so quickly.
3: Yeah.
1: And November 19 is just before Christmas, so you don't think he's going to up his price and sell it to families
0: double
1: trying
0: it
1: to find a Christmas present.
3: Exactly. Imagine the kids who are not going to get it on Christmas morning, as they probably should.
0: Well, that was going to ask that question. My kids have been asking about it. Is it 18 plus?
3: I would imagine
0: they
3: so.
0: They have to have a rating on it, don't they?
3: On the TV, when my smart TV is on the TV, on the wall, and it's like showing me vision in the day, and it sometimes swaps the picture.
1: Yeah.
3: I see the GTA thing.
1: Yeah.
3: And it looks adult.
1: Right. Well, it is for all.
0: You've declared it 18 plus.
3: For all of you big fans out there, you heard it here first.
0: Yep, there is the first review. Of Grand Theft Auto.
1: 13-24-10, if you've ever been so excited about a game, how much time do you have off work to play that game when it comes out? I'd love to hear from the gamers out there, 13-24-10, because Aussie employers are being told to brace yourself for November 19, an extended leave from work.
0: Ooh.
1: Now, they are being told if you are not prepared to give your employees this leave, they will be taking sick leave.
0: If you took a week
3: sounds
0: off
3: like a threat.
0: And you go, oh, I've got a week off next week. What are you doing? I'm just playing Grand Theft Auto.
3: Beep.
0: Oh, okay. So you
3: beep, beep.
0: I mean, how to impress a girl. But Fitz,
3: some of
0: this
3: them
0: was,
3: are girls.
0: Well, they are. Girls for gaming over 35 is massive. Do you know what, Fitz? We were talking about this the other day because there was an army recruitment plan. Was that in the US?
2: Yeah, that was, yeah.
0: So they've said if you sign up to the army, you can take a week off to play Grand Theft Auto.
1: Oh,
0: it was a recruitment drive on behalf of the US Army.
3: That's
0: the deal they were doing.
1: Have a week off, play GTA 6, and then you're off to Afghanistan. Let's go to Alex. Alex, you taking time off?
4: Absolutely, mate. Me, my director, my sales manager, all of us are taking 2 days off for the release of GTA 6.
1: Oh, so you've got the bosses on board, Alex. You've already given them a heads up.
4: Absolutely. He put it forward. He's like, mate, we should take a day off. It's coming out on this date. It's been waiting for 10 years or whatever.
1: Wow.
4: And so we've taken it up and we're taking it off.
3: What kind of work do you do? What kind of office is this?
4: I work in tech. I'll leave it there.
0: Alex.
3: Okay.
0: GTA 5, Alex, can you just give me or describe to me the biggest highlight in 10 seconds of what happened when you played that game?
4: I don't think I can. I think it's a bit too
1: raunchy
4: for the radio.
1: It's quite complex.
0: Okay.
1: Yeah, let's can we go to Adam? Adam, you're doing it for another game. What game is it?
5: Yeah, the new World of Warcraft that's launching in November, the next expansion. I'll be taking a week off for that.
0: Oh. That'll be massive.
1: Adam, what's the longest you've gone on a session in front of the PlayStation or the Xbox?
5: I reckon a good solid 21 hours.
0: Oh my God.
5: Just to go through a game from start to finish.
0: Oh, Adam, what's the name of that World of Warcraft guy? Isn't it that main giant?
5: There's quite a few. There's Thrall, who's one of the main guys from the Horde side, Anduin from the
0: that's
5: Lion
0: him.
5: Side.
0: Yeah, that's definitely him.
1: Awesome. That's great. Awesome. We finally got there. Yeah. Great question.
0: I love him. Danny,
1: this was you a couple of years ago. What game was it, Danny?
6: So it was Final Fantasy VII Remake for the PlayStation 5.
1: Yeah.
6: Now, whilst I specifically didn't take time off, what it was I was so excited for this because I've been waiting for this game for nearly 20 years. I think a lot of fans have. Yeah. My mother-in-law was visiting from the UK, and I said, if you come in and literally say a word during the first 10 minutes of this game, I swear to God, if COVID's not going to kill you, I'm going to kill you.
0: Oh, my God. Danny.
3: Who's Danny?
0: Danny's gaming, man. Life's a game for Danny.
1: Danny, how long does it take you to get through the whole game? Is it a couple of weeks, like you've got to, like, or is it a long, long game?
6: Look, if I was without married with children,
1: yep,
6: it would probably take me 3 days of sitting in my underpants and my own filth. But with married with children and responsibilities and a serious job, it's taken me about 6 years.
0: Six years, Danny. Your own filth.
3: What do you win? What do you win at the end?
0: Cred, man. Street cred.
3: No, I want to know. What do you win, Danny?
6: You literally just feel better about yourself in some way, and then you go back into the kitchen and go,
1: I love Danny. I love him.
3: Dopamine.
1: Okay, we're talking about GTA 6, though. November 19. Vinny, how many days are you taking off?
7: I am planning to take minimum a month, but luckily I kept my long service leave for this. I've been waiting for it to come out for ages.
0: Vinny,
7: mate, it is totally worth it.
0: What do you do for work, Vinny?
7: I work in automotive retail, so it's going to save me for a little bit, but it's totally 100% worth it. I did the same for when GTA 5 came out, and I'm hoping to do the same for GTA 6.
0: Vinny, can I ask a serious question?
7: Yeah, of course.
0: Are you, and I think this does happen, are you more excited about your life online than you are about your life in real life?
7: Yeah, look, it's a good way to escape the real life these days, you know? You need to have those achievements. You need to have that little bit of gloat factor, seeing that, you know, you've got all the trophies on the PlayStation, and everyone sees that.
0: And you're picking up chicks on the game, aren't you there, Vinny?
7: I am. I'm already looking into all the hints and tricks and all the backgrounds of it. So graphics look amazing, so it's going to be good.
0: Awesome.
1: This is so, Tommy.
2: Yeah. How many days off do you want, Fitz?
1: No, I might. Yeah. Well, I don't really play computer games, but if we're giving a few away, I'm pumped for this. I want to be here to hand them out.
0: It'd be good.
3: Maybe I could take the time off not to give them out.
0: Right. Okay. Have you guys heard of Wordle? You guys play Wordle at all? No. You don't do that. after the traffic, guys, Kate is going to help you on how to say no in a conversation.
3: You're allowed to say no, guys. It's
0: healthy
3: your right
0: to say no, isn't it?
3: Yeah. How do you do it?
0: Good techniques coming up.
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10: In Mount Martha, a crash at the Nepean Highway southbound to Craigie Road. Otherwise, in Deer Park, reports of a crash at Ballarat Road outbound before Westwood Drive. Hawthorne has a burst water main at Power Street southbound before Riversdale Road. One lane is closed off. Over on the Hume Freeway, a slow run outbound from Cooper Street passing O'Hearns Road, then before Donnybrook Road. The Calder is busy outbound from the Ring Road to Calder Park Drive. 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There's a chance of a shower tonight and down to 11. Tomorrow showers and 13. Right now it's 10 degrees on Melbourne's Nova 100.
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6: Before I even started, I did. 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
23: Celebrating the other grand finals, it's not just footy in September, but Coopers, they want to acknowledge some of the great grand finals that we have in this great country. Do you know what? And every show around Australia, and I've just been to the Royal Adelaide show, but first thing I do is go to the wood chopping.
24: Oh, yeah.
25: How good is it?
24: Strong lads.
23: My gosh, there's an art to it. And we've got Doug on the line now. Welcome, Doug.
26: Hello, Doug.
27: Hello, thank you.
26: Doug, do you saw or do you chop?

0: It is Fitzy Whipper Kate on your Tuesday evening as we drive you home. Yeah. Hey, I've had such a great show today.
1: You have.
0: I've had the best time, guys. Have you guys had fun?
1: Yep.
2: Oh, yeah. It's. I think we've unfortunately just been booked in for a meeting with the bosses.
0: I gave you two really good life hacks, and if you missed them, you're going to need to go to the Nova Play, and you can pick them up on the podcast.
1: Yeah. Oh, that is a good point. And we announced Nova's Red Room with Jason Derulo.
0: Couldn't be bigger. Couldn't be better.
2: Well done. What was the dating dilemma for Kate? Was that on the show today as well, or is that tomorrow?
3: That's coming up tomorrow.
0: Oh, are we going ahead with that?
2: My gosh, well.
1: What there dating goes. Dilemma?
0: Uh-oh.
2: I'm getting a text message from New Idea as we speak.
1: Are they still around?
3: Just quickly before, I know you guys do have to get home to your loved ones, but Whip had a new idea for how he'd like to round out the show.
0: Each
3: night.
0: I think it would be really good if we just played from one of the great musicals, Annie. So, and there we go. All right, guys, more invites to Nova's Red Room with Jason Derulo and Nova's cash or the car.
1: Cars
0: continue. Wow.
1: We're giving that away on Friday.
0: How's it feel? You're going to enjoy that?
1: I kind of like it, but I thought she was good. Annie's good. Yep. Your delivery was a bit kind of robotic.
0: First time I've had to try and match the music, Kate. We'll do it again tomorrow, guys. It's going to be
2: coming
0: great.
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0: All right, we're out of here. 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
8: In Preston, a serious crash at Gilbert Road is closed southbound at Regent Street. You can use Spring Street instead. Over at Mount Martha, a crash at the Nepean Highway southbound at Craigie Road. There are delays after a crash on the Ring Road Greensbound after Sydney Road. Heavy delays back to Keilor Park Drive. A burst water main in Hawthorne at Power Street southbound at Riversdale Road. One lane is closed off and speeds are back at 40. Otherwise, the Hume is banked up outbound from the Ring Road to Craigieburn Road. Aussie Broadband have satisfying deals this spring. 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Ends November 15. See website for T's and C's. A chance of a shower tonight and down to 11. Tomorrow showers and 13. Right now it's 10 degrees on Melbourne's Nova 100.
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9: Good evening, I'm Michelle Stevenson. Well, TV's Night of Nights has wrapped up for another year with Law & Order's Mariska Hargitay playing host. The actress targeting our very own Nicole Kidman in her opening monologue.
10: Sound that I can feel.
11: No, Mariska, come on.
10: What?
11: That's
10: yes.
11: Mine. That's my bit. You can't do that.
10: What? No. Zip it, movie lady. It's TV's turn tonight.
9: But the Emmys were all about Widow's Bay, with the Apple TV horror taking home 14 gongs across the two ceremonies. The Pitt won for Best Drama, while Jean Smart made history winning Best Comedy Actress for Hacks for every season of the show. Pauline Hanson has been on an apology tour today for remarks she made across separate podcasts. The One Nation leader criticised the PM's late mother for living in Housing Commission for too long. She also described Indigenous Australians as being the most primitive race on earth. Senator Hanson says she didn't intend for either comment to cause offence. Snowtown killer James Vlasakis will be released from prison on conditional parole after a bid to keep him behind bars failed. Vlasakis was eligible for release last year, but the South Australian government ordered a review of the parole board's decision, which upheld the ruling. Another Aussie fashion brand is facing collapse, with Q and its sister label, Veronica Main, going into receivership. The brands will continue to trade while a sales process gets underway. And Labor is facing questions over how former Play School presenter Rhys Muldoon was hired as a political staffer, as more offensive posts come to light. Here's what's leading Nine News tonight.
7: Thanks, Michelle. Hello, I'm Alicia Loxley. 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And Kylie Minogue, G Flip and Mike Brady to headline Grand Final Entertainment. Don't worry, you haven't missed the news. You can start over on Nine Now.
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13: Ricky Lee and Tim.
14: Just good to be part of it.
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14: Turn it up, Ricky Lee!
9: Oh my goodness!
13: On Nova.
17: Well, hello Tuesday. Welcome to another fiery big week. Let's get this going.
9: Hello friends. Can I tell everyone what you're dealing with right now?
17: Play if you want.
9: Please, can I tell everyone what you're dealing with?
17: Yeah.
9: Please.
17: Sure.
9: Tim's going through menopause.
17: No, I'm not. I had food poisoning on Saturday. I pushed through and did the show like that woman who won Hyrox in Beijing. You know how she pushed through?
9: She really pushed through. She pushed and something came out and then she kept pushing through.
17: So that's why I'm hot and I'm cold.
9: You're hot.
17: But I'm also, my foot's bleeding. Like, I can't pretend my foot's not bleeding.
9: It's bloody menopause germane. And your period at the same time. My goodness. It's impossible. You are a human experiment.
17: I'm normally fine. I'm normally 100%.
9: So, Jermaine, our beautiful social media guy, Jermaine, made Tim and I cheeky little viral video, a little video of like dropping things on your feet.
17: Is that supposed
9: to be funny?
17: Is that video out now after 6 on a Tuesday night? Right, yes. So people can see it?
18: Yes, they
9: and
18: can.
9: And so poor Jermaine now feels like the director of the Pepsi commercial where Michael Jackson's hair caught on fire because you were such a...
18: Oh, my God. Like, we get it. People hurt their toes.
17: I had thin socks on and I didn't want to do it. And I dropped a Glen 20 can on my second toe, the one next to my big toe, right on the knuckle of it, or whatever you call it, your toe knuckle.
9: That's obviously your toe knuckle.
17: Is it?
9: It's your camel toe. He dropped it on his camel toe and now it's bleeding.
18: We heard the big thud before because you missed your foot for the first try.
9: That was like, heavy. I was like, I'm not doing that.
17: Yeah, Ricky wanted to drop an umbrella on her foot. Oh, hardcore. Anyway.
9: Yeah, and because I'm not an idiot, I decided to do it sideways on the soft bit, not on the hard base.
17: Anyway, I hope your algorithm on TikTok or whatever it is you posted it on is doing really well for you and your career.
18: Thank you.
17: Okay.
18: I know what I'm doing, mate.
17: Coming up, also, Kate Langbrook, our dear friend, is here because she's on telly in like an hour and a half on the SBS and on demand for her new show, Origin Odyssey, not the one with Matt Damon, obviously.
9: No.
17: But next.
9: And I'm very excited to watch that tonight.
17: Me too. How long have you been married for? And what's your secret? After this, it's Miley, Bass Persuades, here tonight on Nova.

0: Imagine Dragons.
1: Every time I hear that song, I think about Joel Creasy saying that Jenny Creasy loves Imagine Dragons. So, Jenny Creasy in Perth, if you're listening, good evening.
0: Whose favourite band is Imagine Dragons? How many people in the band? Let's say four. I reckon four people's favourite band is Imagine Dragons. And a manager, say five.
1: Also, the lead singer of Imagine Dragons is
0: I've heard that.
1: Thirst trap.
0: I've heard that. Oh, there's three members of Imagine Dragons. There you go. So them and their manager, four. Our dear friend Caitlin Brooke is here very soon to tell us about her new show, which is on tonight with Sean McAuliffe at 7:30. It's called Origin Odyssey. But sometimes marriage can be a full odyssey, a full journey.
1: A full journey, but lots of people have great advice on what makes a happy marriage.
0: How long you been married and what's your secret? 13, 24, 10.
1: Because Catherine Zeta-Jones, beautiful Catherine Zeta-Jones and Michael Douglas have been married for 26 years, right? That's a long time.
0: Yeah.
1: It's a long time. And she said that the key to their marriage is staying busy with work and spending a little bit of time apart. Keeps things exciting, keeps things fresh, right? So they met in France in August 1998. And one of his cheeky little pickup lines was, "I'm going to father your children." There's something so hot about that. I think that's so hot.
0: Michael Douglas. And he, before, like 26 years earlier, had quite the reputation.
1: If you've seen any of his movies too, hectic scenes, hectic session scenes.
0: I loved Michael Douglas.
1: Like really, really, really passionate. So, yeah, so they got engaged a year after meeting and they got married in you know, 2 years after meeting, which I think is like all quick and exciting and they were all swept up and in love.
0: Yeah.
1: And recently Catherine was asked the secret to their marriage and she said that it was working and said, Michael is like, go do that job. That's amazing. And then he'll be able to fly in and come and visit me and come and see me. And she said, it's much better than waking up going, what do you want for breakfast, honey? I don't think our marriage would have ever lasted if it was like that. Now, I get it.
0: The different people.
1: They're very different people.
0: A lot of people can't fly off to Tuscany and do a shoot for 6 months to save their marriage.
1: That's not most people's real life and they're not all movie stars that make $50 million
0: what's for dinner tonight?
1: A movie. I think for most of us, part of the excitement is making those mundane, boring things exciting.
0: Yeah.
1: Like, what is for dinner? Do you want some salt on your poached chicken or just plain this evening?
0: We do have a message from one of our good friends at the show.
1: We do?
0: Peter Overton, who's been married to Jess for how long? 22 years.
1: Look at them go.
0: So he's been married longer than he's been number one at 6 o'clock on Nine for the news.
1: The number one didn't go to his head.
0: No, it didn't. Here's Peter's secret to a long and happy marriage.
2: Peter Overton here from Nine. Hope you're all well. The secret to a successful marriage. Well, we've been married for over 20 years, Jessica and yours truly. Very serious, I think, message is about listening, communicating and caring for each other. And if you never, ever go to bed having a fight, always sort it out before you go to sleep. I think that's the key. See ya.
1: Beautiful.
0: That's good.
1: See, Peter Overton knows where it's at.
0: He does.
1: True. Communication. Honesty.
0: Danielle, tell us your secret. How long first have you been married?
3: 12 years.
0: All right, good. What's your secret?
3: Separate bathrooms.
1: Oh, yes, Danielle. Yes.
3: I don't want to know what goes on in his bathroom. He doesn't want to know what goes on in my bathroom. It just works.
1: I love it. It's so true.
0: All right, Nathan, how are you?
4: Hey, I'm well. How are you?
0: Good, thank you. How long have you been married? What's your secret?
4: Well, it's actually, I've been married 4 years, but my parents have been married 36, and their secret is when the other person tries to repair something that's gone wrong, either by saying sorry or making a joke or whatever it may be, that they actually accept that repair and move on.
1: So good.
0: That's beautiful.
1: That is excellent advice.
0: Accept
1: the
0: repair.
1: Excellent advice. And then don't bring it back and bring it up the next day. You just thank you. You accept
0: it
1: and you move on with it.
0: Yeah, just push on. Like I think Liam Gallagher in the movie said, forgive doesn't necessarily have to mean forget. Yeah. Forgive just means move forward.
1: Move forward. And then, I think it's really important to not then 2 days later or 2 weeks later or 2 months later throw that same thing from back then back in someone's face. It's very important.
0: Hayley, how long have you been married? What's your secret?
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7: 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In Preston, a serious crash at Gilbert Road is closed southbound at Regent Street. You can use Spring Street instead. On the Monash Freeway, reports of a crash outbound after Heatherton Road. And there is a collision in Moorabbin at Jasper Road southbound after Patterson Road. Speeds are back at 40. 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Grilled Murrumbina drive-thru is now open on North Road, opposite Duncan MacKinnon Reserve. T's and C's apply. Chance of a shower tonight and down to 10. Tomorrow showers and 13. Right now it's 11 degrees on Melbourne's Nova 100.
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0: A collision outbound after Heatherton Road. It's got the right-hand lane closed and delays back to Stud Road. Dodo's got internet you won't regret. Get $30 off per month for the first 6 months on selected plans. 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Possible 8 shower or 2 down to 9 tonight. Tomorrow cloudy with a top of 13. Right now it's 11 degrees on Melbourne's Nova 100.
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0: I always
1: thought I was just half Scottish because my mother was born in Edinburgh. So I was just walking around going, yep, I love Mel Gibson movies. That's about.
2: Yeah, but your capacity to drink, Irish, and your capacity for belligerence, Scottish. So none of that is surprising, is it?
1: So what's the rest? That's the surprise. Maybe I'll have to do the next thing. I don't know. It's like a bit of European, a little bit of 1% French.
0: But all white.
1: All white.
0: So white. Like there was not a speck of colour in there.
2: No, he's got no melanin.
0: None whatsoever. We've seen him dance. Seen the lack of movement in those hips. You know what I'm talking about?
1: Your episode is on tonight on SBS and SBS On Demand. It's so lovely to see you. Thanks very much for coming in.
2: Love you too. Yeah. Nova.
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6: 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All this week, Jace, Lauren and Clint are giving you tickets to the 2026 Toyota AFL Grand Final. 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
0: Massive.
6: 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Jace, Lauren and Clint, tomorrow from 6 a.m. on Nova 100.
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29: We still have a number of crashes to look out for. Firstly, one on the Monash Freeway, outbound up to Heathersham Road. It's got the right-hand lane closed and delays quickly building back to Stud Road. Another on the Ring Road, green to bound at Sydney Road. That one's closing out the left-hand lane. Then in Preston, a serious crash on Gilbert Road. It remains closed southbound at Regent Street and trams also affected. Take Spring Street instead. A Polish man opens up, asks for help and shows up. 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Possible 8 shower 2 tonight, down to 9. Tomorrow cloudy with a top of 13 degrees. Right now it's 11 degrees on Melbourne's Nova 100.
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1: Nova 100.
2: In Preston, Gilbert Street is closed southbound at Regent Street after an earlier serious crash. Trams are also being affected by this crash, so you are best to allow for some extra travel time if you're planning on taking public transport. On the Monash Freeway, look out for a crash outbound after Heatherton Road, closing the right-hand lane, bringing the speed limit down to 40 kilometres an hour. Delays are all the way back to Stud Road. On the Ring Road, Greensboro bound, we have a crash at Sydney Road, blocking the left-hand lane, bringing the speed limit down to 40. 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Possible showers tomorrow with tops of 13. Tonight it'll get down to 9 degrees. Right now it's 9 degrees on Melbourne's Nova 100. Oh,
0: 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Lauren and Clint.
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1: Let's get the party started. 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

0: God, have you heard? Jason Derulo is playing live in Nova's Red Room this week, and we have your invites on the show. Plus, the incredible Jack Gray is hanging out to celebrate his brand new album, Swimming in Jeans. When you light up the hanging out. Lockie Gill is on the show from 9.
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14: 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My name is Matty Rowe. Welcome to the Matty Rowe Oz Music Show. On the show tonight, we are talking to an incredible Australian artist by the name of Jack Gray. He has dropped his debut album titled Swimming in Jeans. When you light up the big fan of this guy, Jack Gray, on the show in the next 30 minutes. We're also hanging out with Lachie Gill, ex-Australian Idoler. And I want to get you across the biggest Australian music news headlines tonight, including Troye Sivan featuring in a brand new Uber Eats campaign with Red Foo from LMFAO. What is that all about? Plus, they've announced some extra support acts for Kylie Minogue's incredible AFL pre-show grand final day. Next Saturday, it's all going down. Who else is a part of the day? I'll get you across it next in Maddie's Music Minute. Jason Derulo announced for Nova's Red Room this Friday as well. Invites on the show tonight. It's

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4: 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Brizzy Band Shepherd after Adelaide's Sonny Federa. 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
13: 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It also plays at pretty much every pub and club ever. Mr. Brightside, after brand new Olivia Rodrigo, this is Stupid Song as we go non-stop.
14: 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Yeah.

0: That is Mother Monster, literally a mum now. Lady Gaga, Abracadabra here on Nova. Apparently this baby has been alive, living and breathing for months. Lady Gaga really hid that well. Hey, hope you're well. We're playing Fresh Hits and Throwbacks tonight. Ariana Grande up next. Fresh Hits and Throwbacks.
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0: huge TikTok hit, now added to the Nova playlist. That is Self Aware from Tempa City. It is fresh to Nova. Hello. Hope you're well. Tuesday night, let's do it. Fresh hits and throwbacks play next, including Rihanna, Pondo, Replay, and Bruno Mars.
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11: Jodie and Hazy. In the morning.
12: Hazy, we missed a really important day on the weekend.
13: Oh, what happened? September. Is it my birthday?
12: Yeah, you wish. We've thrown you enough parties. But no, it was Bald is Beautiful Day.
13: Oh, that is an important day for all of my brothers and the occasional sister.
12: That's right. Now, I noticed you're wearing a hat today and you also have your follow-up hair appointment tomorrow with your little sticks getting put in your noggin there.
13: Yes, it's

0: she forgot that I existed. So this has come through, and everyone's like, no, she's got serious form, like genuine form. This is her song, Misery. Does that sound familiar in comparison to The Greatest Showman? Come on. Every night I lie in bed, the brightest colors fill my head. A million dreams I keep. So there's five songs in particular. The next one, I reckon, is just ridiculous as well. This is the latest one that's come to. This is her song 7-Eleven. He buys his drugs from 7-Eleven. Versus Wheatus, Teenage Dirtbag. She's not trying.
1: So what I'm getting is she hasn't had an original thought in her brain.
0: No. We're in an age now where it's too easy to compare. You just type stuff in. I feel like now there's probably a system where you can put it into and you're like, hey, find a song that's similar to that and just sort of comes up. You can't get away with anything.
1: So who is Stella Lefty? You said she's 24. Her song is about Boston. But yep. She's seemingly come out of nowhere.
0: Well, she rose to prominence on TikTok, putting little videos up. There's a lot of videos of her singing No, I Can't Stick Season. Okay. That's a big giveaway as well.
1: Right.
0: Solid influence. So here's the other thing. There was a video of her on social media talking about, hey, you know, I was working at my cafe in my local town and I had a dream and I just went for it. And everyone's like, wow, what a story, eh? Real rags to riches.
1: And then let me guess, someone went, hang on, Stelly, hold my coffee because that ain't true.
0: Yeah, let's have a look at your family history. Her dad is like an ultra businessman in America. He owns several companies and he is worth $5.9 billion. So when you're worth $5.9 billion, you just sort of feel like your children are going to get ample opportunities to do what they want to do.
1: I've just looked her up. She's doing a tour in America.
0: Oh, fantastic.
1: Question that might be slightly skeptical about life. How do you do a tour if people only know one song?
0: Well, you can do it and you can showcase all the other songs that you've ripped off from everybody else. Good luck ripping this off from Noah Khan. If Stella Lefty could do that, chuck that into ChatGPT and do a little cover of that, that's when you're really going to make your money. That is just poetry to everybody's ears.
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0: Nathan, Nat and Sean. 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
17: Morning, everybody. Happy Wednesday.
18: You.
19: Hello.
17: On the show today, we talk about there was a girl in Queensland who wrote a letter and secured a house that was for sale because even though her offer was $60,000 less, but the letter got it off the line, over the line. And we talked to other people that have written a letter and it's worked for them.
18: Yeah, that is so cool.
17: It's amazing, isn't it?
18: Yeah, that's great. I've just put an offer in a new house down the road.
19: Yeah, you wrote it out during the show.
17: Are you trying to buy my house?
19: Yeah. Slip it across the table.
18: We talk about your partner being weird, but they're yours.
17: Yeah. You love them. They're adorably weird. Like the quirks. You'll hear from our digital content producer, Sam, about what his partner, Conrad, does when he goes to the supermarket. It's quite amazing.
19: I thought about that quite a bit, actually.
17: I know, right? It doesn't get any less weird the more you talk about it. And Joel, you can't be left unsupervised. Jack went away and you were in all sorts.
19: I know. I couldn't control something in the house.

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0: No, oh, we were going out together. We ended up breaking up, and it was Valentine's Day, so I sent myself a rose, a red rose, and just put from your secret admirer. And he saw this and got a little bit jealous. We ended up getting back together. And, you know, I think it was 12 months later we broke up.
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2: Yeah.
0: Oh, you better believe it, yeah.
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0: 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And yeah, it worked. Yeah.
3: Not great with a phone, but you know how to get a man for an extra for one extra year.
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0: Nick, Lutzy and Susie O'Neill.
1: Just quickly on the text line, Matt says, just in relation to Old Lovely at High Rocks, just when you thought Australia produced the greatest sporting disgrace in Ray Gun, hold my beer, now we've got Spray Gun.
2: Oh, God, that's funny.
3: If you haven't seen the High Rocks thing, just Google it.
1: Sorry, we're going into that again.
3: Let's not go there. That's funny. Well done. Was that Matt?
2: If you do want to text us, by the way, 0457-611-069.
0: 0457-611-069.
1: Getting some good traction on the text line, actually.
3: There we are. It's good fun. Switching gears. Do you want me to play my, ABC?
1: News.
2: It's a news update.
3: Oh, no.
2: Breaking news.
3: This is just a breaking it up from Spray Gun.
1: Oh, right. Yeah. He's taking some of the areas.
2: I bloody love this.
3: It gets you going, doesn't it?
2: I love it. So it reminds me of growing up with my nana. Bloody love it.
3: Sitting at home with a nice cup of tea and growing up with Nana.
2: On the kitchen bench.
1: You literally still do that and listen to the ABC.
3: And then you go on the ABC.
1: This is not an old story. You'll go home today, have a cup of tea and listen to ABC News.
3: You really will.
2: I'll try and do better.
1: No, I'm not judging you.
3: No, I actually want to get your take on this, Suze, because I think this has happened to you before.
2: Mm-hmm.
3: Something happening to me at home. We're getting people illegally dump stuff outside our house.
1: So much dumping in this show.
2: Do they think it's curbside clean out in your area?
3: So initially I thought my neighbour thought it was curbside collection, right? So there was like an old wooden table, some chairs, miscellaneous stuff out there. And we just thought, maybe he's, when you put stuff outside, sometimes people just take it.
2: Yeah.
3: It was out there for like 3 days and then that was gone. And then I came outside my house yesterday and there was insulation padding, like those insulation bats, like 4 of them, big ones, outside, like right outside my front gate. And my neighbour comes over to me and says, is that yours? I said, no, that's not my insulation sitting on the side of the road. He said, well, we've been having people dump. That wasn't mine that's been sitting there for a week. So people are just using it. Yeah, people are pulling up to our, and we've got a pretty main road we live on.
2: Yeah, just dumping.
3: People are just dumping on the main road. I would have thought if you're dumping stuff, you're going to a private or a more secluded street.
2: The only thing getting dumped on my front lawn is dog shit.
1: Again, we just keep going back to that one theme today. That's also a problem you have.
2: And they don't pick it up.
3: Yeah, that is an issue. That's probably more in, I'd rather the insulation bats than the dog poo.
2: No, seriously. Yeah. But what
1: people are just
2: doing?
1: Littering. They're littering on your front yard.
3: But it's like I said, it's such a public road that people would see them getting out of their car, dropping the stuff out, and then driving off, and no one cares.
2: Do you think they're doing it at night time?
3: This happened, the insulation was during the day. Because I was home.
2: During the day?
3: Came home from work at obviously like 1 p.m. when we get home from work. And
1: Come on, mate.
3: Okay, it was more like 11. And there were 10:30.
1: Yeah, okay. I'll give you 10:30 this time.
3: And it wasn't there. I went to take the dog out for a walk and it was there like an hour later.
2: That's bizarre.
1: Well, no one's going to, as if you're going to be driving past and see someone doing that and go, hang on a second, I'm going to do a citizen's arrest here just in case he's dumping.
3: What is he doing?
1: I'm driving past that every day of the week.
2: You think they'd at least try and look for someone who has a skip bin out in front of their house?
3: Or anything.
2: You know how sometimes people do that? If someone's got a skip bin out, everyone, like the whole neighbourhood ends up throwing
1: Absolutely. But so did they see the chairs and things and think, okay, well, it just stacks on here.
3: Possibly, but the chairs had gone the day before.
1: Yeah, so there was nothing there.
3: There was nothing there. So we're like, is it the same people?
1: You don't want
3: people?
1: To get that rep.
3: Yeah, you don't.
1: That house.
3: It's a dumping house. Yeah. That's what I'm thinking.
2: Yeah, is your lawn untidy?
3: No, it's actually not. And the house doesn't look messy.
1: What's the address? That's what I tell people not to do.
0: Nick, Lutzy and Susie O'Neill.
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0: But no one wants advice.
1: So no one wants advice, but everyone wants help.
2: Yes.
0: They don't want
2: advice.
0: That's
2: a good point.
0: Actually, no one wants advice.
1: But everyone...
0: My daughter has specifically said to me, Mum, when I come to you with my problems, I don't want you to tell me how to fix it. Because this morning when she was telling me, yeah, about her diarrhea, I said, have you got some of those tablets that stop it?
2: Yeah.
0: But she's like, no, I don't. And I had to change it to like, oh, it must be really hard for you being overseas and not feeling well, which I get. But they don't want solutions.
2: Because you want inside you want to go, I bloody told you not to go to South America. That's what you want to say. Not helpful.
0: Not helpful
2: when
0: at this
2: you're
0: stage.
2: In South America with diarrhea.
1: Pack some gastro stop.
2: Yeah. You should have packed the gastro stop. I haven't got the gastro
0: stop.
2: No,
0: she doesn't have it. I did say that.
1: That's tough because.
0: But, I mean, it's just a period of time. I'm trying to really stay positive.
2: Good on you. That's great, Susan.
3: Nick Lutzy and Susie O'Neill.
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25: 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It is Jace, Lauren and Clint. Just be careful.
26: Yeah, Dragon Lady's on one.
25: Dragon Lady's already
26: Paul and I. Okay, 13, 24, 10. Have you already had an argument with your partner?
25: Have you already had a blow up with your partner?
26: Yeah,
25: 13, 24, 10.
26: Because My alarm went off this morning, and admittedly, it went off twice. I hit

0: This is Nova. You got Jace, Lauren and Clint.
1: I'm not the only one, Jason. I was just telling Melbourne that I hit snooze one too many times on my very loud iPhone alarm this morning at 4:30 until Paul rolled over and said, can you turn that off?
0: I love it, yeah.
1: And I said, mate, if it's any quieter, I won't wake up.
0: Love a pre-6 a.m. battle with a partner.
2: Remember when we went to the Super Bowl at the start of the year, it took me about 3 months to tell my wife that we were going to go. I was trying to pick the moment for months. I was like, oh, we might do this trip, don't know. And then I remember we had a blow-up.
3: You absolute soft cock.
2: It's called marriage. Clip.
3: Just rip the Band-Aid off.
1: No. The more warning, the better. You do it all wrong.
2: I did it for like two months. I was just dropping little hints. And then we had a blow-up at 2:30 one morning because all the kids were awake.
1: And why were your kids awake at 2:30?
2: I don't know, Lauren. And then I 2:30? Remember just standing in the hallway calmly just going, you know what, let's have a chat when I get home today because I'm going to America.
1: Oh, that's how you dropped it. You weren't having the fight about the Super Bowl. You just doubled down. That is soft cock behaviour when you double down on one fight just to drop another one in.
2: Should have said America.
4: You should have said America.
1: See ya. You know what? You guys are great, but I'm going America.
3: All right, these calls are going to make you feel better about yourself, Lauren, because you're not alone.
1: 13, 24, 10. Have you had a pre-6 a.m. blow up?
3: Okay. Sam? Hello, Sam.
5: Hello.
3: What time was it?
5: Pardon me?
3: What time was it, do we think?
5: I know exactly what time it was.
1: What time?
5: It was 12:52.
1: 12:52. Oh, what happened? Just past midnight.
5: Oh, my God. So we're babysitting the grandbaby, 7-week-old grandbaby.
1: Yep.
5: And I said, I'll do the last feed before, you know, like proper bedtime. So I got up, fed him, did all that, fluffed around. And then I realised that one of the cats got into his bedroom. So that we've got a strict no cat in his bedroom.
1: He's
5: only 7 weeks old. Yeah.
1: Oh.
5: And so I fed him and did everything and then chased the cat out. Got into bed and then thought, shit, there's only two cats on our bed and we normally have three cats. So then I couldn't sleep. So then I got up and I'm fluffing around trying to find this bloody cat. And then I got back in the bushing. What are you doing? I said, I'm looking for Nala. She's missing. She's in the baby's room and I can't find her. No, she's not. No, she's not. She's here. I'm like, she's not here. Anyway, it's 1 o'clock in the morning, mate. I'm like, Jesus Christ, give me a break.
1: Did we find the cat?
5: Eventually she got up and she's like, oh, I don't know where she is. I'm like, no shit. I'm sorry. Anyway, so yeah, we did eventually find her, but it was like, oh, my God. And then at 4 o'clock, the baby stirred again. So she got up and did that one. But then at 5:30, my alarm went off and it was like, I'm out of here. And she's like, I do love you. I'm like, yes, you do.
1: Yeah. Well, one, Sam.
3: Who won, do you think, Sam?
5: I did, because the cat wasn't there initially. So, you know, she wasn't in the house. I couldn't find her.
1: So the cat was stupid gone. Nothing like an argument.
2: Can I congratulate you on making it through that very passionate story without swearing?
1: She swore twice.
2: Well, you know, not too bad. I thought the big one was coming.
3: Good story. Tell us, Sam.
2: Wow.
1: Deanna, good morning.
6: Wow. Hey, good morning. How are you?
2: We're good.
1: What time was your blow up? What happened?
6: 4:30 this morning, about 4:45.
1: Yeah, what happened?
6: He cracked it because I didn't get up to make his lunch.
1: Oh. What? So he's off to work and he said,
6: yes,
1: you need to get up with me?
6: Yeah.
1: And what did you say?
6: Well, I said, I can't bother. He goes, well, you treat the kids better than me. You make them lunches. I'm like, well, who makes me lunch in the morning for me to go to work? And he's like, I can. So make your lunch while you're making my lunch then. I don't know. When I make his lunch, he wants a gourmet, you know, sandwich, ciabatta rolls with all these fillings in there. I'm like, come on, man.
3: Does he deserve a ciabatta roll, Deanna?
6: No, he doesn't.
1: No. So did you make him the lunch? Did you make him the sandwich?
6: No, I didn't.
1: Yeah, you win that round. Well done, Deanna.
3: Yes, Jason.
2: Stay.
3: Yes.
2: Single.
1: Yes. Yeah. I mean, but look how much joy we're getting.
3: I do love ciabatta.
2: I know, but look at the shit it comes with.
1: You might find someone that'll get up at 4:30 and make you ciabatta. If Paul asked me to do that at 4:30.
2: Oh, you'd kill him with a baguette.
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1: Turn it up.
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0: Thanks for joining us. You're listening to Nova. It is Jace, Lauren and Clint with you. Guys.
1: That's a big sigh.
0: 13. Oh, well, I want to get emotional. 13 24 10 is our number. Phone lines are open.
2: Yeah. What makes you cry when you're tired is what we're asking.
0: To be fair.
2: What makes you emotional when you're tired?
0: I reckon you would have cried to this even if you're...
2: Quite possibly.
0: You know what I mean?
2: I'm asking because...
1: It was a tearjerker, that's why.
2: Yes, on Saturday morning I sobbed in bed watching the comeback of the great Celine Dion. Have a listen.
0: Oh, there it is.
1: And held up to it.
0: Go Celine!
2: God.
1: The Stade de France was rocking.
2: Clint, I was sobbing.
1: Lauren and I were trading texts and we were both, weren't we? It was a moment.
2: Yeah. Mm. Paul walked into our bedroom on Saturday morning and I was sobbing and he was like, darling, you okay? What's happened? And I was like, Celine's back. Yeah. We thought we'd never see her again. And
1: she knew she was going to nail Paul, that note.
0: What did Paul say at that point?
2: He just said, you're so tired.
0: Go did he just back sleep. Out slowly?
2: Yeah. Yeah.
1: So we uploaded that video to our Jace, Lauren, Clint Instagram page last night, our socials, and we got a bit of feedback on what makes other people emotional.
2: It happens.
1: When they're tired. Someone said, those damn duck videos when the last little duck takes its sweet, sweet time jumping into the water to its mum and siblings.
2: Mm. 13, 24, 10, what makes you emotional when you're tired?
1: Watching the Biggest Loser finale hungover.
2: Oh, yeah, that'll get you.
0: You know what? Brian.
2: It's also like you're crying into your hamburger because you're hungover.
1: And one that'll appeal to both of you. Just yesterday, because I was trying to stack the dishwasher and the dishes in the sink weren't moving out of the way properly for the one I needed.
2: That's annoying. That's annoying.
0: Fuel light got me. It was a couple of weeks ago.
1: Yeah, that's hard.
0: Saturday morning, I was very tired. And I knew the day I had ahead, like, you know, sport and all that sort of stuff with the kids, and the fuel light just came on. I was just like... Took me so much energy to get in the car. Now I've got to get out at the Bowser.
2: Sometimes when I'm so tired and I go downstairs and I realise I've left my phone or something upstairs, and I'm just like, I don't want to have to go back up there.
1: Yeah.
2: I don't want to have to go back up there.
1: I was at the post office and I got all the way to the post office, and then they said, "ID, please."
0: Oh, ID.
1: And I didn't have ID. I didn't have my phone.
0: Did you break?
1: All I had were my keys, and I couldn't pick up my parcel was there. Like, she got it out.
2: Did you just say?
1: And I'm like, I'm Clint Stanaway. No, but it was there, sitting in front of me, tantalizingly close, and I couldn't because I didn't have ID.
0: This would have been. Sorry, I was just going to say, 10 years ago, I remember being at home by myself. I remember it like it was yesterday.
2: Yeah.
0: And I was making a homemade pizza for lunch. And, like, I put all the work into it, you know, the sauce, pepperoni, put all the ingredients. And then I put the hand in the bag of cheese, pulled it out, started scattering the cheese over, and the cheese had mold on it.
1: Oh,
2: that's devastating.
0: Oh, it was grated cheese. Yeah. It wasn't like I could take it off.
1: Use by dates will get you. Oh. If you want something in the fridge and it's there and then you open it and it's like.
0: It's the ultimate tease.
2: Remember when my girlfriend went to Schnitz? She'd ordered. She was so tired she didn't want to cook dinner. She had the kids in the car, so she called or pre-ordered schnitz and turned up, and when she got there, they said it was going to be 10 more minutes and she just got in the car and just bawled her and her kids were like, Mum, what's wrong?
1: And she's
2: like, it's just not ready.
0: And then you don't want to go in and get it because you're all puffy.
2: Nah, I sent kids in to pick it up in 10 minutes. Sometimes when we're tired, we cry over spilt. Literally, it is okay to cry over spilt milk if you're tired.
0: Yeah,
2: you're
0: not if your schnitz is another 10 minutes, though.
1: And don't you dare show me a video of a reunion either when I'm tired.
0: Oh.
2: What about when the military dads come back?
1: Don't. At the concert, the kids' concert, the kids singing up the front, and then dad comes and taps the child on the shoulder.
0: Oh, yeah, they turn
1: in his
0: around.
1: Camouflage.
0: I'm like, oh, bawling. Bawling. No, no, no.
1: Bawling.
0: We're at the pound rescuing dogs and they run to the owners.
2: And you know, and when people find stray dogs that are sick and then they bring them back to good health.
0: With the song. There's always a song playing. Yeah. We're a mess, aren't we?
2: I know.
0: 13, 24, 10 is our number. When you're tired and emotional, what have you cried over?
2: When did you cry over spilt milk and what was it?
0: Yep.
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5: 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How's it all going?
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1: 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Speak to your doctor at 50 or 45 if you have family history. Very quiet start to our wonderful Wednesday morning on our roads. Our major arterials are all moving seamlessly in and out of the CBD. The Western Freeway sees a little bit of traffic action inbound from Melton to the Ring Road. It is 21 minutes. Other than that, very quiet out there indeed. Magnificent. 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Plenty of clouds about today. A top of 13 on the way. Right now it is 10 degrees on Melbourne's Nova 100.
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5: Well, good morning, everybody. Welcome to Pre-Drinks. Morning, Clintos.
6: Good morning, Jason.
5: What's making news for a Wednesday?
6: Oh, straight into it.
5: Oh, okay. Well,
6: no,
5: how are you?
6: No idle chit-chat.
5: Oh, good to see you.
6: Good to see you too. Something, anyway,
5: you
6: making
5: younger?
6: News this morning.
5: No, no, you look younger. You look good. You look fresh.
6: Do I?
5: Yeah.
6: You're in your shorts.
5: I know. Well, summer's almost here. But what's the weekend?
6: Isn't today one of the coldest days we're going to have, Bruce? It's 13 today.
5: Oh.
6: No, the 27 is on
5: the weekend.
6: The weekend.
5: I saw that and got excited, so I put shorts on.
6: You know, today's the coldest in the week forecast.
5: Oh.
6: But the shorts look good. I mean, it's real glass half full areas.
5: I'll be back. What's making news?
6: All right. Well, in the news coming up, three teenagers have been charged over this aggravated home invasion in Box Hill North. Police say four people forced their way into a home early yesterday before stealing cash and taking off. 17-year-old boy, two 18-year-old men arrested. The search continues for a fourth. After more than 60 years in business, Australian fashion chain Q has fallen into administration, voluntary administration that is. 51 stores it has across Australia and New Zealand to remain open while a sale process gets underway. Meanwhile, a caravan manufacturer, Australian Off-Road, has also gone into administration. Times are tough in retail. The company has blamed growing competition from cheaper overseas imports. And Ed Sheeran's distancing himself from that decision to remove Macklemore from his US tour. He says venues and promoters made the call after the rapper's pro-Palestinian comments. The Lions. Brisbane star Josh Dunkley says a Lions three-peat is not top of mind for the players. The Lions, of course, play the Hawks in a prelim final at the MCG on Saturday, and I'm pleased to say for all our Nova listeners, Nick the Wizard Watson will be joining us in studio just after 8 this morning.
5: Just
6: which
5: spoke
6: will be good.
5: To a mate of mine in Brisbane. They're quietly confident.
6: Yeah.
5: And I was like,
6: I think after the weekend's result where they absolutely pumped Adelaide.
5: Well, don't worry. I reminded them of the game against the Swans. So,
6: did you?
5: Reality
6: check. Oh, yeah, of course. Yeah, because that was not a great way to kick off the finals for the Lions. But, our Hawks, Victoria's Hawks.
5: Yeah, we've got to get behind them. Like, that's our team this week. And we all printed out we all got our photos of the Wiz out of
6: our super poster. Yeah.
5: I'm going to get him to sign mine today when he's in.
6: That's nice.
5: Yeah.
6: Where are you going to put it?
5: What a stupid question. It'll be above my bed.
6: Oh, okay. Oh. With all the others.
5: Yeah, what a silly question.
6: Scott Pendlebury one.
5: I'm going to put it straight over Mason Cox.
6: Oh, okay.
5: My money's on the Wiz. Come on, Wizzy. Hey,
6: put the Wiz on Cox.
5: Yeah, when you say it like that. Speaking of which, we are going to catch up with our boy Mason closer to Friday. Dockers have got a big game ahead of them.
6: They do. Well, they're all big games. Prelim finals. They say it's the purest form of football.
5: Yeah. Is it because...
6: Crowd is at its loudest.
5: Is it because the grand final's a little bit more...
6: corporate?
5: Showy.
6: Yeah. I mean, it's still a grand final.
5: It's a grand final, but you know. Would you say it's the showy people there?
6: I mean, there's still a big percentage of members, but there's a lot of corporates and VIPs.
5: And Nova listeners.
6: Oh, yeah, not
5: Flogs. No, separating those two.
6: And a lot of Nova listeners.
5: After 6 this morning, we've got your chance to win your way to the Toyota 2026 AFL Grand Final. 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
6: Oh, you should get the socks for your shorts. Long socks.
5: Okay, I have peaked early with the shorts. Oh, 13, it's all right. It's not freezing.
6: Oh, geez, I put the steering wheel heater on today. I only realised the Ford Everest had it yesterday. What a discovery.
5: My Raptor doesn't have that.
6: Doesn't it?
5: No.
6: Well, that's because mine's a Ford Everest Platinum.
5: Oh, yeah. Platinum's for old people. Hey, it's 25 to 6. What are you up to nice and early this morning? 13, 24, 10 is our number to join us on the air. Here's my question. Old school shops that you used to go to, just off the back of, I mean, it's not great news, Q going into voluntary receivership, but yeah. I was a Colorado boy.
6: Yeah, you were.
5: And City Beach was a big thing in Queensland.
6: Is that like jetty surf?
5: It's like surf, dive and ski.
6: Oh.
5: What do we have here in Victoria? Jetty surf.
6: Jetty surf or what else do we have? Yeah, jetty surf. Yeah. That was the one.
5: Surf, dive and ski really got the monopoly on the airport.
6: They took over the market. Is JJ still a thing?
5: I believe so.
6: Is it?
5: Yep. And at school, if you were dating the Roxy girls, you know, that appeared in the posters at Surf, Dive and Ski.
6: The posters?
5: Yeah.
6: You're dating the poster girls?
5: No, but...
6: You mean the girls that wore the T-shirts?
5: Yeah.
6: Yeah, okay.
5: 13 24 10 is our number. What old school shop did you used to go to when you were growing up? Give us a ring in return. I got $100 Shell vouchers to go. So as Clint mentioned, Nick the Wizard Watson joining us this morning. Lauren's going to be in from 6 o'clock. And grand final tickets coming up as well. We got a massive show for a Wednesday. Breathless now. This is Nova 100. Good morning, Melbourne.

0: Good morning, Melbourne. This is Nova 100. Cyril there, breathless. It is 21 to 6. You're on the air with Jason Clint. We're doing pre-drinks thanks to Shell Ready Express. Hey, we got Shell Ready Express vouchers to go. 13, 24, 10. What old school shop did you used to go to when you were growing up?
1: Yeah, wow. Hey, by the way, on the AFL Grand Final, about 16,000 tickets go to competing members.
0: Oh, yep.
1: 26,000 to the MCC. 18,000 to the AFL, and then up to 30 to AFL entitlements and contractual obligations.
0: What? So only 20,000 are available to buy?
1: Well, 20 to competing members, that'd be, what, 40?
0: Wow.
1: Yeah.
0: Like out of 105,000, you know what I mean? It's corporate wealth.
1: It's amazing, isn't it?
0: And Nova listeners.
1: And Nova listeners. God love them.
0: After 6 this morning, we'll give you a chance to win your way into the Toyota AFL 2026 Grand Final. All right, old school shops used to go to 13, 24, 10 is our number.
1: Hello, Lucy.
2: Hi, Clint. Hi, Jay.
0: Hello, good
1: How
0: morning.
1: How are we going? What are you up to, nice and early?
2: I'm studying for a bunch of, for 2 SACs.
1: It's year 12 time.
2: Yeah.
1: Right.
2: It's crunch time. I've already had 2 SACs resit this week, and then I've got 3 to go, 2 today, 1 tomorrow.
1: And then exams, I guess.
2: 6 trial exams next week over Monday to Thursday.
0: Okay. I'm getting anxiety for you.
1: No, that's hell. Okay. She'll get through.
2: I am on track for like a 95 ATAR, so I am. Oh. I've worked my butt off all year.
1: Good on you, Lucy. What do you want to do with yourself?
0: Sorry, you are way too smart to be listening to this show.
1: No, she's like the beacon of hope.
0: She should be on 3
2: No, this is my morning show when I get up early in the morning. It's a great listen.
0: Oh, and thanks, Luce. What do you...
2: It brings joy to my day.
1: What do you want to do at uni?
2: I want to do physiotherapy, but I am a national level medalist who has now got 7 colleges on my radar that are all interested in me coming over to the States to study over there and compete in the NCAA, which is the, you know, American college system. Where
1: America, is that for athletics or what to do?
2: This is for track and field.
0: Yeah. Wow.
1: Amazing.
0: And here I am not getting into TAFE.
1: Yeah, well, exactly.
2: Yeah, well,
0: you know what? Good for you, Luce. You've worked hard for it.
1: Yeah, she has.
0: Hey, yeah, we're going to chuck you a $100 Shell Ready Express voucher, okay?
2: All right, cool.
1: Have you got your license yet?
2: If anyone is interested in my journey, my Instagram is @LucyCleveland_.
1: @LucyCleveland_. Good on you, Luce. Thank you so much. All the best. Can you keep us informed? Keep listening to pre-drinks.
2: Yeah, I will.
1: And keep us informed how you go with your
0: Good
1: sacks
0: luck, Lucy.
1: And your exams and your NCAA college. Thanks, Luce.
0: Wow.
1: Did you get the next one?
0: I got to bloody step up my game, don't I?
1: Oh, you do.
0: Is it too late for me? Is it too late?
1: No.
0: Tanelle? Hello?
3: Hi.
0: Hi.
3: Good morning, guys.
0: How many colleges? What are you studying?
3: I'm not studying anything. I've done my studying.
0: I was too scared to ask.
3: I'm too old to study.
0: I was too scared to ask that girl, did you go to surf, dive and ski?
1: No. we're doing our best to kill her brain cells, but anyway.
0: We're talking old school shops. Where do you used to shop?
3: Oh, Wesco, the good old Wesco Dean.
1: Yes.
3: Yeah.
1: Oh, that brings back the memories.
0: Did you ever get a suit from YD, Clint?
1: No, I didn't, no. I did go to Just Jeans, though.
0: Oh, Just Jeans.
1: Is that still a thing?
0: No. I'm not sure.
3: Yeah, they're still a thing.
1: Are they? Okay. Yeah.
0: Roger David,
1: I don't think. Roger David.
0: Yeah, right.
1: Well, good on you, Tanel.
0: Hey, have a nice day. We're going to give you a $100 Shell Ready Express voucher.
1: Hey, Troy.
4: G'day, guys. How you doing?
0: Yeah, not bad, Troy.
1: Going right,
0: not
1: Troy. Bad. What about you, son?
0: It's mixed bag this morning.
4: Just heading down Pothole Highway down to Ballarat.
1: Yeah, the Western.
0: Take it easy.
4: It's terrible.
0: Yeah.
1: Is it that bad, is it?
4: My mate the other day got two flats within 10 km.
0: Are you serious?
4: And then we had to wait all the time. His car ran out of battery because we had to go get another tyre. Oh, it was a bad day.
1: Oh, no.
0: Bloody hell.
1: Oh, no.
0: Well, first things first, let's give you a $100 Shell Ready Express voucher so you can munch down on some snacks while you're waiting.
4: Thanks, legend.
0: No worries, mate. That's coming your way. Good old Shell Ready Express are at the ready. Hey, where'd you used to spend your Friday nights, Troy?
4: Friday nights was Blockbuster or Video Easy, mate.
0: Yeah. That was a time to be alive.
4: First went in, getting the new releases.
1: Yeah, yep. The kids have no idea, do they?
4: Oh, no. They have no idea. Huh? They just push any button. Netflix, it was a race to get the best for DVDs or VCRs back in the day.
0: Mate, you'd race in going, oh, yeah, there's one overnighter left.
4: Yeah, one overnighter. That's it.
0: And they'd sting you with the fees, though.
1: Oh, of course.
4: Oh, the joys.
0: Did you remember?
1: What? Did you what?
0: I was going to say rewind. Remember to rewind. Rewind.
1: Hey, okay, it didn't go.
0: What did it sound like?
1: Did you root?
0: No.
1: That's what it came out, didn't it?
0: No.
1: I'm going to need that. I'm going to need that forensically examined.
0: No, Troy, I said...
1: Did. I think you said, did you root? No. And then you stopped talking.
0: No, I said, did you rewind?
1: No, I'm sure you said, did you root?
0: No, I did. Well, you know, and answer you know the two questions, Troy.
1: I'm pretty sure it was yes, Troy, because he's got three kids.
4: Yeah, I got three kids.
1: All right.
4: They wouldn't ever know what a VCR is.
1: Yeah. Troy, have a good day, mate.
4: Cheers, boss. Have a good one.
1: You too.
0: See you, mate.
1: Did you root?
0: Well, it's been interesting pre-drinks.
1: What an amazing gamut of callers.
0: It was really one end of the spectrum to the other.
1: What was Lucy's Instagram again?
0: It is just gone 5:45. Laura going to join us from 6 this morning. Nick the Wizard Watson and Tickets to the Granny all coming up.
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0: 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Thanks to Shelby Express. We're about to get things underway. Lauren's about to join us. Nick the Wizard Watson, he is dropping by this morning as well. What's making news, Clint?
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3: 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Toyota. Sensationally quiet start to our wonderful Wednesday morning on our roads. The Western Freeway continues to build. City bound from Ferris Road to Hopkins Road. It's now 23 minutes from Melton to the Ring Road. The Deer Park bypass seeing a little bit of early traffic action as well. It's quite congested. City bound approaching Robinson's Road. Renovating? 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The clouds are about today. A top of 13 is on the way right now. It's 10 degrees on Melbourne's Nova 100.
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6: Good morning, Melbourne. Clint Stanaway with your latest news. Australia's housing shortage could get even worse before it gets better. New home sales have plunged almost 20% in the past 3 months, with industry groups blaming higher interest rates for scaring off buyers. Builders warn fewer sales could now mean fewer homes being built in the years ahead. Three teens are facing charges after an aggravated home invasion in Box Hill North. Police say four offenders targeted a home early yesterday. A 17-year-old, two 18-year-olds quickly arrested. Officers continue the search for a fourth. Police are investigating a fatal collision in Preston. A 28-year-old cyclist has died in hospital after being hit by a truck late yesterday. Hundreds of retail workers are facing an uncertain future after fashion brand Q and Veronica Main collapsed into voluntary administration. The stores will keep trading for now as administrators assess the future of the business. And the NFL's most famous fan is back. Taylor Swift has been spotted cheering her husband, Travis Kelce, as the Chiefs beat the Denver Broncos in their season opener. Nova Sport, dreading your next move. The White Glove Mover takes care of everything so you don't have to lift a finger. 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Freo star Andy Brayshaw says there's real belief within the Dockers that they can win their first flag this year. Freo play Sydney on Friday night at the SCG for a spot in the granny. And a Matt Renshaw century has helped Australia to a 59-run victory over Zimbabwe in the first of their one-dayers. And you're up to date on Melbourne's Nova 100.
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0: Monday. This is Jace, Lauren and Clint on Melbourne's Nova 100.
1: Well, good morning, everybody, and welcome to your Wednesday. That snuck up on us,
2: didn't
1: it?
2: Good morning, everybody.
1: I peaked early. Liza wore shorts because I saw that the weekend was going to be 27.
3: He chose the coldest day of the week.
2: It's freezing today. Yesterday was quite unbelievable. I left here. I went down to Kiki's restaurant.
3: You did too in Domain
2: it's taken
3: Road.
2: Over the Matilda spot.
1: Oh, yes.
2: It's, I love that place. I actually threw Paul's birthday party there last year when it was Matilda. Kiki's now right near the botanical there. And it was sunny and it was beautiful. And I pulled over, new restaurant, support a new business, went and got a coffee, sat out the front in the sun, having a wow of a time. All of a sudden, the weather just turned. The wind kicked up and it bucketed out of nowhere.
3: Click of a finger. Yeah.
2: And it was freezing.
3: I know.
2: I was going to have my coffee and walk the town and I was like, no, back to the couch I go.
3: Oh, that's lovely.
2: Then I did go and do a
1: that's
2: little
1: nice.
2: I did a little wellness night last night.
3: Oh, yeah.
2: I went up to the gym at like

0: 5:30.
1: That's good.
0: With my girlfriend. And we did saunas and steam rooms and
2: perfect
0: mineral baths. And I was going to do a sound bar. I've never done a sound bar.
2: I would love to do
1: one.
0: Can we, sound bar.
2: Shall we do one?
0: Well, I booked in last night and I got so carried away in the sauna and the mineral baths, I missed it.
2: Oh, you missed it. Okay.
1: So what, do you sit in a room and
2: it gongs?
0: Yeah, gongs.
1: Oh, come on.
0: Bowls.
1: No, it's good for you. You got to stop burning money on this stuff,
2: mate. It's good for your innards.
1: Oh, God.
0: No, it's good for your, I think it's good for your mind.
1: You're about to be dad. I need you to save your money.
0: No,
1: don't
0: stop. You need to enjoy the sound baths now because
2: it's very holistic.
0: Going to be screaming.
2: Very holistic, James.
1: Oh, yeah. The kid will be screaming in one room. He'll be in the other room.
0: No, let him spend his money now and do the things because you won't have time to do the things.
1: The dong ain't going to help you in a couple of weeks, brother.
2: I can do the things. Okay. Tings, sorry.
0: Come and do the things with me.
2: Things.
0: Do you know what? Ting. I slept like a baby.
1: So did I. Yeah, I did too.
2: I had a great sleep.
1: Yeah, me too.
0: Were we exhausted?
1: Or yeah, I think we're tired.
0: Is mercury in the microwave?
1: Oh, here we go.
2: It's in the retrograde. Gatorade.
0: The 16th of September, actually, I saw something on Instagram that said Capricorns. On the 16th of September, something's going to happen, but I can't remember what it was. I'll have to.
1: Don't worry, Melbourne. The whole show is not going to be woo-woo.
2: No.
1: But no, it could be.
2: Do you know what?
0: It's my show and I'll do
2: what I want. Jace? A bit of woo-woo could do you some good.
0: I think you should come and do the tings. Do the sound bath with
1: do
0: me.
1: Do the tings?
0: Do the tings.
1: I'll come and do the tings.
0: You might like it.
1: I can't tonight. I've got basketball training.
0: No, I'm not going tonight.
2: He'd be so agitated in the sound. Can you imagine?
1: Ding.
0: You can't. You have to lie there.
1: Can I laugh?
0: 45 minutes.
1: 45 minutes?
2: Yeah, the other good one is.
1: Can I fall asleep?
0: Yeah.
2: Full breath work. You can do.
1: You pay someone to sit in a room and breathe.
2: Yeah.
0: Have you not heard of Wim Hof? Mm.
1: No, I can't say Wim Hof is big on my radar.
2: Box breathing?
0: Breathing, that helps you fall
2: you're
0: asleep.
2: You're in for four, you hold for four, you're out for four, you hold for four.
0: You're in for four on repeat.
1: I go down a different holistic route to help me sleep.
0: 13, 24, 10, Melbourne.
1: Oh, no,
0: what
1: no,
0: do you
1: no,
0: do
1: no,
0: to
1: no,
0: make
1: no.
0: yourself fall asleep?
2: I love that.
0: I love it. Come on, we've got a prize for you too.
2: Yeah.
0: We've also got a massive show today. Just got invites to our AFL Grand Final breakfast. We've got tickets to the Grand Final. But right now on 13, 24, 10, what do you do to help yourself fall asleep? And in return, I'll give you something counterintuitive.
1: Let's
0: get Moondog voucher.
1: Let's get
2: out for four.

0: Melbourne, 10 past 6. Nick the Wizard Watson. He's flying the flag for Victoria this weekend, and he is joining us later on this morning. Come on, the Wiz.
1: Come on, Wiz.
2: Come on, Wiz. Come on the Hawks.
0: Yeah.
1: Now, Wiz would have an answer for this. I was just saying that I had a wonderful sleep last night. I went and did like a nighttime mineral bath situation, and it really helped me sleep. And so then you were talking about box breathing, Clint. Mm-hmm. Jace hates these conversations, so we push on. Now,
0: I don't hate them. I just...
1: 13, 24,
2: no, you don't 10. Believe in it.
1: What do you do that helps you get a good night's sleep? And in return, we've got a $250 Moondog voucher up for grabs.
3: Sail away,
1: is it breathing?
3: Sail away,
1: is it?
3: Sail away.
1: What is it? We're trying to get Jace to get better quality sleep.
2: Remember when I bought the white noise machine?
1: Oh, yeah. Oh,
2: I still use it every now and then. If there's like, you know, roadworks or something.
1: I have a meditation app I listen to sometimes. That helps me.
2: Yeah. It's all very right. good.
0: Mm. 13... 2410 is our number to join us on the air.
1: Lizanne. Romsey has called through. Hello.
4: Good morning.
1: Good morning. Did you have a great sleep last night?
4: I actually did.
1: Okay.
4: There's this trick that a friend of mine told me about.
0: Oh, yep.
4: It's like counting sheep, but it's not. So you imagine a piece of fruit and you place it in a basket and you can't repeat the same fruit. So you imagine the fruit and then you place it in the basket.
1: Oh, so like
4: and
1: an apple.
4: And that way you just drift off. Yeah,
1: so you got an apple,
4: you place it in the basket, then you put a banana in a basket, and not repeating the fruit,
2: and
4: you just fall asleep.
2: And a strawberry.
1: Great. The fruit basket method, it's called. Invented by Lizanne. Now, did some sort of sleep therapist tell you that, or did you just make that up?
4: Well, I tried counting sheep, but it didn't work, so I tried something
1: different. The fruit basket.
4: Well,
1: okay. So it's the Lizanne method, that one?
2: Yeah, the Lizanne method.
1: I'm going to try it tonight.
2: Yeah. I mean, there's so many fruit.
1: There are so many fruits.
2: You know?
1: If you run out, I'm sure you could use vegetables.
2: Kumquat.
0: Honestly, you'll get competitive. You'll end up waking up going, it'd be like you're playing like, one of those games on the air. Banana.
1: I went shopping and I bought a banana.
0: Yeah, Paul will be like, why are you screaming at fruits?
2: You're doubting it already. Have you tried the Lizanne method?
0: You
2: need to.
0: Yeah, more of a
1: clinical trials of one person prove that it works.
0: Yeah, right.
1: Michael in Hoppers Crossing, good morning.
5: Good morning. How are you?
1: We're well. Tell us about the Michael method.
5: Well, the best thing to fall asleep is just paying attention to your breath. That's it.
1: Oh, it's breath work.
5: Yeah.
2: So what sort of breathing do we do?
5: So you just feel the cool air in, warm air out. That's it.
1: Oh.
5: Don't make it complicated.
1: Okay.
5: Just make it.
1: So not the box breathing or anything, just in and out.
5: No. Yeah,
1: focus
5: just
1: on
5: in
1: it.
5: And out.
1: Yep. And what happens, Michael, when your mind wanders? Do you just always come back to the breath?
5: Yeah, just come back to the breath. Mm. Just don't,
2: you say that.
5: But I wanted to let.
2: just come back to the breath.
5: Yes.
2: Come back.
5: Oh, just come back. Yeah, just come back to your breath.
1: Good on you, Michael. Did you have another part?
5: Yeah, I conduct sound baths.
1: What? We're coming.
0: See you, Michael.
1: We're coming.
2: Tell us all about it.
5: I do it once a month at the St Kilda Sea Bath.
1: Oh, nice.
2: We must come.
1: And what do you say to the haters like Jace, Michael?
0: I'm not a hater, Michael.
1: To get stuffed.
5: You just got to experience just once.
2: Okay. So, Michael, how long does a session go for and what sort of bongs do you use?
0: Not bongs.
1: Gongs.
0: Oh, hang on. Gongs. Let me write the address down.
2: So how long? 45 minutes or something?
5: No, we do 55 minutes.
1: Oh, yeah.
2: Oh, yes.
0: Oh, God. and what do people pay for something like that, Michael?
5: Well, it's a gym facility, so casual, I think, is $35.
1: Great.
0: Right.
2: Perfect.
0: Okay.
1: Get on down there,
2: Michael. Put us down for three.
1: Yeah. And, Michael, is it good for the mind?
5: Oh, it's fabulous for the mind. There's actually some really good... there's some great research around sound bars and the vibrations actually break down tension within the body.
1: Oh, well, you need that, Jace.
0: Research about anything.
1: Good on you, Michael. Thanks for that.
2: Don't be such a sport. You're just like such a Debbie buddy.
0: No, I'm... Mate,
1: miserable.
0: No, I'm happy. I'm above the line.
1: Miserable Mary.
0: I just, you know, I'm not going to pay someone $50 to sit in a room and breathe.
1: Firstly, it was 35, so just take the GST off, brother.
2: Yeah.
1: And you get an extra 10 minutes from our gym, so I reckon it's worth its weight in gold.
0: $35
1: and
0: to sit in a room and breathe.
1: You could go to the
0: gym.
1: What
0: a bargain.
1: No, he's got the gongs going on at mine. Sometimes
2: the bongs.
1: Sometimes the guy sings and plays the guitar.
2: Like a kumbaya method.
0: Well, like an acoustic set.
1: I haven't been yet, but I will go. It's meant to be amazing.
0: Oh, it's yeah.
1: I'm going to see if there's a bus.
2: We've got one more.
0: Sounds
2: Caitlin.
0: Trippy as.
2: Good morning, Caitlin. Tell us about your method.
6: Good morning.
2: What's the Caitlin method?
6: I play this little piggy on my fingers.
0: Okay, that's it. I'm out.
1: Wait, what do you mean? No, this might be good for you to send you to sleep.
2: Yeah,
1: this is
2: piggy.
1: More up your alley.
6: Okay. It literally just bores me, so I just keep counting. I go, this little piggy went to the market, this little piggy stayed home, until I get so tired and I just fall asleep eventually.
1: It works. It's a form of meditation.
6: It's great. It calms me down.
1: So the Caitlin method is the little piggy method.
0: All right, this little piggy went to... Yeah, right, okay. You know what? We don't judge.
2: You should play it. This little piggy
1: you know
2: went
1: what?
2: To the South Melbourne market.
1: This little piggy had a dim sim. This little piggy went to the South Melbourne market and this little piggy had a donut.
0: Oh, this little piggy, while he was there, has to try that little pork crackling they've got from there as well.
1: The piggy can't have the pork crackling.
0: Oh, no,
1: that is cannibalism.
2: Eating your own. Chase
7: 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Wake up feeling good.
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11: A crash involving two vehicles on the Monash Freeway, citybound at the Princess Highway, has emergency crews literally arriving as I speak. They have closed the right-hand lane. Drive carefully if you are in the area. The Western Freeway continues to build, citybound from Ferris Road to Hopkins Road. It's already half an hour from Melton to the Ring Road. It's slowing outbound as well. From the Ring Road to Melton, it's 20 minutes. PSOs and police are on regular patrol at some of Melbourne's busiest shopping centres. 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Plenty of clouds around today. A top of 13 is on the way. Right now it's 10 degrees on Melbourne's Nova 100.
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0: The Verve, Bittersweet Symphony. Brings back memories from the movie Cruel Intentions. Remember that?
1: What a movie, what a song.
2: You know, I never saw it.
0: What?
2: I never saw Cruel Intentions.
0: Oh, Ryan Phillippe.
2: I think it was a bit sexy for me. I was a bit young.
0: Sarah Jessica, no,
2: Sarah Michelle Gellar.
0: That's the one, yeah.
1: Yeah, and Ryan Phillippe, that's right. And Ryan Phillippe's son is now in acting.
2: He's married to Reese Witherspoon. He's married to Reese Witherspoon, isn't he?
0: Right, Philip.
2: Because they're one of the Hollywood couples that have really lasted the test of time.
0: No, they were done years ago.
2: Well, I take that back. Don't get your entertainment news from me.
0: Morning, Melbourne.
2: Have you seen their daughter?
0: Yeah.
2: She looks exactly like Reese Witherspoon.
0: Reese Witherspoon has not aged.
2: No, she hasn't. No, she's an alien. She's not got one sign of aging. She's stayed the same age for 25
0: years. Like us.
1: Oh, well, to be fair, I think...
2: I don't know about that. I put up a photo with Shane Crawford yesterday from 11 years ago because he was in here from when we used to host Kids WB together. And people were like...
1: Look at that alien.
2: All right, you can all... Thank you.
0: Get stuffed.
2: It's 11 years later.
0: Get Tommy Tate to put him in lined up.
2: Yeah, get stuffed.
3: Search Bank West to experience just enough bank. Cause there's one day
4: in September. Chase, Lauren and Clint's Grand Final Breakfast.
0: Score your invites right now, 13-24-10. Once a year, we take the show out and about. We head to the Sporting Globe thanks to our mates at Bank West. Favourite show of the year is back. It is our Grand Final Breakfast.
2: Yeah, we love this. We do it on the Thursday before the Friday of Grand Final Week, which, of course, is a public holiday.
1: Well, yeah, you know that once you step foot out of that Grand Final Breakfast that you get the long weekend.
2: I know. Take an extra day.
0: You got mates coming? I got a couple of school families coming.
1: Have you?
0: Yeah.
2: Do you know what?
1: Consulted with the powers that be about that? We've got limited tickets.
0: Yeah, we're the powers that be.
2: Yeah, it's true.
0: Thanks, Loss.
2: They can come.
0: Thank you, Lauren.
2: My dad wants to have a sleepover at my house the night before so he can come down at 5:30 with us. I said, Dad, why don't you just come from 7? He goes, I know the seat I want. I'm going to get there.
1: Oh, he knows his seat.
2: Yeah, because we've done
1: it. We should get a park for the seat.
2: Twice now. And he goes, I know what seat I want, so I'm going to come down with
1: Bobby's seat.
2: Before the door is open, and I want that seat. I said, all right, Dad.
0: We're getting a plaque, mate. Bobby's seat. That's a great idea.
1: I'm going to consult with the Sporting Globe.
2: And I got him one of those Rod and Gun jumpers, the vintage Richmond ones, and he's so excited to wear it.
0: Oh, am I?
2: Even though we finished on the second bottom of the
0: ladder. That's all right. That's right.
2: You wear your footy colours with pride. Exactly. It's a celebration of sport.
1: Well, speaking of pride and celebrating sport, Jace did his best to celebrate his favourite footy club last year. I set him a challenge.
5: I dare Jace to sing the Collingwood theme song.
6: See the barrackers are shouting, because that's what barrackers do.
7: Huge Jace, display Jace, of Jace. Embarrassment in front of one of the greatest, Peter Dacos. Oh,
8: Jace, what are we doing? I could do that in my sleep.
7: Peter Dacos. So you've gone from footy fan to Simon Cowell on Australia.
8: Oh, that's it.
7: How did he go?
8: Oh, no. What is it, the big X? No, yeah. He gets a few gongs.
6: Please don't kick me out of the club.
8: No, stick to doing what you're doing, mate. You're doing a great job. Yeah.
2: That's right. The great Peter Dacos was down there.
1: We'll give you another go.
2: Have you heard the Collingwood song yet?
0: Yeah.
2: You talk very passionately about football and the Collingwood Magpies. Have you learned it yet?
0: Yes.
2: This year at the breakfast you can perform.
0: If there's time.
1: What do they know how to do? They know how to...
0: Fight. No, it's the Gold Coast. Damn it. 13-24-10.
1: Play the game.
0: To come along to our Grand Final Breakfast. Cannot buy tickets to this. You can only win them.
2: That's right. I'm excited. It's going to be fun. Now,
1: got a few surprises.
2: We've got a few surprises. We've got a couple of guests lined up that we'll be announcing next week, which are huge.
0: Plus, you get your photo with the Premiership Cup. That'll be on site as well. My new school dad friend, Benefits, is coming.
2: Is he?
0: Mm. Right. Well, I thought he's
2: hosted. Can't wait to meet Ben.
0: He's hosted us at his house numerous times. So
2: you're giving him a free breakfast that you're putting in exactly $0 to? What a return, sir.
0: Thank you, Lauren. Let's go to the phones.
2: All right, Ben's coming. And Trish from Sandringham, you're coming too.
9: Oh, thank you so much. Oh, I really appreciate it. Yeah.
2: Now, you're a Bombers fan. Are you going to be wearing your Bombers colours with pride?
9: Come on.
1: Nice.
9: Wear it. Did you say wear them?
2: Yeah.
9: Okay. All right.
1: You got to manifest what's going to happen next year. The Bombers are going to make the finals.
10: Oh, yeah.
2: Yeah, that's right. Well, Trish, we're excited to see you there. So grab a mate and come on down next Thursday. We will be at the Sporting Globe with you.
0: Okay. That's the thing. Wear your team colours. They don't have to be in the grand final.
2: Or you could jump on a bandwagon.
1: Celebration of footy.
2: I'll be jumping on some sort of bandwagon.
1: Yeah, of course. Lucy, you're coming along as well. Good morning.
11: Good morning, guys. That's amazing. Thank you so much.
2: Oh, Lucy, you're a Richmond fan.
11: Yes, I am.
2: Get it, sis.
11: My son, to be honest. He's mad Richmond with my husband.
2: Awesome. Well, are you going to bring him along?
11: That would be amazing. Yes, I'll bring my son.
2: Great. Bring him down. Does your husband want to come too? The three of you can come.
11: Oh, well, he wouldn't mind if that's okay.
2: Yeah, we can all come together. Yeah, bring the family, of course.
1: Anyone else you want to bring?
11: No, that's all. Thank you.
2: You're welcome, Luce. We'll see you there.
0: There you go. Her 11-year-old son's going to love it. The kids get amongst it at that
2: it's
0: show,
2: so
0: don't
2: fun.
0: They?
1: Yeah, the buffet.
2: So it's Luke Hodge will be bringing the Premiership Cup. Is that right?
1: Hodgey.
2: Hopefully the Hawks are in.
1: He'll be nervous carrying that silverware.
2: Has he lifted one?
1: Oh, yeah.
2: He was the captain, wasn't he?
1: Yeah, three.
2: Good
0: on
2: you,
0: Hodgie. Always the cup ambassador. You couldn't be a cup ambassador unless you won the cup, right?
2: No, I wouldn't have thought so.
1: Yeah,
2: you've got to be a Premiership captain.
0: Hey, it's just gone 27-7. More invites throughout the show and still to come. Your chance to win your way to the big one, the 2026 Toyota AFL Grand Final. When you hear the footy siren this morning, give us a ring and tickets will be yours. We're doing it not once, but twice.
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22: 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A couple of cars have been involved in a crash on the Monash Freeway, city-bound at the Princes Highway. Emergency services have closed the right-hand lane. Speeds are down to 40. Delays are very heavy back to O'Shea Road. The Western Freeway continues to build, city-bound from Ferris Road to Hopkins Road. It's 32 minutes from Melton to the Ring Road. 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Plenty of clouds about today. A quite cold 13 on the way. Right now it's 10 degrees on Melbourne's Nova 100.
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24: Right here, right now, right here.
25: Dunaway here. Police could soon have the power to scan Victorians for knives anywhere, anytime. Premier Ben Carroll has promised to introduce Jack's Law if Labor wins the November election, giving officers handheld metal detector wands and expanded search powers. A 17-year-old boy and two 18-year-old men have been charged over an ag home invasion in Box Hill North. Police say a group forced entry to a home early yesterday before stealing cash and taking off. The country's housing crunch might be set to deepen. New figures out today show new home sales have fallen for four straight months. Two teenagers have faced court, charged with breaking into Perth Zoo and attacking a crocodile. It's alleged the pair cut their way into the reptile's enclosure before hitting it with a metal pole. And the NFL is dreaming big for next year's Super Bowl halftime show. Justin Bieber and Harry Styles are said to be high on the LA wish list. Nova Sport, digging on a job without checking first is a risk not worth taking before every job. Search before you dig online every time. Tasmania wants to share hosting the AFL's Gather Round once the Devils enter the league in 2028. South Australia has the rights locked in for another 3 years at the moment. And in the cricket, the Aussies have had a 59-run win over Zimbabwe in the first of their 3 one-dayers. And you're up to date on Melbourne's Nova 100.
0: Thank you, Clint. Well, good morning, Melbourne. Coming up this morning, not one but two chances to win tickets to the Toyota AFL Grand Final. When you hear the footy siren, that's when you call. Mm.
1: Do you ever say anything you regret, Laurie?
2: All the time.
1: Yeah.
2: Have you met me?
1: No. Wait, yes.
0: That's a good point.
1: I've known you for a long time.
0: Just got you there.
1: But Jace does it quite often.
2: Regularly.
1: Pre-drinks, 5:30 to 6.
2: No, it's fine. Also between 6 and 9.
1: From 5:30 to 9.
2: What did you do?
1: I should say. Now, you're speaking to a caller. We invited people to speak about their favourite sort of old shop, you know, that's gone bust. Because you hear about Kew and Veronica Main.
0: Gone into receivership.
1: Administration.
2: I think I bought a Kew suit when I did Year 10 work experience.
1: Did you?
0: Yeah, right.
1: Well, this guy was telling us about Blockbuster, and this is how Jace reacted.
0: And they'd sting you with the fees, though.
1: Oh, of course.
26: Oh, the joys.
0: Did you remember?
1: What? What?
0: I was going to say rewind.
2: What did
1: what
2: you say?
1: Were you asking him?
0: No, I meant like, they'd sting you if you didn't rewind at Blockbuster.
1: You said,
0: remember on Friday night?
1: What did you say?
2: Yeah, yeah.
0: They'd sting you with the fees, though.
1: Oh, of course.
26: Oh, the joys.
0: Did you remember?
2: You said the wrong word.
0: I was going to say rewind.
1: Let's go Blockbuster and chill.
0: Yeah, it was rewind. You know what I meant. that sting you if you didn't rewind.
2: Yeah, they did sting you if you didn't rewind.
0: Yeah.
2: I just moved to the next Blockbuster, though. I was banned from all of them.
0: No wonder they weren't bust.

0: Good morning, Melbourne. This is Nova 100. It is just gone 16 to 7. You're on the air with Jase, Lauren and Clint. We're doing it thanks to Shell Ready Express. And still to come, Nick Watson, good old Wiz from Hawthorne's going to be in the house. And we've got grand final tickets up for grabs after 7. First, I want to take you to Queensland, my home state.
1: Oh, yeah.
0: We're a little bit rogue.
2: What's happening in Queensland?
1: Rogue or what?
0: Yeah, a bit rogue. Gold Coast Mayor Tom Tate.
2: So what's the vibe on Tom Tate? I don't know much about him. I see him on the news all the time. He looks a bit cranky.
0: Yeah.
2: Well, he's sort of people like him?
1: He looks a bit. Oh, no, I shouldn't say it.
0: What?
1: No.
2: No, then looks, don't say it. No, if you shouldn't say it, don't say it.
0: Go on, what were you going to say?
2: No, don't. No.
0: I'll turn the mics off and you say it.
2: No, it's fine. No. Just move on.
0: Okay. Look, it's a mixed vibe about him on the coast. Some people think he's a bit dodgy, but then...
1: that's what I was going to say.
2: Well, he looks dodgy.
0: But then in the same breath, they go, well, he's done a lot for the Gold Coast.
2: What's he done for the Gold Coast?
0: Well, like he's put the light rail in, which caused an absolute nightmare and a lot of shops went bust.
1: But it's good.
0: It's amazing for the Gold Coast.
2: Long-term plan.
0: Yeah, he's revitalised the Gold Coast a fair bit.
2: Okay.
0: A lot of infrastructure.
2: So why is he dodgy? Why do people think he looks dodgy?
0: Oh, I think the family's been involved in some businesses and dealings on the coast. Oh. Yeah. Anyway, park that.
1: park it.
0: This is quite funny. I'm not sure if you've seen this during the round. So a couple of months back, start of the year, Tom Tate flew over to America.
1: Oh, yeah.
0: And he claimed to have had dinner with President Donald Trump. Remember there was that talk about a Donald Trump tower on the Gold Coast?
2: Mm. Oh, yeah. Yes. The Trump tower.
1: That's right.
2: Now, did he say it was a one-on-one dinner?
0: Well, he
1: Where
0: just
1: was said, it? Mar-a-Lago.
0: Yeah, he said it was a dinner. He was anyway, he was pushed on the dinner. People want to know details. Eventually, a press release came out from the White House saying Mr. Trump did not have dinner with the mayor.
2: Oh.
0: So journalists...
2: Donald Trump has taken the time to say, I don't know that guy.
1: Yeah. So Tom Tate's had a flex about his dinner with Trumpy.
0: Yeah.
1: And then Trumpy's hit back and said, no, I don't know who this Tom Tate
0: fellow
1: is. So
0: obviously journalists have gone moth to a flame. This is great. So they've been pushing him at his little press conferences. And yesterday he had enough. Take a listen to this.
3: And how much did it cost you?
4: Isn't it private?
3: Well, did you get mates rates?
4: No.
3: Okay, so how much did you pay last weekend? Just so we
4: it's know. Private.
3: But you said you went there as a mayor.
4: It's private. Why are you so aggressive? Are you from the ABC?
3: Yes.
4: Yeah, f*** off.
2: Oh!
4: Yeah, f*** off.
2: Oh!
0: That's right. He told the ABC Journo to off. Oh.
2: To nick off. Oh, dear.
1: The ABC Journo is just doing his job, no?
0: Also, like...
1: What?
0: I think, Tommy, you've been caught out here. You know, yeah, Trumpy's coming out saying you didn't have dinner together.
2: Oh, but what's he going to say? Sorry. Like, you have to get defensive at that moment.
0: I guess, what do you mean, back the lie in?
2: Oh, yeah, you got to back it in. You got to back yourself.
1: But was the journo was trying to ascertain if it was on the public purse,
0: yeah,
1: I guess.
0: Pretty
2: because
0: much.
2: He said he went there as mayor.
1: Ratepayers were footing the bill.
2: Mm. Yeah, and then he said, it's private.
1: It's private.
0: And then he
1: private.
0: Said,
1: hey, guys, it's private. Well, you should. Off.
2: I don't think anything's private when you're the mayor.
0: No. Oh, my God. The face of the ABC Journo was slightly offended and also like, oh, this is an amazing news graph.
1: Well, he's like, yeah, I've got lead story tonight. Yeah.
0: And then Tommy didn't come back out. He sent out the deputy mayor.
1: Face the music.
2: Where did he go? What, he just went in?
0: He went back to his office and hid. Deputy mayor had to come out and say, okay, obviously that was out a lot. Tommy Tate has not apologised.
1: Mm, it's too late to apologise.
0: It is.
2: In the words of Usher.
1: One Republic.
2: Oh, One Republic, not Usher. It's too late to apologise.
0: 13-24-10, who did you tell to get nicked?
2: Oh.
1: Oh, yeah. Okay.
2: Unnecessarily or necessarily?
0: No, either way. I remember having a front row seat to you telling an old boss to get nicked.
1: Oh.
2: Yeah, I did.
0: Yeah.
2: Unfortunately, it's come back to haunt me.
1: As it does every now and then.
2: He got nicked for a while. Mm.
1: It's like a tagger in footy.
0: It was like right up until the opener of the show, too. It was very early in the morning.
2: Yeah, no, that colleague, boss, he deserved it. I backed myself in that moment.
0: Mm-hmm. It was get nicked, and I was like, all right, here we go, 10 seconds. Mics are up.
1: Can we make this active
2: Sometimes
1: as well?
2: Sometimes you have to stick up for yourself.
0: Yeah.
1: Is there anyone you'd like to tell?
0: To get nicked.
1: Mm.
0: Oh.
1: Make it like, you know, so people can really vent. And have
2: really?
1: A
2: really?
0: I like that.
2: Okay.
0: You know
2: I'm
0: what? The basketball.
2: So, I'm not going to lie.
0: You know what? The Basketball Association of Victoria.
1: What have they done to
0: right?
1: you?
0: Right, so like.
2: Didn't you tell. Oh. No, don't worry.
0: No. What?
2: No, it was someone in the basketball. I will get you in trouble with the mums and dads at school.
0: Oh, no, please don't.
1: Is someone who organises things?
2: Yeah,
0: no,
2: yeah,
0: no, no,
2: yeah.
0: No, no, no, no, no, no, no, no, no, no, no, no, no, no, no, no, no, no, no, no, no, no, no, no, no, no, no, no, no, no, no, no, no, no, no, no, no, no, no, no, no, no, no, no, no, no, no, no, no, no, no, no, no, no, no, no, no, no, no, no, no, no, no, no, no, no, no, no, no, no, no, no, no, no, no, no, no, no, no, no, no, no, no, no, no, no, no, no, no, no, no, no, no, no, no, no, no, no, no, no, no, no, no, no, no, no, no, no, no, no, no, no, no, no, no, no, no, no, no, no, no, no, no, no, no, no, no, no, no, no, no, no, no, no, no, no, no, no, no, no, no, no, no, no, no, no, no, no, no, no, no, no, no, no, no, no, no, no, no

0: He's scared of this.
1: The Basketball Association.
2: The president.
1: So you pay fees for your kids to play sport, right? And then on the weekend, if they make the finals, they sting you an administration fee to go and watch your child.
2: Oh, no, I get stuffed.
1: Thank you.
0: Sorry, but...
1: So, like, it's like buying tickets. Like, it's only $3 or whatever.
0: But do you need to pay to go in the normal season?
1: No, you don't need to pay.
2: You can pay the $3.
1: No, no, no, but hang on. It's like I've paid the fees. What, now they've made the final, I've got to...
2: Got to buy a ticket.
1: Yeah.
2: Yeah, that's fair enough. I take it back. Pay the $3.
0: It's supporting grassroots basketball.
2: It's a gold
1: coin donation. All our fees have supported grassroots basketball.
2: Yeah, and now they're in the grand final. They need money for the banners and things they run through.
1: There's no banners.
2: Where does the $3 go? Did you stand there and say, excuse me, I'd like to know where my $3 is going?
1: Yeah, at least put on some sort of sausage sizzle.
2: And where
1: is
2: it going?
1: Who knows? Probably to their Christmas party.
2: Oh, yeah, that makes sense. They have to put up with your kids for another weekend.
0: Also, $3, and then he jumps in his car and he drives into his, gated mansion.
1: Shut up.
0: You know, which has a turntable and a big... moat and a
1: 13.
2: Oh, in his sponsored car that he doesn't have to pay for.
0: $3.
2: You can do the $3.
1: Get stuffed.
2: Yeah. You've told us more than once.
1: 13 24 10 is our number. Who would you like to tell to get stuffed?
2: In the words of the great Tom.
1: No, no, no. Don't use those words.
0: What did he say?
2: He didn't say get stuffed.
1: No, he didn't. He didn't. 13 24 10 is our number. 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Should we take a quick one?
3: Yeah.
1: All right. Okay. Okay.
0: He told you to get started?
1: Yeah.
2: Yep. Good job, Jazz.
0: The producer.
4: Yeah. Jace, Lauren and Clint. Melbourne's Nova 100.
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7: Delays in Melbourne South East. Two cars have been involved in a collision on the Monash Freeway, city bound at the Princess Highway. The right-hand lane is closed. Emergency services are on scene. A tow truck is arriving as we speak. The left-hand emergency lane is also blocked. Delays are very heavy back to over O'Shea Road. The Western Freeway, it continues to build from Melton to the Ring Road. It's 31 minutes. It's also 31 minutes from Eastlink to Punt Road on the Monash Freeway. 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Plenty of clouds about today. A balmy 13 degrees on the way. Right now it's 11 degrees on Melbourne's Nova 100.
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0: Ed Sheeran here on Nova. It is right on 7 o'clock. You're on the air with Jase, Lauren and Clint. Hey, still to come in minutes, I will point out.
1: Yes.
0: You are listening out for that footy siren. When you hear it, could play during an ad break, could play during news, could play during a song. 13, 24, 10 is the number you will need. No, no, no, not yet.
1: I'll get started.
2: Listen.
0: When you hear it, give us a ring and tickets to the Toyota 2026 AFL Grand Final will be yours. No, you get stuck.
1: Well, the Gold Coast mayor told the ABC reporter at a media conference to get stuffed.
3: And how much did it cost you?
4: Isn't it private?
3: Well, did you get mates rates?
4: No.
3: Okay, so how much did you pay roughly then? Just so we
4: it's private.
3: You said you went there as a mayor.
4: It's private. Why are you so aggressive? Are you from the ABC?
3: Yes.
4: Yeah, f*** off.
1: He gave him a couple, actually.
2: Not once,
0: so
2: but
0: Gold
2: twice.
0: Coast. So
1: Tom Tate is his name. So we're asking you, Melbourne, on 13, 24, 10. When was the last time you told somebody to get nicked?
0: Heidi.
2: Or is there someone you want to tell to get
1: nicked? Or is
5: Hi
1: there
5: guys,
1: an active?
5: How are you? Yeah.
2: Hi, Heidi.
1: Hi, Heids.
5: Hi, how are you?
0: Yeah, we're good.
5: Right.
0: Who do you want to tell to get nicked?
5: No, I told one of my ex bosses.
2: Oh, your ex. So there's a reason there.
1: Oh, yeah.
2: They're your ex boss. What happened?
5: No, because I was only on part-time work and I wasn't getting no work in, which I was supposed to. And then I thought, I'll book a holiday. So I booked a holiday and the day I was leaving, he told me I had to come in.
2: Oh, nah. See you, mate.
1: You see, you booked a holiday.
2: Yeah. And so you told him to get stuffed, did you?
5: Oh, sure did.
2: And how did it go down, Heidi? Did he appreciate it?
0: I love you, Heidi.
1: Heidi.
5: Sorry, what was that?
1: Oh. She was. Did it feel good?
5: Oh, yeah, I felt great.
1: Yeah.
2: And did you ever go back there again?
5: Nah,
2: good on your hearts. See
1: did
2: ya.
1: He take it well? Oh, okay.
2: How was the holiday, Hards?
0: Yeah, it was the holiday fun?
5: Oh, the holiday was great.
2: Yeah, it was worth it.
0: Where'd you go?
5: Thailand.
0: Yeah.
2: Oh, you got a new job yet, Heidi?
5: Sorry?
2: Have you got a new job yet?
5: Oh, yeah.
2: Oh, good. Oh, yeah.
0: She's living her best life.
2: Good on you, Heidi. Nothing better than when you say it, you mean it, and it works out for you.
0: Over there in Koh Samui, jump on the flaming skipping rope.
1: That's Koh Phangan, isn't it? The full moon party.
2: Yeah.
0: Okay. Oh, that was a test.
1: For
0: a
2: couple of buckets. You fell in love over there.
1: Oh, I did.
0: Did
1: yes.
0: you?
1: Yes, with Ireland.
0: I was with an Irish lad.
2: Yeah.
0: Who meets an Irish lad in Thailand?
1: A lad.
2: An Irish lady.
0: Oh, ladies. My bad. You got to be.
2: You got to specify.
0: Yeah. Ask. Hello, Mitch.
6: Morning, guys. How are we?
0: Yeah,
2: hello.
0: Yeah.
2: Who did you tell to get stuffed, Mitch?
6: Back when I was an apprentice, my old boss was a bit of a hard man. He was a bit old. He was the owner. And he was hounding me one day, absolutely going at me. And I told him where to go.
2: Mm-hmm.
6: It was a bit of commotion. And the next day, he died of a heart attack.
0: Oh no, God. Mitch!
2: Oh, did you feel bad?
6: Yeah.
0: Hey.
6: I did, but he was an asshole.
0: Yeah, right.
1: Did you go to the funeral?
2: No.
6: I did, actually.
0: You did?
2: Oh, that's nice. That's respectful.
0: That is respectful.
2: You can still tell someone to get nicked and not wish.
6: It was just
2: wish,
6: to make sure.
2: Wish, yeah. You know, oh, he wanted to
0: make sure.
2: Sure
0: he was okay. Dead.
2: That's different. That's different, Mitch. I was trying to stick up for you there, Mitch.
1: Oh, no.
0: Wow. That was fun.
1: It was fun.
0: It is just gone 7:04. We're going to check you around to work latest in years. And then, like I said, still to come, Nick the Wizard Watson. And we've got those tickets to the granny minutes away.
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18: 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Plenty of delays for the Monash Freeway city bound following a two-car collision at the Princess Highway. Emergency services still cleaning up the remnants of that crash. The left-hand emergency lane is blocked. The right-hand lane is also closed. Speeds are down to 40. Delays are significant all the way back to O'Shea Road. 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Plenty of cloud about today. Top of 13 on the way right now. It's 11 degrees on Melbourne's Nova 100.
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4: Hi there, Melbourne. Clint Stanaway with the latest news. A re-elected Labor government is promising sweeping new powers to crack down on knife crime. Premier Ben Carroll has promised to introduce Jack's Law, which would allow police to use metal detector wands and carry out on-the-spot searches. A cyclist has died in hospital after he was hit by a truck in Preston late yesterday afternoon. New home sales in Australia have crashed by almost 20% in the space of 3 months. Hundreds of jobs are in limbo after Q and its sister brand Veronica Main entered into voluntary administration. They have 51 stores across our country and also in New Zealand. And Taylor Swift has sent fans into detective mode again. She sparked fresh speculation about new music after delivering a string of cryptic clues during a pre-recorded sketch that aired at the Emmys. Nova Sport, dreading your next move, the White Glove Mover takes care of everything, so you don't have to lift a finger. Search whiteglovemover.com.au. Frio coach Justin Longmuir says the Swans might be missing some big names, but his team won't be taking them lightly. The two sides meet in a prelim at the SCG Friday night before Hawthorn and Brisbane face each other in the other prelim set down for Saturday twilight at the MCG. A reminder, our boy Nick Watson to join us in studio live just after 8 o'clock. And you're up to date on Melbourne's Nova 100.
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6: Good morning, Melbourne. Just gone 13 past 7. The siren is gone, which means tickets to the 2026 Toyota AFL Grand Final are up for grabs right now. 13, 24, 10 to win. And Nick the Wizard Watson joins us

0: Domba Andreas, good morning. This is Nova 100. You're on the air with Jase, Lauren and Claire.
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0: Look at the phones go. Melbourne, we are getting into crunch time. Couple of weeks out from the best day of the year at the MCG, grand final day.
5: We are. I mean, it's like, what, 10 sleeps or something?
6: Yeah, it is.
0: Oh, wow, when you say it like that. Jesus.
5: Yeah.
6: And it promises to be one of the greatest ever. The entertainment has been revealed. Of course, we've got pop icon Kylie Minogue headlining it all.
5: Mm-hmm.
6: We've got one of the staples of, you know, Australian rules football. Mike Brady's going to be there.
5: It's going to be awesome.
0: We've got politics in our house at the moment because we normally host a grand final barbecue.
5: Oh, yeah?
0: Get the same family over every year. So yeah. I just thought we were doing that. However, my wife has RSVP'd to us going somewhere else.
5: Oh, great. You don't have to entertain.
6: You don't need to
0: clean up. I know, but I've already invited the other people.
5: Oh.
0: Yeah.
5: Well, that's called communication.
6: Yes. So how are you going to break
0: it
6: to them?
0: Yes, it is, Lauren.
5: I think it's easier to cancel on other people than to cancel the people you've invited over.
0: That's exactly what I agree.
5: Are they all friends? Could you all go together?
0: Different groups.
6: So let me get this. Are you cancelling on them live on the radio?
0: No. I think
5: that'd be very Jason.
6: Very much. What are their names?
5: What's the
6: family
5: name?
0: No, that's not good. You know what?
6: What are their names?
0: Let's go to the phones and offload tickets to the granny.
6: Okay.
0: We are heading to
5: Altona. Nez, hello?
7: Hello, good morning.
6: Hi, Nez.
5: Good morning.
0: Nez.
7: My heart is about to come out of my chest.
5: Would you like to go to the grand final?
7: I would absolutely love to.
0: The tickets are yours.
5: Oh,
7: yay. Thank you guys so much.
6: Have you been to a granny before, Nez?
7: No, I haven't.
6: Oh, you're going to love it.
7: Oh, I'm really excited. Thank you guys. I'm a Hawthorn supporter and my partner is Adelaide, so he's a little bit disappointed, but he'll be going on the Hawks. Bandwagon,
5: hey,
7: hopefully.
5: Fingers crossed they're there.
0: Nurse, I believe Wiz is your favourite player. He's in after eight this morning. Have you got a message for him?
7: Look, I just think he's had such an amazing year and I just wish him all the best for this weekend. Fingers crossed. Go Wiz.
5: Oh,
0: that's we should play that back to him. That's nice.
5: Yeah, we love Wiz.
7: I can barely speak. I'm so sorry. I'm so excited.
5: Please don't be sorry. Okay. How epic. Have the best
6: day. Do you know
5: what?
7: Thank you, guys.
6: Football stirs something special in a lot of us. And it's, you know, a lot of families, football is everything, especially this time of year. And it's a great time for families to come together. And I can hear it in your voice, that emotion.
7: Oh, I agree. Yeah, I agree, Clint. I think, it's really, and also for Melbourne as well, it's such an exciting time of year. And I'm just so honoured. Thank you guys so much for choosing me.
5: Oh, you're so welcome. Being at a jam-packed MCG on grand final day is just the greatest experience as well. So you enjoy that, Nez.
0: And you're
5: right. Have a great
0: day. It brings the community together. Like, you know,
5: it's families together.
0: I've been living in Melbourne now, 8-9 years, and it took me a couple of years to get into footy. But the minute I did and leant into it, it was just, I don't know, it opened this city up for me so much more.
5: Also is like you meet someone at a pub, at a school event, at something. And
6: the talking point.
0: Yeah.
6: Who do you back for?
5: You know, you're watching the footy this weekend. Who do you back for? It's a good conversation starter.
0: Hey, guys, good news. We've got more tickets to go.
5: Today.
6: This morning. Yeah,
0: today. We're offloading another double. Oh,
5: coming up
0: so
5: soon.
0: When you hear the footy siren, give us a ring and tickets will be yours. On a more serious note, though, I almost had to call Triple O the other night.
5: Oh, dear.
0: We'll go into that next.
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9: Everything is looking pretty magnificent out there on our roads. Crews are still cleaning up an incident on the Monash Freeway involving two vehicles. This is city-bound at the Princes Highway. The left-hand emergency lane is blocked. All other lanes are open, but speed's still down at 40 kilometres an hour. Delays are heavy back to O'Shea Road. Our major arterials are looking pretty good, but that incident I just mentioned causing delays for the Monash. From Eastlink to Punt Road, unfortunately, it's 33 minutes. 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Plenty of clouds about today. Our top of 13 on the way right now. It's 11 degrees on Melbourne's Nova 100.
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0: Good morning, Melbourne. This is Nova 100. You are on the air with Jase, Lauren and Clint. We're doing it thanks to our mates at Shell Ready Express. Coming up this morning, Nick the Wizard Watson from Hawthorne is in. But before we get to Nick, we've got an expert that's about to be joining us. This is special people who specialise in really special things.
1: This one's relatable to every single one of us.
2: Mm-hmm.
0: Would you say this one could extend your life?
2: Well, yeah, I think so. It should just break, could help break the cycle.
0: Yeah, there we go. All right, we'll get to that expert, improve your life, coming up in minutes. First, though, I want to talk basketball dramas.
2: Oh, no, you're not.
0: Now,
2: are you outing?
1: What's happening?
0: Now, hang on.
1: This is the kids' basketball.
0: Yeah, so kids' basketball.
2: And you just played Valerie.
1: Tiger mom.
2: You're so scared of her.
0: I'm terrified of Valerie.
2: Now, she's your
0: team manager.
2: Okay.
0: I love Valerie. She's great.
2: Hmm.
0: She's really good. Morning, Valerie, if you're listening. She dropped Huddy home last night. Thank you very much. She helps out with, you know, dropping kids off here and there. She's the team manager.
2: Oh, she sounds like an angel.
1: I don't know why you're so savage about her behind the scenes.
0: Don't do that. I'm not savage.
2: Yeah, in the breaks.
0: No,
2: I mean, you
0: don't.
2: It's like a pylon. Mm. Poor Valerie.
1: And she's dropping her kids home from sport.
0: Guys, don't do that. Don't do that.
1: She sounds awesome.
2: She's great.
1: Everyone
2: she
1: needs is Valerie.
0: We love Valerie.
2: Lifesaver.
0: We love Valerie.
2: Yeah.
0: However.
1: Except when she calls team meetings.
0: Oh, the team meetings do drag. But she knows that. I've given that feedback. Anyway, the other night.
2: This was grand final, wasn't it?
0: Grand final.
1: Didn't make the grand final.
0: No, we did make the grand final, but we lost. But that's okay.
1: That's okay. That's part of life.
0: That's right. We lost
1: the rich tapestry of life is winning and losing.
2: Yeah. Did she organise Mad Monday?
0: No. Oh, no.
1: She went as Amy Winehouse.
0: She has sent strict rules that the kids need to live by this week because we've got like a tournament coming up in the holidays.
2: Another one?
0: Yeah.
2: Like do they rest? They have a postseason?
1: What is this? The NBA? Isn't it under 10?
2: No postseason.
0: Don't we get up the rules?
2: Just sort of like, just
1: hang
2: chill
1: on
2: for a bit.
1: Valerie has sent rules to the 10-year-olds about what?
0: Okay. Snack suggestions on the day. Avoid the following. There you go. So that's a form that got sent home.
1: She's printed off a sheet.
0: That's a form that got sent home last night. This is to get the kids ready for these.
1: Avoid the following.
2: Well, like a packing list.
1: To keep energy stable, avoid stomach upset during games. No lollies, chocolate bars, greasy or fast food, soft drinks or energy drinks. Heavy meals between games.
2: Mm. Oh, your kids are out.
1: Because these snacks are ideal for quick eat. Quick energy, easy digestion, steady blood sugar. That's great. Have some sandwiches, wraps, sushi rolls, rice cakes, pretzels, popcorn, crackers.
2: Bit of apple.
1: Fruit toast. Who's making toast in between games? Fresh fruit, yogurts, pouches, high protein custard, or cheesy bites.
0: She takes it very seriously.
1: Do you know what, Valerie? I don't know about the cheesy bites.
0: Yeah.
1: In between games.
0: So the other night.
1: Otherwise, that's quite good.
0: The other night was their breakup party. They had a giant glow party on Saturday night.
2: A glow party?
0: Yeah. Now, because it was a Saturday night, a lot of us had other things on.
1: Saturday.
0: And Valerie said, "You know what? I'm happy to do the whole carpool thing."
2: So she's a magnificent person.
0: Yeah, she is.
1: The problem is with Valerie.
0: No, I don't have.
2: She's trying to get your kids eating healthy.
0: A and B.
2: She just runs around after them.
0: I don't have
2: dropping
0: a problem
2: them off.
0: Valerie, she's lovely.
1: Also, what did you have on Saturday night?
0: I was watching the footy.
1: You're watching the footy on the couch.
0: Yeah.
1: Oh, we all had other things on, Valerie. Could you organise the kids? Because I'm on the couch.
2: So you said,
1: why don't
2: you come on over, Valerie?
0: So anyway.
2: Pick up my kids.
0: My mate Sadesh, him and his wife Deshmi, had a charity event in the city. So they've gone to the charity event.
1: They're a charity. You're on the couch watching the footy. You should be the one doing pick up.
0: Hang on. So Valerie has taken their child and my child to this basketball breakup. All right?
1: It's the glow party. Where was the glow party?
0: I'm not sure.
1: You had zero investment.
2: Keeping tabs on his kids. Good to see.
1: As long as they're out of the house, I don't care.
2: See ya. Where are you going? No worries.
1: Get out of here.
2: See you in a few days.
1: Little rugrat.
2: Thanks.
1: Right.
0: When you say it like that. Anyway, it's 9:30 at night and Huddy's not home.
1: Is it a glow party? It's some unknown destination.
2: Yeah. Supervised by Valerie.
1: There was no glow party. He was probably out stealing cars or something.
0: He wasn't. No, he was with Valerie. And I was like, oh, it's 9:30. Like, it's getting late. So I jump on.
1: What time was he supposed to be home?
0: Well, I don't know.
1: Awesome. Father of the year strikes again. Don't know where he was. Don't know what
2: tabs.
1: Time. He was watching the footy.
2: What
1: he
2: time
1: was
2: are you home?
1: Yeah.
2: Oh, you know.
0: No, I just thought.
2: Whenever.
0: 9:30, you should be home by now.
1: Did you not say to Valerie, hey, what time do you think he'll be home?
0: Well, that's at 9:30 that dawned on me. So I opened.
1: At 9:30.
0: I opened the parents' WhatsApp group.
2: Mm-hmm.
1: Which you've got on mute, so you probably missed all the information.
0: And I'm like, hey, guys, hope the Globe Party's going great. Just wondering what time it wraps up.
1: Question, what time did it start? What time did he leave the house?
0: Five-ish.
1: Oh, yeah. Okay.
0: Yeah. So, it's a long party.
1: Hefty.
0: Yeah, hefty party. And I said, look, you know, what time is it wrapping up? Now, our friends, Sadesh and Deshmi, who are at the charity event, log on as well. Angels. And they're like, hope they're having fun. Thanks again, Valerie, for bringing the kids home. And then you see Valerie typing, you see the little dots, and then it comes up going, does anyone have Cal and Huddy? Has anyone left with Cal and Huddy?
1: Oh, she forgot them.
0: So it looks like she can't find Cal and Huddy.
1: Well, the party finished 2 hours ago, and you're busy watching the footy with the chat on mute.
0: Honestly.
2: To be fair, you had no idea where it was either. No.
0: I didn't click.
1: Can Chase just write back, nah.
2: Who dis?
1: Nah, I haven't seen him. Who's that?
0: Yeah, okay, you know what? You're right. It was at that point I was like, I should have invested more time and energy into finding out information because now it sounds
1: but
0: like...
1: But you were watching the footy on the couch. You had things on.
2: So where was Cal and Huddy?
0: So this is the thing. So then all of a sudden Deshmi and Sadesh, Cal's parents...
1: Who are doing charity work.
0: They're at a charity event, start freaking out on the group chat going, what do you mean? Has he gone missing? Who's got our kids? And we're just sitting there waiting. So I now type. I'm like, hey, guys, is everything all good?
2: Mm.
1: That's all you wrote? Well, hey, guys, is everything all good? You didn't think to pick up the phone and say, hey, Valerie, why didn't you take my son home?
0: No, I didn't want to panic anyone.
2: Mm. Yeah, it's 3/4 time as well.
1: He's got the sausage rolls in the oven. He doesn't want to burn those.
0: And after 5 minutes, she replies, ha, ha, ha, gotcha. We had a great night. We're on the way.
1: She's a friend of mine.
2: Valerie.
0: I'm like, Valerie, you can't joke over kidnapping.
2: She's
1: do you know what? She was shaming you as a parent. Because you had no idea where your child was, what he was doing, where
0: he was.
1: Yeah, he
0: was with Valerie.
1: Good on you, Valerie. She's a friend of mine.
0: I did have sausage rolls.
2: Did you?
3: Yeah. Jace, Lauren and Clint. Jace, Lauren and Clint. Melbourne's Nova 100. 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
12: 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A crash in Hawthorne on Burwood Road at the Church Street intersection is causing delays to build along Burwood Road, but more so along Church Street. The routes 75 and 48 trams will also be affected. Reports of a crash as well on the Pakenham Bypass outbound before Healesville Kooyarrup Road. You won't believe the amount of cars arriving at Toyota dealerships. Big cars, small cars, hybrids, EVs. You'll find the perfect car waiting. Oh, what a feeling. Toyota. The clouds are about today. A top of 13 is on the way. Right now it's 11 degrees on Melbourne's Nova 100.
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14: 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Right now. Right here.
2: Good morning, Melbourne. Clint's Dunaway with you. Police could soon be armed with new powers to target knife crime across Victoria. A re-elected Labor government would introduce Jack's Law. It allows officers to use handheld metal detectors and wands in public places. Australia's housing shortage could be about to get even worse. New home sales have fallen for a fourth straight month, raising fresh doubt about Labor's goal of building 1.2 million homes by 2029. A man has died after a serious smash in Preston. The 28-year-old cyclist was hit by a truck late yesterday and died later in hospital. Australia could be facing a foster care shortage. More than 44,000 children currently living in out-of-home care, while the number of foster carers has fallen 21% since 2017. And don't expect Tom Cruise to slow down anytime soon. He's 64 years of age and he says he's still chasing big dreams, has no plans to ease off his famously intense approach to filmmaking. Nova Sport, digging on a job without checking first is a risk not worth taking. Before every job, search before you dig online every time. Well, Brisbane star Josh Dunkley says a Lions three-peat is not top of mind for the players. The Lions play the Hawks in that prelim final at the MCG on Saturday, and we'll be joined by Nick Watson in studio just after 8 o'clock right here on Melbourne's Nova 100.
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0: Well, good morning, Melbourne. Yes, you are listening out for the footy siren. When you hear it, give us a ring and you will win your way to the 2026 Toyota AFL Grand Final. We got your tickets coming up. We've already offloaded the double this morning. We got more to go.
1: More granny tickets. Yeah. How good. Hottest ticket in town.
2: Jeez, it's a bit crappy out there this morning.
0: It is.
2: A bit of rain about, but I tell you what, Lauren. This weekend,
0: yeah.
2: Did I see a 27 in the forecast?
0: 27 on Sunday.
1: It's going to feel like summer, Clint.
2: Oh,
1: it's going to feel like summer.
2: Time to get the shorts out.
1: Well, Jace wore shorts today. It's 12 degrees. Okay. 13 degrees. That's the Queenslander in him. That's fine.
2: Today's the day.
0: I'll be honest, I was watching the weather last night on the news and I'm like, yeah, here we go. So I laid the shorts
1: watching
0: out.
1: The weather for Saturday.
0: I just got caught up in it, all right?
2: You laid your clothes out for Saturday?
0: Well, I saw
1: and
0: that.
1: And then he got so excited he couldn't help himself, so he wore them today. To be fair, you wear shorts most days.
0: All right, hey, coming up next, special people that really specialise in special things. It's our expert segment. And our next expert could change your life.

0: This is Nova 100. You're on the air with Jace, Lauren and Clint. Your chance to win your way to the Toyota AFL Grand Final. Coming up in minutes, plus Nick the Wizard Watson's dropping by, but first...
1: The experts.
2: You're special.
1: Specialists who specialise in very special things.
3: Hi, I'm Melanie and I am a nutrition expert.
1: Let's hear from the expert.
0: Guys, it's the experts, special people that specialise in really special things. And today we are talking nutrition. Nutrition Plus is a great organisation. Melanie McBrice is joining us. She is the lady behind it. Good morning.
4: Good morning.
0: Welcome to the show.
5: Now,
0: get us healthy, Mel.
5: Yeah, there's that. But there's whenever I'm in the supermarket these days, I'm struck by something. Mm-hmm. And this is a bit of a passion of mine and maybe an obsession of mine.
4: Right.
5: The P word, protein.
4: Oh.
5: It's everywhere.
6: Everything has protein in it.
5: Am I seeing something or is there more and more?
4: Protein has definitely been the big fad of the last couple of years. Obviously, protein is beneficial for us. One of the biggest benefits is in that it helps us to feel satisfied. So...
6: like it fills us up.
4: Like it fills us up, that's right. And so then you're not looking for as much food.
6: But is getting protein in like a protein chip, for instance, as helpful as eating some eggs or a chicken breast?
4: No.
0: Yeah. I was talking to the kids the other day because you guys cast your mind back to primary school when it's like, you know, a certain amount of food from the fruit and veg section.
5: Oh, the pyramid.
0: The food pyramid.
4: The pyramid is so outdated. What we can get out of the pyramid is those core food groups. Mm-hmm. So you've still got... your protein foods, yep. Your grains, your fruits, your veggies, your dairies, and your healthy fats. And so when I'm doing lunchboxes, I just try and make sure that I've got at least one thing out of all of those groups in there.
0: Right.
6: So how old are your kids, can I ask?
4: I've got one who is seven, and then I do foster care. So
6: amazing.
0: Good for you.
6: So if you're doing a lunchbox, what would be, because I imagine you'd perfect it.
0: I don't think there'd be roll-ups in there.
6: What would be in there?
5: Well, there might be.
4: My daughter has never had a roll-up.
0: Oh, no, there you go.
5: There's the mum and then there's a dietitian. What about like little treats, especially in the lunchboxes? Because there's going to be a lot of parents in their cars right now who want to know, is a treat a day or a treat every now and then okay?
4: Well, if you go by the guidelines say 1 to 3 treats per week.
6: Okay.
4: Now, that is challenging for anybody. We would probably do more than that.
6: But can they have an actual treat or has it got to be some sort of avocado brownie?
4: Oh, no, we do actual treats.
6: Yeah, yeah.
4: So she'll have ice cream or chocolate or what have you.
6: Yeah,
4: definitely.
5: Do you think allergies are on the rise because we've become more fussy?
4: Not because we've become more fussy. This is actually one of my favourite topics. So I'm so glad that you brought this up. With allergies, the research shows that even though there's a genetic link, what a mum eats during pregnancy and breastfeeding and what we feed our little ones in those first few years of life can significantly impact the risk of allergies.
0: Really?
4: Yeah. And so things like I'm getting your kids dirty and playing with animals.
6: Gems.
4: And so you want to expose them to all of those things early on so that their allergy
5: the more resilience the mum has in pregnancy, the more resilient your child.
4: And that doesn't mean, you know, go eating dirt during pregnancy.
5: No.
6: but sometimes people do go too far. Like, you hear people wrapping their kids up in cotton wool. Mm. It's actually not the best thing for their immune system, is that
4: no,
6: what you're saying?
4: No, exactly. That's right. And so one of the things that I always talk to mums about is making sure that you're eating your allergens regularly during pregnancy.
6: What
4: and
6: does that mean? So like eating nuts?
4: Yeah, twice a week at least.
6: Right.
4: And peanuts are different than your other nuts.
6: Yes.
4: Legumes, eggs. All of those key allergens, dairy products.
5: Wow.
4: Yeah, it's amazing how
5: body
4: works.
5: I'm an expectant dad and...
0: you're craving
5: dairy. And Eliza's having a lot of cinnamon scrolls.
0: Really?
5: So I don't know what that's going to do to the child. Maybe it'll form an addiction as opposed to an allergy.
6: Well, maybe you'll just sit at home and eat a tub of ice cream tonight and that's not how it works.
0: Can I?
4: So I would ask her, sorry to interrupt, what is it about the cinnamon scrolls that she's craving? Is it the cinnamon or is it the sugar? Like maybe she needs to have something before cinnamon scroll time. Like maybe she's actually hungry. Mm. And cinnamon is really good for sugar balance, like your blood glucose balance. So it sounds to me like she's actually craving some carbohydrates a bit earlier in the day.
6: Okay. So how do you explain Clint's cravings. Yeah.
0: Also, I'd like to see Clint tell the pregnant mother that maybe we don't go the cinnamon scroll.
5: I'm also eating a lot of pickled onions at the moment, so maybe I am.
6: Oh, you've been doing that for years. One of those sympathetic pregnancies or whatever the dad told them. Can I ask about gut health? We hear about that a lot as well. Yeah. How do you know if you've got good gut health or bad gut health? Because there's so many different symptoms you can get from bad gut health, but how do you know what your microbiome's doing?
4: Yeah, so for most people, like, the initial things are going to be just listening to your body. So what's your poo like, essentially? Uh-huh. If you're not going to the toilet at least every day or so, if you've got a strain, if you're getting really sloppy poos, sorry for anybody who's eating their breakfast right now, yeah, if you're getting lots of wind or pain in your gut, then go and see a dietitian. That's right.
6: Something's
4: exactly.
6: Wrong.
4: Yeah, yeah. Yeah.
5: Another fad.
0: Here we go. Clint's king of the fads.
5: I want to know about organic foods.
0: Oh, good call.
5: Now, you see them in supermarkets, usually in the vegetable section, and they're more expensive.
4: Yep.
5: I mean, is it worth spending the extra dollar or two buying organic apples and organic pumpkin berries and all the rest?
4: Yep, yep. So I usually say that you're better off having just healthy food rather than having junk and then a little bit of organic.
6: Yeah,
0: yeah, right.
4: But if you can afford organic, then yes. But if you can't, don't feel bad. Like, you're better off having your fruit and veggies than going without.
6: And finally, I've got one more question.
4: Yeah.
6: You know the health star rating? Sometimes you take some.
4: That's controversial question.
6: You got half a star there, but gee, it's good. How accurate is that? Like, because some things say 5-star health star and then not.
4: Yeah. Well, it's accurate in that they can't cheat, but they can get around things.
6: Right. Mm.
4: So, for example, if they add in an extra nutrient. So if they add in some calcium supplement into the product or a fiber supplement into the product,
0: that's going to bump up
4: the star rating.
0: Gotcha.
4: That's right. So they can kind of add extra things to manipulate it a little
0: bit. My lasagna the other morning was 5 stars.
5: Yeah. I've got one more.
6: One last one.
5: Can I squeeze one in?
6: Last one. Yeah, and then I've got one.
5: When was the last time you ate McDonald's?
4: Last holidays.
5: Okay.
4: Yeah.
0: What'd you get?
4: So, I think it was just a Big Mac and probably a chocolate.
5: The reason
4: smoothie
5: I ask
4: things.
5: Is because, I mean, it should be seen and used as a bit of a treat now and then. But
4: yeah, we associate it with road trips.
5: Yeah, exactly.
4: Like, so, you're doing the road trip up the Hume Highway, there's bound to be a
5: Macca's
4: stop.
5: So, again, for parents in the car at the moment, you know, when can they, you know, afford their children a little bit of a treat?
4: Well, I always live by the 90-10 rule of if most of your diet is healthy, then, you know, the occasional treat, have
6: 10%,
4: what you want.
6: That's pretty good.
4: Yeah.
0: That's not 10%. Bad. I'll take
5: 10%.
6: Yeah. Now my final question. When we're at the supermarket, I follow that page Supermarket Swap on Instagram. I don't know if anyone else does. And she goes around and, like, compares different, like, it might be two different types of pastas or measly bars or whatever. Yeah. And one thing I've learned from it is that, like, 2 products, you can flip them over and they have very different ingredients.
4: Yes.
6: But they're practically, they look like the same thing.
4: Yes.
6: Should we always go for the one with less ingredients? Like,
0: less numbers?
6: Less numbers, which often is less additives and preservatives, but less ingredients is actually more.
4: Yeah. Right? And like the old-fashioned rule of try and do most of your shopping around the outskirts of the supermarket. So you want to be focusing on whole foods. So rather than things that even come in packages, I mean, you've got to have some things that are packaged so that you've got stock for those days when you're really busy.
6: But there's a huge difference between products.
4: Oh, absolutely.
6: I think
4: the most important thing to be looking at is that ingredients list. Yeah.
5: Oh, you're right about the outskirts of a supermarket.
0: Yeah, it is, isn't it?
5: It's where all the good stuff is.
0: Yeah.
5: Yeah.
0: Yep.
6: But all the really good
0: Don't shop hungry.
4: Oh. Yeah, that's really right. I really got into online shopping.
0: Yeah, we're
4: now, because you just, like, it comes up and says, oh, this is your regular shop, and it's just like tick, tick, tick, tick.
0: Melanie McGrice is a nutrition expert. She is joining us this morning. Thank you so much for coming in, Mel. We appreciate it.
4: Oh, my pleasure. Thank you for having me.
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10: A crash in Hawthorne on Burwood Road, citybound at the Church Street intersection, has plenty of emergency services on scene. Multiple lanes are blocked in all directions. Trams are not getting through at all, so trams are affected in both directions. I'd avoid the area if you can. Reports of a crash in Lynbrook on the South Gippsland Highway, citybound at Lynbrook Boulevard. Those delays are already very heavy back to Glasscox Road. Reports of a crash as well on the Pakenham Bypass outbound before Healesville Coowee Rough Road. 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The clouds are in the sky today and there will be a top of 13 on the way. Right now it's 11 degrees on Melbourne's Nova 100.
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0: 2026 AFL Toyota Grand Final will be yours.
1: Yeah, lots to celebrate because it's September. Once September's done, it's October, which means races and, you know, it's real festival of all things events in Melbourne.
2: It is. September onwards, it's hectic.
1: Yeah, and then we get to November, and for me personally, it means that the baby will be here.
0: Oh, that's right.
1: Which is actually, I think we're just over 30 weeks now, so we're creeping. I feel really, really excited, like just flat out excited. But yesterday, and can I tell you, there's been just a flurry of things arriving. Because I've been I've been very trigger happy on the internet and ordering bits and pieces. I'm quite, I quite like it. I quite like shopping for little things and
0: you got a little outfit and everything.
1: Yeah, little.
0: Have you got the
1: little
0: hospital
1: shoes,
0: outfit?
1: Little shoes and all that sort of stuff.
0: Don't do the shoes.
1: Why?
0: Because I don't use them.
1: Yeah, but they look
2: just
1: good.
2: Just let him buy the shoes.
0: Okay, buy the shoes.
2: Buy the shoes. It's excited.
0: Yeah. I know, but just
2: buy the shoes.
0: Anyway, I want to save the boy money too.
1: The notification came yesterday from AusPost saying, you missed a delivery. Anyway, head to the post office to pick it up. I'm like, oh, God, what is it this time? I thought I had everything up, Anyway, I get to the post office and this has arrived.
0: Oh,
2: the pram.
0: The pram.
1: It's the pram, guys.
0: Mm. Oh, you went the bugaboo.
1: But the thing is that as soon as I put this in the car, I had a mini meltdown.
2: Oh, yeah, it's all very
1: it's
2: real.
1: Like
2: It's
1: the
2: happening.
1: Reality and gravity of the situation just hit me in that moment. And I mean, in a perfectly incredible way, but it was like, whoa, stuff's just got real.
2: Yeah.
1: That's by the way, that's still boxed in the back of my car to this.
0: You couldn't bring yourself to take it out.
1: I haven't taken it inside yet. It's still sitting in the back of my car, but like.
2: Yeah, it's funny how sometimes one thing makes you go, oh, okay, all right, yeah, cool, we're really doing this.
1: Just the magnitude.
2: I mean, I would have thought the sonograph, the visits, the obstetrician might have done it, but the pram being taking up the boot of the car, push you over the edge, brother.
0: Where do you build?
1: Oh, I wouldn't know how to do that.
0: Oh, no, it's easy. It's it's all clips together. You know, like in the
2: That's untrue.
0: No. Like in the Bourne movies, you know when he clips the gun apart and then he puts the gun back together?
1: Yeah, but that's Jason Bourne.
0: No. You will be the Jason Bourne of prams. Oh,
2: I had to pick my niece up from daycare and there is like a room where prams go to die. It's pram parking, right? They're all in there. I don't know why. I just would have thought you took the child, dropped the child off, and then you took the pram with you. So they all, with their no child in it. I guess I've never seen anyone push a pram with no child in it. Anyway, they all collapse. If you should have seen me trying to re-pop up the pram.
1: Oh, yeah. Because a lot of them you just go and it goes.
2: No, you don't. You don't just go. Oh,
1: that's
2: really hard.
1: The lady in the shop showed
2: us. So I ended up carrying the pram and making the child walk home.
0: Oh.
2: Because I couldn't work out how to pop the pram. So I had the pram under my arm and the child on the ground. I couldn't work out how to pop it up.
1: What's wrong with that one?
0: No, that's a great pram. Yeah. It doesn't, like,
1: it just doesn't.
0: Yeah. Like, it's a bit of work. But it's great pram.
1: It's happening.
0: We know.
1: It's happening.
0: Yeah, Lauren, you know?
1: Like 6, 7, 8 weeks.
2: I the day you told me, I knew. That's when it hit me, Clint. But I'm glad the fact you've had to put the back seats down to put the pram in is what has sent you.
1: There's other merchandise as well.
0: I'm not loading in a case of beer. I'm loading in a pram. I think I'm having a baby.
2: It's rather large, isn't it?
1: Yeah, well, let's wait till it's set up. Can you help me set it up?
0: This is amazing watching this.
2: Does that go for?
1: How? What?
0: What do you mean?
2: Well, like, when it's 5, if it's still in that pram?
0: Five, they're walking.
1: 0 to 3 type job?
0: Yeah, 3, you'd move to a stroller.
1: Yeah.
0: Maybe 2.
2: What's the difference between a pram and a stroller?
0: Oh,
1: stroller's very sort of get about.
0: Yeah.
1: Style.
2: It's very get about.
1: Yeah, the child sits more upright and enjoys,
0: more like a
1: enjoys the ride.
0: Car. Yeah.
1: Whereas this one's just like
2: hardcore.
1: Yeah, this one's, I'm a dad.
3: One question. $5,000. Chase, Lauren and Clint's $5,000 question is coming up.
4: Call 13 24 10 now to win. Nova.
5: Adding
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3: 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Sale ends Sunday at 40 Winks. A crash in Hawthorne on Burwood Road at the Church Street intersection has multiple lanes blocked in all directions. Bridge Road is closed outbound just before the Yarra River. Route 75 trams are being diverted down Swan Street. Routes 48 trams aren't able to get through. 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Overcast day ahead, top of 13 on the way. Right now it is 11 degrees on Melbourne's Nova 100.
1: Melbourne Museum's extraordinary new exhibition, Rome, Empire, Power, People, is now open, featuring artefacts never before seen in Australia. Book now.
4: Right here, right now, right here.
5: Good morning, Melbourne. Clint Dunaway with you. Labor is promising tougher powers to get knives off Victorian streets. Premier Ben Carroll says if his party wins in November, police would be able to use handheld metal detectors anywhere across the state under Jack's law. An online betting company has been hit with a $1 million fine for failing to follow gambling exclusion rules. Regulators have found Dabble left more than 150 betting accounts open after customers had signed up to the national BetStop self-exclusion scheme. Rising costs have claimed another retail casualty. Australian brands Q and Veronica Main have entered voluntary administration, putting hundreds of jobs into limbo. And the fallout from Macklemore's axing from Ed Sheeran's US tour is growing. All the support acts have now quit, along with Ed's own backing band. Nova Sport dreading your next move. The White Glove Mover takes care of everything, so you don't have to lift a finger. Search whitegovemover.com.au. Logan Morris, he has re-signed with the Lions. The contract extension will keep him at Brisbane until 2029. And in cricket, a Matt Renshaw century has helped Australia to a 59-run win over Zimbabwe in the first of their one-dayers. And you're up to date on Melbourne's Nova 100.
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7: One question. $5,000. This is Jace, Lauren and Clint's $5,000 question.
8: Guys, the wizard is in the building. Nick Watson going to join us on the air in a couple of minutes.
9: How's he looking?
8: He's looking good. He's in a good headspace too. I just said that we just had some cupcakes.
10: Hello, Wiz.
8: Had some cupcakes delivered. I said, not for you. You can have one after the game.
9: He's all dressed up.
10: I think he can make his own decisions.
9: Huh?
10: He might want a cupcake.
8: Well, he can have one after the weekend.
9: No, it might help him.
10: Do you know what? Nick Watson can do whatever he wants,
8: whenever he wants.
10: He has the whole state behind him.
8: Oh, don't. That adds pressure.
10: Why? I've got the whole state supporting him, behind him.
9: I reckon the poster in the Herald Sun might have been a bit of pressure.
10: Nick Watson's everywhere.
9: Super poster.
8: All right.
10: There's posters, there's pictures.
9: There's ads.
10: Oh, everywhere.
8: We'll chat with Wiz in a sec. First, though, Chris, welcome to the show. Good morning.
11: Morning, Jase, Lauren, Quinn.
10: Hello.
9: Morning, Chris.
8: Oh, you're a Bombers fan.
11: Unfortunately, yes.
8: Yeah, right.
10: That's all right. I'm a Richmond fan.
8: Are you rebuilding?
9: He also wants to go on a holiday. Now, you've got four kids. Just you want to go on a holiday or you, the missus, and the four kids?
11: maybe the wife and I. Leave the kids at home.
10: Yeah, 100%. Holiday for two. Good on you, Chris. I believe you want to play for $500 today. Let's do it.
7: $500.
8: Rules are simple. You'll hear a question. You'll hear a 3-2-1. You need to answer within that time, okay?
11: Let's do it.
10: All right. Good luck.
8: For $500, this is very topical.
12: Who hosted the 78th Primetime Emmy Awards yesterday?
10: 3, 2,
11: Jimmy Kimmel.
8: One.
11: No idea.
8: Oh, you know what? It was an actual... It was a good guess because he has done guess. In the past.
10: I love Jimmy.
8: It was Olivia Benson.
9: Yeah, from...
8: Mariska. Oh.
10: Mariska.
9: SVU.
8: Yes.
10: Go. Yeah.
8: From Law and Order.
10: Yeah, Flo she was SP. Good. She had a bit of a funny little moment with Nicole Kidman too. I love Nicole Kidman.
8: Also, Taylor Swift made an appearance.
10: I know.
8: Because Taylor Swift loves Law and Order.
9: Does she?
8: Yep. Mm-hmm. She's named her cats after Olivia
9: Order.
8: Benson.
9: Oh.
8: Yep. She made a little cameo in a... pre-tape skit.
13: Our perp has a clear MO. A lot of this doesn't fit the pattern, and I don't think everything is a clue.
14: It is to the Swifties.
13: If I may, yes, these are all Emmy-nominated shows. Yes, the Eras Tour got 5 nominations. Good for her. Those categories were last week. Why would she be showing up to the ceremony tonight? She's probably going to be sitting at home playing with those cats she's named after TV show characters.
10: I love Taylor Swift.
9: So do I.
10: She's quite a good actress.
9: Yeah.
10: She's just like, there's nothing she can't do. Also, yesterday it was Zendaya's moment.
8: Oh.
10: It was Zendaya's day.
8: Did she clean up?
10: Just looked unbelievable in that outfit. And she had her big sparkling ring
9: on. I mean, they
10: can
9: do no wrong.
8: I don't know
10: who... She's quite, like, serious on the red carpet when she poses photos and because she's got her big sparkling ring on. Someone said, hey, Mrs. Holland, and she just did the cutest little smile.
8: Oh, that's
10: he got it. The photographer got it. Good.
9: What'd you say? Thank you.
10: Thank you, Al. I love her. I love Zendaya.
8: Thanks to Anaconda Rosebud. Open Saturday, September 19th. Join the celebrations at Henry Wilson Drive, Rosebud.
10: Zendaya would love Anaconda.
8: She would. Oh, yeah, she'd be all about it. You know who she'd love? She'd love The Wiz.
9: Yeah, she would.
8: Nick the Wizard Watson from Hawthorne joins us next. And still to come, we got your tickets to the Granny Melbourne.

0: G-Flip, Ben on fire. Morning, Melbourne, 21 past 8. G's going to be at the grand final, and you can too. When you hear the footy siren, give us a ring and you'll be off to the 2026 Toyota AFL Grand Final.
1: And he's pocket picked by the Wizard. Cast a spell over them.
2: We're talking to the Wizard. The Wizard called Nick from the Hawks.
0: He is one game away from being at the granny himself. Nick Watson from the Hawthorn Football Club is joining us. G'day, Wiz.
3: Hello, Wiz.
4: Hello, hello.
5: Hello. Does it feel like preliminary final week or does it feel like any other week?
4: No, it does feel like preliminary final. I feel like because we're the only Melbourne team left, there's a bit more media around and
5: more cameras
4: and a bit more eyes on you when you walk around the street. So, nah, it's good fun.
3: Can you feel that, though? Can you feel that the whole of Melbourne is supporting Hawthorn?
4: Yeah, no. I feel like a few people in Melbourne do hate Hawthorn as well, so they just want to see us out. So.
3: No.
4: Nah, but it's
5: said
4: good
5: no
4: fun.
5: One ever.
3: How is everyone? How are the Hawks? How are the players feeling? I mean, it's a huge, huge week for you guys, and you played on Thursday, right? So it's a long week.
4: Yeah.
3: Because now you're playing on Saturday in a twilight match. Mm. It's a long week between matches.
4: Yeah, it is. I just said that before. It's playing on that Thursday. It feels like we've had almost 2 weeks off. So,
3: yeah. Nah,
4: it's good fun, though. I feel like everyone's pretty level-headed. We had this last year. Obviously, we lost to the Cats in the preliminary final. So, it'll be good to get one back and hopefully make it to the next stage. But, Sam's keeping us pretty level-headed at the moment. Obviously, Brisbane are a good side. So,
0: you seem very chilled.
4: Yeah.
3: Nick's always chilled.
5: As opposed to what?
0: We're just saying off the air, we were having a chat, and you were saying some players are a bit different.
4: Yeah.
0: They'll start feeling the nerves.
4: Yeah. I feel like everyone's different. I don't really get nervous until I'm about to run out, which is a good thing. I sleep well the night before and I get my good sleep in. But, few players might get nervous probably tomorrow, Friday. Everyone's a bit different, but I'm a bit more laid back.
0: Actually, tomorrow you can go and see him in action. There's an open training session.
5: Oh, really?
0: So, yeah, all the fans can get down there.
4: Yep.
0: About 10?
4: 10 a.m., yep.
5: Yeah, that it's windy down there.
3: Jam-packed.
4: Nah, it's not windy at all.
5: Oh, you're kidding.
0: You bag out, Dingley. It's good. There's
5: mate,
0: heaps
5: it's so windy.
0: No, it's not.
3: Yeah, windy at Dingley.
5: I'm allowed to say that. Okay. Nick isn't.
0: Oh, honestly.
3: Hey, Nick, you guys are playing Brisbane.
4: Yeah.
3: Did you watch that Brisbane game? I mean, the first seven minutes of that match were quite terrifying, I imagine, for anyone.
4: Yeah.
3: But do you watch that game and work out how to not let that happen?
4: Yeah, I did watch it, and it was a very good start. And we had that happen to us a couple of times against Brizzy. They've had a good run on against us, and they've got a few stars around that just turn it on at any time. So we prepare for that, and obviously they got good players that we got to watch out for. And we do watch a bit of it, but we had a bad loss to them in round 20.
5: Round 22, 67 points at the Gabatoir. It is at the MCG, a twilight match on Saturday. So what lessons did you learn that day, and how do you fix it to make sure you get into the granny?
4: Yeah, I feel like we just weren't switched on that day. We had a few out and we just weren't up to our best, and I feel like we'll be a lot better than what we were that day. That was pretty embarrassing. So, we'll be a lot better for that.
5: One of their best is Charlie Cameron. I love watching him play as much as I love watching you play, Wiz, but he says he's still learning from you. That's a bit of a feather in your cap. He's a bit of a veteran of the game. Yeah. And how old are you?
4: 21.
5: 21, there you go. What's it like to hear compliments like that?
4: Nah, it is cool. Obviously, growing up, I've watched Charlie Cameron, Tom Papley, all those sort of small forwards. So it's cool to hear that in reverse. And obviously, Charlie Cameron's paved the way for me as a small forward. So I still learn things off him and he still learns things off me, which is pretty cool.
0: Mate, a lot of coverage of you in the paper this week as well. They're calling you the $1 million man.
5: Million?
0: I've got.
3: There's photos of Wiz everywhere. Guys, you're a bit of a cult hero.
0: I've got my Wiz poster from the paper.
3: Well, that's funny because I've got mine too.
0: Oh, get out of here.
3: Look, here we go. Nick Watson. Nick, I'm going to get you to sign this. I'm going to put it on my.
0: Yeah,
3: I'm going to put the poster on my wall.
0: If you wouldn't mind signing mine.
5: I've got one too.
0: If you can make it out to Jace, that'd be great.
3: Can you say to Lauren, you're my favourite host, please? I'd like
0: that. You could go, Jace, we need you on the team.
3: So this was a centrefold in the
5: look at him.
3: In the Herald Sun.
0: I'll tell you what, we bought so many, I reckon the paper thinks they're having a resurgence.
5: I'm going to put mine in my news booth to inspire me before I read the news.
0: Well, mine will go above our bed. My wife will love that.
4: Oh. Bit creepy.
3: That just went from being funny to creepy.
0: Oh,
3: weird.
0: Sorry.
3: No, Wiz, we are all putting these up in our houses because we are all on the Mighty Hawks for the week.
4: Thank you.
5: We need an inspirational message to each of us.
3: Hey, Wiz, It's the twilight game. Do you like playing at that time? It's sort of, is that confusing for you? Like, what time do you eat lunch?
5: you can't good be question. Too full.
0: Great question.
4: I'll probably eat it around normal time, 12, 12:30. Go to Lover Bowl.
5: What's Lover Bowl?
4: Have you never had Lover Bowl?
5: Where is it?
4: Fitzroy. So I'll head up there.
5: Poke Bowl?
4: It's like acai.
5: Oh.
4: Yeah, so I have that before every game when I'm in Melbourne. And then, yeah, I'll have that around 12:30. And it is an awkward one because what do I eat after that? Like, do I eat or?
3: Wait, so what time do you eat? I mean, surely they must talk you through this. The food preparation must be important.
4: Yeah, it's up to yourself, really, and each player is different. But I'll probably have, like, maybe sushi around 4 and then head to the game. So, it is an awkward time, but, it'll be good.
0: Just, I know there was an incident after a night match earlier in the season back at Guinea's house when the pizzas didn't arrive straight away.
4: Oh, yeah.
0: And you were blowing up.
3: They were dying of starvation. Yeah,
0: how long did you wait?
4: Oh, I don't know. It was too long, though, because we're starving. But,
0: I was like, that was the game. Oh, mate.
3: It's funny, though, because, like, we just had the NFL here in Melbourne, right, which was awesome at the MCG.
4: Yeah,
3: but it was really interesting listening to their teams about how they bring chefs with them and they're so strict about what they eat and who prepared their meals. Yeah. It all had to be approved. It's not that strict in AFL, is it? Or if it gets to a grand final week, does it become stricter?
4: No, not necessarily. I feel like growing up, I thought it was like that as well.
3: Yeah.
4: I always thought AFL, strict diet, nothing. But as I got into the program, it has changed a bit. And I feel like it's sort of up to your own player. And I feel like we do have a dietitian at the club, but I feel like it's just each their own. And, you can't obviously go overweight or something like that.
3: Yeah.
4: So,
3: but they don't tell you what you have to eat or prepare your meals for you.
4: Not necessarily. We get meals at the club, which is good. So everyone sort of eats the same at the club. But I feel like, each their own and build your own sort of pathway.
5: So with the other preliminary finalists Friday night, Sydney v Freo, who do you think you'll be playing in the GF? Who wins that?
4: It'll be an interesting one, I reckon. Over in Sydney, obviously, Freo just had a good win over in Perth against Geelong. So, I don't know. I feel like Sydney a bit unknown at the moment. Yeah. Obviously, a lot of people writ them off against Brizzy and they showed up and beat them by 10 goals. So, I reckon a flip of the coin.
5: Mm. Okay.
3: Beautifully
5: sat on the fence there.
0: Yeah, it was well done.
4: Yeah, I'm not going each way.
3: I hope it's Fremantle.
5: Yeah, we're going to watch the game.
0: See you, Freo, Hawthorn.
3: I want the Hawks and I want Fremantle and I want to get a photo of our two footy contributors, Nick Watson and Mason Cox. Together.
0: Yeah, but I want to do it like the
5: Twins
0: movie. Yeah, stand next to each other.
4: Yeah, don't stand us next to each other.
0: We're going to watch the game Friday night. Will you watch it?
4: Yeah, I'll just watch it at home. Yep, cook a dinner and
5: just come down to the Rising Sun with me.
0: No, you stay away from him.
4: You were scared to pop in the other day.
5: Nick was on a week off.
0: Right.
5: And I drove past.
0: Was he trying to get you to the pub?
4: And he was just hanging out the window and just drove along. He's too scared.
3: Oh, did he brush you?
5: I was salivating at the prospect of going for a bevy, but I knew.
3: Hey, Wiz, also, I was watching, I think it might have been your last game when they were doing the national anthem and you were standing next to what looked like the tallest player of all time. Do you always stand next to someone really tall?
4: Do you stand next
3: to the same player?
4: Previously, I did it first up and I didn't mean to. Then we got back into the huddle. And everyone was laughing because I was standing next to Choli. And then we sort of done it ever since then. And I always go to the very end and he stands next to me.
3: It's so good.
0: Funny.
3: The cameraman pans along and then he's like, and there's Nick.
4: Yeah, it's a good laugh.
5: Hey,
3: I love you.
5: It is the purest form of the game, a preliminary final, right? They say it's where the best footy is played. Does that mean we'll see the best celebration, goal celebration? Is there anything in your little kit bag?
4: Yeah, nothing set up. I will give it a bit more probably because it's a prelim final.
5: Yeah.
4: The crowd's a bit louder. So, maybe just give it a bit more.
3: Nothing set up,
5: though. We just want to know it's for us.
3: Good luck, Wiz.
4: Yeah,
3: I'm so excited.
4: I saw a few NFL sallies. I was like, they're cool. But
3: Did you see that one where the Rams threw the ball? They all pretended they were sleeping.
0: I know.
4: Yeah, I know. That's a bit too much, I reckon.
3: Also, the whole team.
0: You did that.
4: Imagine seeing Gunners do that.
0: Came back to bite them too. Hey, we're on the air with Nick Watson this morning from the Hawthorn Football Club. We've already offloaded grand final tickets this morning. Nez picked him up. She was a huge fan of you.
6: Oh, look, I just think he's had such an amazing year and I just wish him all the best for this weekend. Fingers crossed. Go Wiz.
0: We had a lot of calls cheering on your name, mate.
4: Thank
3: we
4: you.
3: Love
5: what would
3: Wiz.
5: You say to the Hawthorn Army who'll be out in full force?
4: just back us in. Bring your best voice. Be loud. Make them scared.
5: Make them scared.
3: I love that.
0: Because you know what's around the corner? This. Now's the time to ring. 13-24-10 is our number if you want to win your way to the grand final. Nick Watson on the air with us this morning. Wiz, give him heaps, brother.
4: Thank you.
5: Yeah, go get him.
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10: A crash in Hawthorne at the Burwood Road and Church Street intersection is causing significant delays in all directions. Trams routes 75 and 48 are also affected. Plenty of emergency services on scene. Avoid the area if you can. A crash on the Monash Freeway citybound after Eastlink has caused the closure of the left-hand lane. Speeds are down to 40 and not far from there at all. The truck's just broken down outbound just after Yarra Boulevard. The left-hand lane is closed. Speeds also down to 40. 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The clouds are about today. A top of 13 is on the way right now. It's 11 degrees on Melbourne's Nova 100.
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4: The AFL grand final.
0: Have a look at the phones.
5: The phones are going bananas. Hey, we do have tickets to the AFL grand final, and I have every single thing crossed that the Hawks are going to be there.
0: I got to say, Nick Watson's just left the building. That boy looks relaxed and ready.
5: We got him to sign our posters.
0: Yep.
5: And I asked him to write to Lauren, my number one fan, I love you.
6: Yeah, and what did he write?
5: He wrote, to Lauren, my number one fan, love Nick. He did not write,
0: I love you.
5: But he didn't even sign it. He just wrote, love Nick. And I said, it looks like my friend Nick from school wrote that.
0: Yeah,
5: I made him come back and do his signature. And now I'll be putting it on the wall in my kitchen.
0: Good luck to Wiz and the boys. Guys, this is the moment.
5: God, I hope they win this weekend.
0: So do I.
5: Go the Hawks.
0: Let's go to...
6: Let's get it.
0: Lang Warren. Emma.
7: Hello? Yes?
0: You're going to the granny. Tickets are yours.
7: Oh, thank you so much. I'm going to watch the Mighty Hawkers.
5: Hopefully. One hurdle to go. Emma, who will you take to the granny?
7: Oh, my daughter. She's never been to a grand final. I've been to five, the 88, 89, 91. She's just so she'll love it.
5: It is going to be such a great day. Kylie Minogue's playing at halftime, Emma.
7: Oh,
5: how old's your daughter?
7: She's 14.
5: Does she know who Kylie Minogue is?
7: Yeah, she does. Yeah, but she knows who the Wiz is. That's her absolute favorite.
6: We just had him on the show. Who else?
7: I know. We just listened on the way to school. It made her happy before.
6: Well, she's going to the grand final. So are you, Emma. Congrats.
7: Thank you so much. Thank you, Nova. Thank you.
0: You're welcome.
5: What a great thing to experience with your daughter. The grand final day is just an iconic day on our Melbourne calendar.
0: Rip her out of school tomorrow. Take her to Dingley. 10 a.m. open training session at the Hawks.
7: Yeah, we are. Thank you so much.
5: Emma sounds like she's in the cheer squad.
0: I know.
5: Emma, have you ever been a cheer squad member?
7: I haven't, no, but I've been, Hawks.
6: Are you, Emma, a face painter?
7: I used to.
5: In the 80s.
7: I'll have face paint on at the, I'll have Hawks face paint even if they're not in it.
5: Yes. Okay. I love people who go to a grand final in colours of a team that aren't playing.
0: Yeah. Hey, Emma from Lang Warren, latest winner of grand final tickets. You enjoy. Congrats.
7: Thank you so much. Have a good day. Thank you.
5: You're welcome. You have a great day too.
0: Guys, best news ever. We got more to go tomorrow, every single day, and multiple tickets. So make sure you are listening. Tomorrow morning from 6, you hear that footy siren, you give us a ring. And remember, we got invites to our grand final breakfast up for grabs too.
5: Oh, yeah. That's like going to be fun.
6: It's like a pre-party.
0: Yeah, it is.
5: Off the long weekend, really, doesn't it?
0: It's just gone 18 to 9. More tickets to Granny tomorrow, and we'll check you around to work. Latest in news next at Nova.
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10: A crash in Hawthorne at the Burwood Road and Church Street intersection is finally starting to see some traffic get through without too many delays at all. Trams have resumed their usual routes down Bridge Road instead of Swan Street. Emergency services are still on scene. I'd avoid the area if you can. A truck that's broken down on the Monash Freeway outbound right after Yarra Boulevard has 2 left-hand lanes closed. Speeds are down to 40. Delays still heavy back through the tunnel and onto the West Gate. 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Plenty of clouds in the sky today with a top of 13 on the way. Right now it's 11 degrees on Melbourne's Nova 100.
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13: Melbourne, Clint Stanaway with your latest in news. If re-elected in November, Labor will introduce Jack's Law. Premier Ben Carroll has promised sweeping new police powers to crack down on knife crime. Police will be issued with handheld metal detectors and given the power to search anyone on the spot. An online bookie has copped one of the biggest gambling fines on record. Dabble Sports has been ordered to pay $1 million after failing to close accounts belonging to self-excluded gamblers. 3 teens now facing charges after an aggravated home invasion in Box Hill North. Police say 4 offenders targeted a home early yesterday, stole cash and took off. Australia's housing shortage could get even worse before it gets better. New home sales have plunged almost 20% in the past 3 months. And the Emmys crowd gave Michael J. Fox not one but 2 standing O's. The actor was honoured for his Parkinson's advocacy and used the moment to thank his wife and children for their years of love, patience and sacrifice. Nova Sport, digging on a job without checking first. It's a risk not worth taking before every job. Search before you dig online every time. Tassie wants to share hosting duties for the AFL's Gather Round once the Devils enter the competition in 2028. South Australia has the rights locked in for another 3 years to come. And a Matt Renshaw-Tunn has helped Australia to a 59-run victory over Zimbabwe in the first one-dayer. And you're up to date on Melbourne's Nova 100.
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2: Well, good morning, Melbourne. And, hey, good morning to my little four-year-old son, Archie, who is in the car at the moment on the way to kinder.
16: Oh, shout out.
2: He said I always talk about the other boys and he wanted to... a little bit of air.
3: Get him on the phone.
16: Good morning,
3: call him.
16: Archie.
3: Hey, Archie, what's your favourite song? We'll play it for you. Text your dad and we'll play it for you.
2: No, careful. Remember, we spoke about his favourite song recently, actually. Archie, my four-year-old, he loves music. Maybe I'll take him to Samba, his first concert.
16: Yeah.
3: Imagine a little 4-year-old singing, I don't want to.
16: Are you going to call today for tickets?
3: For a new person. Imagine a little 4-year-old singing this.
16: Yeah.
3: Like,
16: no idea.
3: Imagine him singing, I don't want to kiss someone else's neck and have to pretend it's yours instead.
2: Okay, now that you've put it that way, maybe we'll wait for the Wiggles.
3: I love when kids sing adult lyrics. It's so funny and you just can't respond. When they're singing something sexy or naughty and you're like, oh, do you know what that means?
2: He loved Arpita. Remember he sang that with you guys in the car on the way to...
3: But that one's all right.
2: Well, it's a Korean drinking song.
16: Is it?
3: It's a drinking game.
2: It's based off a drinking game.
3: That's all right.
2: Yeah.
16: I had no idea.
2: Yeah, there you go.
3: Well, they do this thing where they put their hands on top and it's like...
2: I'm
3: 13, 24, 10. Does your kid sing adult lyrics? And it's quite funny.
2: They play to kindy all the time, hands on top of each other, up to. Mm-hmm. All right, you drink the milk.
16: Yeah. Let's go.
2: Hey,
16: Dennis Leary, should we play a bit of that? just sort of wet our appetite.
2: Do you remember that one?
3: No.
16: E-S-S-H-O-L-E, everybody.
3: Oh, I don't know that one.
16: Yeah.
2: 13 24 10 is our number. In return, we got $100 Shellerette Express vouchers to go.
16: I use public toilets.
3: Is that the same song?
2: Yeah.
16: I walk around in the summertime singing, how about this heat?
2: I'm in it. Does your child sing adult songs? Give us a call.
3: It's quite cute and funny.
2: It is cute, yeah. Hopefully it's not only my child. 13 24 10.
16: This is a nice song.
2: Yeah, let them sing this. Birds of a Feather. Billie Eilish. 13, 24, 10. Kids singing adult songs. What are they addicted to in your house or car? Give us a call here at Nova 100. Morning.

0: Billie Eilish, Birds of a Feather. Morning, Melbourne. Just gone 8:55. You're on the air with Jase, Lauren and Clint. We're talking kids and inappropriate songs. I mentioned in passing, I might take my son Archie to his first concert to see Samba. Then I realise I don't want to get undressed.
1: I think it's fine in context. When they're singing along to a song, it's kind of okay. But then when you hear them singing it out of context,
2: yeah,
1: and they're singing, you don't realise they're singing a swear word or singing something a little risque. It's actually quite amusing.
2: Yeah, it's cute.
1: Yeah. It's cute, and you can't laugh because they know that
2: you cannot laugh.
1: Well,
2: that makes it worse, doesn't it?
1: And then they want to sing it more
2: in their brain.
0: And if they swear, you can't laugh.
1: No. Well, but it seems like all the kids are doing it 13, 24, 10.
2: Phones have lit up. Helen joins us from Reservoir. Good morning, Helen.
3: Morning. How are you?
0: Oh, we're good.
2: We're great. Is there some sort of inappropriate song that your child loves?
3: Not my child. It was when I was a kid.
2: Oh, when you were a kid.
3: We were driving to school and we had the Prince album on and Get Off came on and I started singing it in front of my mum.
1: Yeah, see, that'll get you.
0: Yeah, that will get you.
2: And it's a bit of an earworm as well, right?
3: Yeah. She's like, oh, my God, what are you singing? But I had no idea until I grew up that it was pretty good.
1: Yeah, because you learn the words and then you just go for it. But then when you sing without the music, you're like, oh, that's a bit naughty.
0: Hey,
1: that's a bit naughty.
0: Molly and Seaford, songs kids sing at your place. What do you got?
4: I've got a 5-year-old who is obsessed with a metal band called Electric Callboy.
1: Electric Cowboy?
4: Callboy.
0: Electric Callboy.
1: What do Electric Callboy sing?
4: They like do metal songs, so they did a metal cover of Every Time We Touch, like the famous techno song.
1: Because every time we touch, I get this feeling.
0: Yeah, right.
4: But they do screaming as well in it. So she also loves Hyper Hyper, which is like screaming.
1: Yeah.
4: And she sings it and screams it.
1: Yes. Wow. Every time we touch, I get this feeling. You don't want a 5-year-old running around screaming that.
0: Remember Meredith Brooks? This had a big resurgence in my day. I'm a bitch,
1: I'm a liar. Yeah. But a little kid walking around singing, I'm your lover. It's funny. Because when you sing it, you don't really notice.
0: No, that would be funny. All right, let's
1: Catherine.
0: Go. Catherine.
5: Hey, guys. My 4-year-old has walked into daycare singing at the top of his lungs, X gonna give it to you.

0: That's my
1: funny.
0: I love that.
1: I just don't know how daycare teachers don't laugh at kids all the time.
2: Where did your kid get that from, Catherine?
0: Oh, don't judge.
3: I think it might have made it to Dad's gym playlist.
2: Blame Dad, I love it.
1: Yeah. Definitely Dad's fault.
0: That's funny.
1: Susanna, hello.
4: Hey, how are you?
1: We're good. What song is it that the kid sings?
4: Okay, so my six-year-old is obsessed with Unholy by Sam Smith.
1: Oh, yeah.
0: Sam Smith's all right, isn't he?
4: Word for word.
1: Yeah, that's so cute. That's
0: what's wrong with Sam Smith?
1: Unholy's okay, isn't it? I'm trying to think. Are there rude words in that? Are there rude words?
4: Hey.
1: Is it rude? He's about doing something unholy. Yeah.
0: What does he say? Yeah, I missed it.
1: It's quite sexy.
2: I think they're getting unholy.
1: I think he says, if you push me down south, I'm going to do something unholy.
0: Where was he when he sang this?
4: Sorry?
0: Where was he when he sang this out loud?
4: Oh, no, it's her, and she sings it at school. She sings it everywhere.
0: Oh, no.
4: Yes.
2: I love it.
1: Mummy doesn't know Daddy's getting hot at the body shop.
0: Oh,
4: yeah, that's cool.
1: He's doing something unholy.
0: I love this. Hey, thanks for your call. Doing something unholy.
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7: 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We have trouble in the tunnel, the Burnley Tunnel to be exact. A truck has broken down right at the start of it. The left-hand lane is closed. Speeds down to 40. Delays are back to Grieve Parade. Another breakdown on the Westgate Freeway outbound to Millers Road has one lane closed. Speed of lane restrictions in place. 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There are clouds in the sky today. No rain on the way. Top of 13 is on the way. Right now it's 11 degrees on Melbourne's Nova 100.
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4: Yes.
3: And thanks to our mates at Bank West, you can come along and join us.
5: It's going to be so fun.
4: Mimosa or two.
5: Yes.
4: Yeah. We fell into that trap the other day, didn't we?
3: We did.
5: Yeah.
3: We did.
5: Breakfast cocktail.
3: NFL got us.
5: Nope, NFL, that is gone.
4: That's
5: They're back
4: gone.
5: In America. It's all about the AFL. Our Grand Final Breakfast is a perfect way to kick off your long weekend because Friday is a public
4: it's
5: holiday.
4: It's the original and the best, Lauren.
3: It really is.
5: And we want people to join us, including you, Kaz in Listerfield. Morning.
3: Coming along.
6: Oh, good morning.
5: Hello.
6: Good morning, guys. I love you guys. I see you every morning.
5: Oh, thanks for listening. Who? What footy colours are you going to be wearing?
6: It's got to be the Lions colours. Are
5: you an OG Fitzroy supporter?
6: No, I am actually an old Blues supporter, and they've done amazing too this year. But I live in a household of really strong, avid Lions supporters.
5: There you go. So okay. Lions it is.
4: And how are you feeling ahead of what's a huge match on Saturday?
6: Confident.
4: Okay, yeah. There you go. See,
6: I reckon they're going to do it.
4: They've been there, done that before, haven't they?
5: Yeah, they have.
6: Absolutely, yeah.
4: Right, here comes Jace's big statement. What do we got?
3: I don't like you, Liz.
5: No,
3: we're on
4: She's
3: the Hawks.
4: She's allowed to barrack for whoever
5: personal.
4: She wants.
3: We're on the
5: Sultan.
3: Hawks. No, I'm it's
4: but
3: fine.
4: But Brisbane have the remnants of, you know, not remnants, that's a shocking way to say, but Fitzroy. They've got Fitzroy
3: in
4: their
3: blood. Yeah, I'll give you that.
5: Yeah.
3: Kaz, we're going to hook you up with an invite. Be nice to meet you in person.
6: Oh, man, you guys are the best. I'm so looking forward to it. It's going to be the highlight of my week. Thank you.
5: Tell him
6: so,
5: to get
6: so
5: stuffed,
6: much.
5: Kaz. He just said he didn't like you. You can tell him what you
3: no,
5: really
3: I'm just doing a bit of banter.
5: On Thursday.
3: Yeah, give me a slap on Thursday. All right, Jason, you're coming along as well.
4: Hi, Jason.
7: Good, guys. How's it going?
3: Yeah, we're good. You're a Pies fan, mate. We'll hook you up with some tickets. You can come to our grand final, Brekkie.
7: Thank you very much. Appreciate it.
5: We'll good see you there with your daughter.
4: Also, like, he's a Melbourne fan who became a Collingwood fan who now all of a sudden has become a Hawthorn fan. But sometimes barracks for the Blues
3: no,
4: as well.
3: No, I don't know.
5: Did somebody say bandwagon?
4: Oh, bandwagon. Oh.
8: Thank you for being
4: bandwagon pulling up.
5: We're a bandwagon show.
3: Thank you, Lauren. Thank you. We are a bandwagon show.
5: But we
3: show.
5: Don't tell people we don't like them.
4: No.
5: Because they're on
4: that
5: a different
4: goes against
5: bandwagon.
4: Our.
3: Sorry, I was channeling
4: against
3: Tom
4: our.
3: Tate on the Gold Coast. That's my bad.
5: All right. Hey, guys, I know our phones went absolutely troppo today for tickets to the AFL Grand Final. The good news is we have more to go tomorrow. So tune into our show from 6. The footy siren will be going multiple times tomorrow.
4: Huh?
5: If you hear the siren, give us a ring and you could be winning those tickets
4: at
5: to the
4: any
5: AFL.
4: Any time in our beautiful show.
5: To the Grand Final.
3: All right, we're going to get out of here. Meltrasine.
4: You do. You're in a rush. Where are you
5: He's
4: going?
5: He's got ants in his pants.
4: What's happened?
3: No.
5: He's getting a TV delivered, so he needs to leave.
4: A TV?
5: I've got postcards.
4: Like
5: I've got another
4: TV?
5: Job. He's gone to get a new TV.
4: How big is it?
5: He's also yelling at everyone saying, I want to get out, I want to get out. And then he's sitting here talking, sending voice
4: notes. He's hired people to hang it.
5: To the
4: Must
5: air
4: be
5: tasker.
4: Big.
5: Yeah.
3: It's not super big. It's just a standard TV.
4: Must be heavy.
3: Oh, they're in St Kilda. I'm getting delivered next. I hate a delivery window.
5: They need to give. I mean, it's that, yeah. Look, you're at work.
3: Yeah. Mm. If they're listening, just drive slow, guys.
4: If they're listening.
3: Drive slow.
5: Yes.
3: I'll meet you in Bentley East. Drive slow. All right, that
4: anyway,
3: is
4: anyway, I've just got something else to raise because I just want this segment to go on for a bit longer.
5: You want the TV to be sent to the post office?
3: No. They'll take it back.
5: They will.
4: I mean, today's a big day. It's just a big day in Melbourne. It's a bit cold.
5: It's actually miserable
3: Come
5: out
3: on,
5: there.
4: 13 degrees.
5: 13 degrees and rain.
4: But
5: I actually
4: the good
5: have
4: news
5: to go,
4: is
5: so.
4: Melbourne that, oh, we're done.
5: You can stay with Chase, though. I'll
4: No. Let's go.
3: Hey, Melchison is in next. We'll see you tomorrow, everybody. Bye.
4: Hooray.

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2: 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We have trouble in the tunnel, the Burnley Tunnel to be exact. A truck has broken down right at the start of it. The left-hand lane is closed. Speeds down to 40. Delays are back to Grieve Parade. Another breakdown on the Westgate Freeway outbound to Millers Road has one lane closed. Speed of lane restrictions in place. 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There are clouds in the sky today. No rain on the way. Top of 13 is on the way. Right now it's 11 degrees on Melbourne's Nova 100.
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3: Good morning, Melbourne. Clint Stanaway with you. Police could soon have the power to scan Victorians for knives anywhere, anytime. Premier Ben Carroll has promised to introduce Jack's Law if Labor wins the November election, which would give officers handheld metal detector wands and expanded search powers. A cyclist has passed away in hospital after he was hit by a truck in Preston. The 28-year-old was rushed to hospital where he later died. The truck driver did stop at the scene and was not injured. New house sales in Australia have crashed by almost 20% in the space of 3 months. The Housing Industry Association says budget tax changes and rising interest rates have weakened confidence. And there might have been progress between Prince Harry and his dad, King Charles, but the same can't be said for Prince William. Fresh reports out today suggest the brothers are still not speaking on speaking terms despite Harry's efforts to mend the relationship. Nova Sport Freo coach Justin Longmuir says the Swans might be missing some big guns, but his team won't be taking them lightly. The two sides meet in a prelim at the SCG on Friday night before Hawthorn and Brisbane square off. In the other prelim, Saturday twilight at the MCG. And Matty Renshaw and Nathan Ellis have starred for the Aussies in their 59-run win over Zimbabwe in the first one-dayer. And Melbourne, you're up to date on Nova 100.
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5: Good morning, gorgeous. On Friday, Fitzy, Whipper and Kate are calling someone and asking, are we taking cash or the cars? If you want in, I'm opening 13 24 10 in the next 15 minutes. First, some Alex Watts.

Melbourne's Nova 100. What a weird old day. A little bit of rain about. Let's get you in the running for Nova's cash or the cars. Winner Friday. Now more than ever, you need to be calling 13 24 10 to get yourself in the running. And I'll play us this. Tempest City, self-aware, fresh hit. 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
2: Sonia.
3: No.
2: How are you? I heard you're excited.
3: I am beyond excited. I can't believe I'm speaking to you and I finally got through.
2: Oh my gosh. I know. I can't believe I'm speaking to you, Sonia. What are you thinking for cash or cars?
3: 100% cash. Yeah, no question.
2: Well, we have a winner on Friday, so we'll find out A, if you win, and B, how much money is up for grabs.
3: Nice. Everything's crossed.
2: Let's also get Ash in the running on 13 24 10.
4: Hey, how are you?
2: Oh, that was a really aggressive how are you. How are you?
4: I'm really good. I'm just good.
2: Oh my gosh, are you excited?
4: A little bit. You know, I could really, really use a car, and same as my mum. I think I'd have to give the other car to my mum.
2: You're a nice daughter, and imagine the two of you cruising around in matching cars.
4: Oh, that'd be lovely, wouldn't it?
2: And Penny, you want to lock in the cars as well?
5: I do, yes.
2: Okay, and who's the second one going to go to?
5: I don't know, whoever's nicest.
2: You know what? That's a fair plan. You know the drill, my friend. I want you to win this, so I'm getting you in the running all day long. Your next shot after

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1: I think what we're going to be looking for is hiding in plain sight. Saccharide, Aries, from the vineyard, north or south.
0: And now the Swifties are in overload trying to figure out what that means. I've got no idea, my friend. I'm just going to keep playing the freshest and throwbacks for you.

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1: 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Danny, this was you a couple of years ago. What game was it, Danny?
3: 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I've been waiting for this game for nearly 20 years. My mother-in-law was visiting from the UK and I said, if you come in and literally say a word during the first 10 minutes of this game, I swear to God, if COVID's not going to kill you, I'm going to kill you.
4: Oh, my God.
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25: 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Nothing but brake lights for the West Gate as it desperately tries to recover citybound from a broken down truck that was in the Burnley Tunnel. Delays still remain back to Gree Parade and a little sluggish outbound to approach the Balti due to an earlier trailer fire. The fire out but the left hand lane closed. Discover the new Dawn of Aged Care in Sunbury this Saturday at the R Care Sunbury. Sunbury Aged Care Open Day, 10 a.m. till 2 p.m. to Budfirst Drive, Sunbury. Cloudy, a chance of a shower or two floating about, heading for just a top of 13 degrees. Right now it's 11 degrees on Melbourne's Nova 100.
26: Now, this is Mel Tresina.
27: Good morning. My producer Molly just told me that there's 14 weeks until Christmas. Boo, hiss. That's stressing me out. So let's get you in the running for Nova's Cash for the Cars in store.